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1: Good morning, everybody. Welcome to the show. Good times lead the way all the way till midday on Tracks FM, the Sunday breakfast show, 8:09. How's it going, everybody? Happy Father's Day, all the dads out there. Do nothing. Get ready for breakfast in bed, okay? Maybe even if you're lucky enough, you know, breakfast, or rather lunch in bed and dinner in bed. I don't know. We'll wait and see. It's a long day. Yeah, it's only 8:09 and yeah, the day has just started. So enjoy, my friends, all the fathers out there. Okay, it's the 8 o'clock hour, so we do dial a request. If you've got a request for a song, okay, forget about social media. If you don't have social media, you know, no Facebook, you don't have Instagram, nothing, just you and the phone, okay, you can call me up right now, 0322825491 Give me a call right now, and I believe, perhaps, I don't know, I'm just thinking, Han may be calling me. We'll see what happens, okay? And happy Father's Day, Han, yeah? And to all the dads out there. Okay, so call me now, please. The first three listeners without social media to call me up asking for a song, and if I have it, I'll play it for you, okay? Anything from the 50s to the 90s. We got them. We'll play for you right here on Tracks FM, the Sunday breakfast show. So get it on. Lionel Richie all night long, all morning long too on Tracks. Morning, everybody.

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1: I am Wawa. To my dearest dad, Muhammad Juri bin Haji Ibrahim, I wish you a very happy Father's Day. You are my first friend, my first teacher, and my hero for life. Thank you for everything you have done for our family, Dad. We love you with all our hearts.
2: Ah, that is sweet. Happy Father's Day. All the fathers out there, get ready to be treated like a king just for one day. Hi there. Good morning. Okay, our dial a request line is now closed. No more. It's finished. We've got our three listeners already. And thank you so much for your calls. And those who did not get through, don't worry about it. You can always call again next weekend. Okay? Right here on the Sunday Breakfast Show. And on Saturday, Superstars Revisited. Okay. Let's see. Rodney Allen. Hi. Hey, good morning. He is going to be spending time with his daughter today. Happy Father's Day, Rodney Allen. Yes, and a song.

for you and your bro and all at home, yeah? Halim in Greentown, he says, hey, Albert, I'm a bachelor boy, confirmed bachelor boy. Hey, bachelor boy, happy bachelor boy day. Yeah, I don't know when that is, but maybe that's every other day except Father's Day, yeah? Anyways, Halim, thank you for calling. And Halim wants to listen to Oasis Wonderwall dedicated to everybody. Thanks, buddy. Thank you. And Casey and Swan, the twins. Casey, when there's Casey, there is Swan. Both of them, amazing. Thank you guys for calling up, and they want to wish all the daddies out there, especially me, a very happy Father's Day. And a Father's Day song for the dads. Eddie Fisher, Oh My Papa, with love from Swan and Casey. Thank you. And now the music continues. Here's the one and only Perry Como, The Wind Beneath My Wings, on Tracks, the Sunday Breakfast Show. It's only 8:20, bright and early.

I am very lucky to have grown up with a dad who can cook. Thanks for exposing us to so many interesting culinary creations over the years. I think we can all agree that there were like a few disasters among the bunch, but more than a few treats. Happy Father's Day!

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1: 8:32 on a Sunday. Happy Father's Day. Hey, good morning, everybody. Okay, let's go to the phone, check in with Asma, who has the latest weather update from the Met Department. Asma, hi, good morning.
2: Hi, good morning, Abbott.
1: Hey, how are you doing today?
2: Hi, I'm good.
1: What is the special thing you have done for your father so far today? Or is it too early?
2: I have reached my father just now.
1: Oh, yeah. That's so sweet of you. Thank you so much. Thank you. On behalf of your father, I thank you. Great job. Good job. Okay. So how's the weather? Go on. Tell us more.
2: All right. Mm-hmm. Assalamualaikum and good morning, Malaysia. Also, happy Father's Day to all fathers around the world. Oh. The weather seems so nice this morning, except coastal area of Perlis, Kedah and Pulau Pinang. Also, shower rain is observed over Serian, Sri Aman and Kapit, Sarawak. Expected to be over very soon, so if you have any outdoor plans, now is the perfect time to make them before afternoon rain set in. However, if you stay in Perlis and Kedah, going out is not a good idea since there are a group of clouds over Langkawi and expected to be coming in Lantun. This afternoon, rain cloud will start develop over interior part of peninsula and affecting more states, especially Perak, Kelantan and Pahang, that might last until tonight. For your information, strong convergent winds is expected now over the northern part of peninsula until June 23rd. This condition could trigger the formation of a squall line along the Strait of Malacca, potentially resulting in prolonged heavy rainfall across the northern state. But be extra careful to all people out there. For East Malaysia, rain with thunderstorm are also forecast over almost all parts and expected to move to the eastern part of Sabah and interior part of Sarawak by night. Alright, that's all for now. For the latest weather info, please visit our official website and follow our social media platform. 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

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Hey, good morning. 8:43. Eric Gore wishes all fathers, all grandfathers and godfathers a very happy Father's Day. Enjoy your big day, he says. Eric Gore, happy Father's Day to you too, okay? You take care. Putra Borneo is saying a big hello to all friends out there like Zakaria Sulaiman, Baba Dudu, James Sukala, there's Lee Zarina, Awang Idris, Donnie, Rene Bhaktia, Pauli Masing, Peter Tinkau, Zilahani, and many more. Thank you, Putra. Thank you so very much. Mimi Yip in Seremban says hello to all friends out there and to all dads. Happy Father's Day. Josie, hello there. Good morning. Thank you for your Father's Day wishes. Yeah, and you enjoy yourself too. Yeah, okay. James Pingiran would like to send greetings to Putra, to Bob, Peter Tinkau, Zakoria, Awang, Norniti, Catherine Yam, Fiona Young, Lisa Rina, Liz Hodges, Jennifer Manka, James Hukala, James Luke, Jack Young, Robert Lee, and so many more. Thank you, James Pingiran. Thank you very much. And who else? Joseph C. Hey, good morning. And he wishes all the dads out there happy Father's Day. All super dads. Yeah, greetings from a bright and sunny Bintulu. Thank you, Joseph. You have a good day in Bintulu, okay? And happy Father's Day to you too. Merle Williams. Hi, how you doing, Merle? Back from your holidays, huh? Yeah, okay. Then enjoy more food, more good times here in Malaysia, truly Asia, Merle. And Merle wishes all dads out there happy Father's Day. Yeah. Ting Chui Leong. Hi there. Happy Father's Day to you too. Yes. And even Ng says, morning, morning, morning. Hey. And Norbel Shaw says, happy Father's Day to everyone. Thank you, Norbel Shaw. And thank you for your love, brotherhood of men. Save your kisses for me.

Never-ending story, Limahl. We've got a news with Ilham in about two and a half minutes. And to take us there, he has a TV theme song. I'm quite sure you remember this. If you don't, then check this out. Remember her? Once upon a time. Enjoy, everybody.

0: That's from the TV series Beverly Hillbillies on Trax FM. Okay, we're going to rock and roll all the way to 9.
1: You!
0: Little Richard.
1: And you! And you! Not you! You! You ain't nothing but a...
0: Okay, Little Richard, thank you so much. Thank you, thank you, thank you. We got to stop you because we are getting ready for the news with Ilham. I'll be back in the next hour with the funny hour. That's the World Cup updates and so much more fun happening right here on Trax FM, the Sunday Breakfast Show. Go nowhere. Morning, everybody.

0: Good morning. Salam Malaysia Madani. Ilham Irfan with the main news at 9 a.m. Here are the headlines. Global recognition strengthens Malaysia's position, and Malaysia enters new phase of economy based on high-tech semiconductors and AI. The news and full. Malaysia's position on the international stage continues to be strengthened as the country increasingly receives recognition and respect from world leaders. Prime Minister Dato' Sri Anwar Ibrahim said the development reflected the international community's confidence in the country's pragmatic foreign policy based on strategic cooperation. He said the good relations established with various countries had enhanced Malaysia's reputation as a trusted partner on the global stage. The respect given by foreign leaders to Malaysia also opened up opportunities for investment, trade and economic development.
1: Standard Malaysia hari ini sudah diiktiraf dan dihormati oleh negara-negara. Saya terpaksa transit di Uzbekistan. Presiden Uzbekistan tunggu di lapangan terbang, buat lawatan hampir rasmi dua hala mesyuarat dan bincang perkembangan.
0: He said this at a dinner organized by the Pertubuhan Lima Generasi Malaysia in Seremban Negeri Sembilan last night. In related development, Dato' Sri Anwar also said that the strategic cooperation between Malaysia, Russia and Turkmenistan strengthens the country's energy supply security for at least 20 years. These efforts are important to ensure that future generations do not face energy supply shortages as well as any price increases that can affect the people's well-being. The Prime Minister also stressed that Malaysia's approach of neutrality and friendship with all countries provides great benefits to the interests of the people and national development.
1: Ini hanya kerana persahabatan kita. 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
0: On a separate matter, Dato' Sri Anwar said, Malaysia is entering a new phase of economy based on high technology, semiconductors, innovation and artificial intelligence AI. In a post on X, he however stressed that the Madani government will continue to ensure that every development project brings fair and equitable benefits to the people, safeguard the interests of local communities and strengthens the country's competitiveness. The Prime Minister, who is also the Finance Minister, said, meaningful development is not just about raising investment figures or accelerating growth, but ensuring that the results of progress are felt by all levels of society. Meanwhile, the usage of Sumbangan Asas Rahmah in Sarawak recorded a high redemption rate of up to 99%. Second Minister of Finance, Dato' Sri Amir Hamzah Azizan said, the redemption method using an identity card makes it easier for recipients to obtain basic necessities without having to go through a complicated process.
2: Jadi kalau kita tengok dari segi penggunaannya, senang sikitlah. 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
0: He added, their appointed representatives are also allowed to go make payment on behalf of recipients who are ill or unable to attend in person. The minister said this after the Sumbangan Tunai Rahmah disbursement program in Lundu, Sarawak yesterday. The working paper for the Pengembara scheme, which will benefit approximately 400,000 Malaysians commuting to work in Singapore, has been completed and is expected to be tabled at the next parliament sitting. Speaking in Johor Bahru yesterday, Human Resources Minister Dato' Sri R. Ramadan informed that the development was achieved after the working paper had received cabinet approval. According to him, all processes related to the scheme, including discussion papers and agreements, have been completed to allow its implementation to proceed. On the foreign front, Qatar-based Al Jazeera yesterday said an Israeli strike killed Ahmed Wisha, one of his journalists in the Gaza Strip, the latest of several people working for the broadcaster killed in the Palestinian territory since October 7, 2023. A correspondent for the channel said the strike was carried out by a drone targeting a house in the Burij refugee camp in central Gaza, which had left several people wounded. In other development, a total of 24,174 children were victimized in conflict zones in 2025, as highlighted in the Secretary General's annual report. At a press briefing in New York, Special Representative for the Secretary General for Children and Armed Conflict, Vanessa Frazier, said they were killed, maimed, recruited, raped, or otherwise affected by grave violations.
3: Today's findings are stark. They reflect the shocking reality faced by children in conflict zones around the world, a reality that concerns all of us. The numbers cover the 22 country situations and the one regional monitoring arrangement included in the Children and Armed Conflict report. This is the highest number of children affected by grave violations since the establishment of the CAC mandate 30 years ago.
0: She added that the countries with the highest levels of violations were the occupied Palestinian territories and Israel, the Democratic Republic of the Congo, Nigeria, Myanmar, and Somalia. Elsewhere, tensions soared in Bolivia on Saturday after President Rodrigo Paz declared a state of emergency, allowing security forces to begin clearing protesters' roadblocks that have paralyzed the economy over the past 50 days and left at least 14 people dead. Protesting groups, many allied to former leftist President Evo Morales, have cut off key roads, stranding trucks and choking supplies of food, fuel and medicines to many areas, particularly hurting Bolivia's administrative capital La Paz and the neighboring city of El Alto. And we'll be back after this short message.
4: 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Hashtag Satu Bola Satu Dunia. 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Download now.
0: And welcome back onto sports. Some 2026 FIFA World Cup updates. France are expected to make only minor adjustments rather than wholesale changes when they face Iraq in their second World Cup Group I match on Monday, with coach Didier Deschamps keen to preserve momentum while edging closer to the knockout stages. Deschamps has often favoured stability at major tournaments and is unlikely to deviate from that approach despite the depth of talent at his disposal. Meanwhile, the US will continue to assess the Iran squad's travel arrangements at the World Cup, but for now, the original plan remains in place despite the team saying they will lodge a complaint with FIFA. Iran are unhappy at restrictions that mean they can only travel to venues within 24 hours of their fixtures and must depart back to their training base in Tijuana, Mexico directly after each game, with coach Ahmed Galinoy suggesting his side were the most oppressed team in the whole World Cup. In squash, national player Siva Sangari fell short in her bid to capture the PSA Squash Tour Finals 2025-2026 title after losing 1-3 to world number 1 Egyptian Hania El Hamami in the women's final in Paris on Saturday. Despite the defeat, she capped an impressive campaign by finishing runner-up, delivering Melissa's best result in the prestigious season-ending tournament since squash legend Nicole and David reached the final in 2012. Finally in tennis, French Open champion Alexander Zverev's run at the Halle Open in Germany was cut short after he was beaten 6-7, 6-4, 7-5 by Taylor Fritz in the semifinals yesterday. While Francis Tiafoe cruised past Daniel Altmaier 6-1, 6-3 to set up an All-American final. And now a recap of the headlines. Global recognition strengthens Malaysia's position, and Malaysia enters new phase of economy based on high-tech, semiconductors, and AI.

0: This has been the main news at 9 a.m. The ability was prepared by Mas Elizawati. 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
1: Thank you, Ilham, for the news. It's

0: Ladies and gents, the time is right. And here is Funny Master Albert.
1: Hello, hello. Happy Father's Day, Selamat pagi, Selamat Sunday, and good morning to everybody still negotiating with the babe. You're tuned into the only Sunday hour where the vibes are mellow, the beats are warm, and the host is fully marinated in curry spices. I'm your part-time DJ, your part-time comedian, full-time chicken lover. Yeah, Funny Master Albert, and I'm so glad you woke up with me, yeah? Sundays at 9 a.m. are sacred, okay? No alarms, no emails, just you, your blanket, and that one pot of curry from last night that somehow tastes better today. Science can't explain it. My neighbor's mom can. She says, curry needs to rest, just like you, buddy. Ah, no wonder my wife says I smell better in the morning after all. Okay, here's the plan for this hour, okay? We'll ease you into the day with songs that feel like sunshine through the window. I'll drop by with a joke or two, nothing too spicy. We're saving that for lunch. And then, hey, more music, more laughs, zero stress. This is your no meetings, no traffic, no drama zone, okay? Except maybe the drama of who ate the last chicken drumstick. So whether you're in Puchong or in KL at your lunch, at your brunch spot or anywhere, you know, Kuching, Singapore, Ipoh, still deciding if pajamas are necessary today, I got you, okay? I got you. Volume low for now, coffee close, curry closer. Now, if you like the song, stay, okay? If you don't, give it 3 minutes. If you don't like my joke, give it a minute and another spoon of curry. Everything gets better by the second spoon, okay? That is science. My science. Now, groove to this. Oh, yeah. Phyllis Nelson. Move closer, baby. Come on, come on, come on. Pull up a chair. Move closer to the radio. Enjoy the vibes. Coming to you from the Sunday Breakfast Show, The Funny Hour. I'm the Funny Master Albert. Okay, Phyllis, take it away.

Feelings. Morris Albert on Trax FM, the funny hour on the Sunday Breakfast Show. Now, here's a funny one. Teacher asks, what does the chicken give you? Huh? What does the chicken give you? Eggs. They shouted, eggs. Okay. What does a sheep give you? Wool. Okay. And what does a rhinoceros give you? And Johnny says, homework. Okay, let's have a look at our Facebook page for a wee bit. I see James Look on it. Hey, James, what's up? And he wishes a blessed Sunday to everybody and to all the dads. Happy Father's Day. Yeah, okay. And a shout out to all friends out there. Elvis, Johnny Tay, Betty Quirk, Rina Shimamura, Mary Sia, Doran Pasquale, Nornetti, Cecilia Malone, Gina Risa, Agnes Angela.

Meku, etc., etc. Thank you, James Lu. Thank you very much. James Hukala is here as well, wishing all fathers Happy Father's Day. Putra Borneo, Donnie Lim, Ji Chun Fo, James Pingiran, Terry Roy, Brian Hodges, and big hello to Liz Hodges, Christiana, Susan Chu, Chegu Jong, Carol Sherling, Shirley Key, Zila Hani, Indu Kenowit, Jennifer Lau, Betty Quirk, and many more. James Sukala, hey, thanks, man. Tom Ying Xiang. Good morning, Mr. Tom. And he says, Happy Father's Day to all the dads out there. And hugs and kisses. Stay strong. Stay happy. Thank you, Tom. Thank you so very much. We've got the World Cup update coming up. And to take us there, here's Freddie Aguilar and Anak, on Father's Day, no less, the 21st of June, 2026. If you are a dad, a happy day to you, okay? Stay cool, stay chill.

0: beautiful song. Anak or Child. Freddie Aguilar on Trax FM. Coming up in the next hour, we've got the picture puzzle challenge, and it's a very interesting picture. I've got the clues for you. I've got a picture for you in the next hour in our official Facebook page. Wait up for that, okay? The World Cup update next.
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0: It's now 9:30 in the morning and we have reached half-time as of 9 a.m. in the Group E clash between Ecuador and Curaçao. Despite a few promising attacks from both sides, neither team has been able to find a breakthrough, with the score remaining locked at 0-0 at the interval. With both sides currently at the bottom of the group and desperate for points, the second half could prove crucial in shaping their World Cup hopes. Earlier at 1 a.m., the Netherlands took on Sweden in their second group stage match. The Dutch put on a clinical display, thrashing Sweden 5-1 in another high-scoring encounter at this year's World Cup. Brian Bobby got the Netherlands off to a flying start with goals in the 5th and 17th minute before Cody Hakpo added a brace of his own in the 47th and 54th minute. Crescencio Somerville completed a rout with a late goal in the 89th minute. Sweden's only response came through Anthony Ilaga in the 59th minute. The result sends the Netherlands to the top of the group with one win and one draw from their opening two matches. At 4 a.m., Germany faced Ivory Coast in a much tighter contest. Ivory Coast stunned the four-time world champions when Franquicia opened the scoring in the 30th minute. Germany searched for an equalizer and eventually found it through Dennis Undaf in the 68th minute. With the match seemingly headed for a draw, Undaf struck again in the 4th minute of stoppage time to seal a dramatic 2-1 victory for Germany. The win puts Germany in a strong position at the top of Group E. The action continues later today with Tunisia taking on Japan at noon in another crucial Group F encounter. Tunisia will be looking to bounce back after the heavy defeat to Sweden, while Japan will be hoping to strengthen their position in a group now led by the Netherlands. You can catch Tunisia against Japan live on TVOK via RTM Click. And that's the World Cup update.
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Mama Cass, Dream a Little Dream of Me. On a funny hour, Tracks FM, the Sunday Breakfast Show. Hey, morning. And here's the funny one. Now, a bus full of housewives going on a picnic crashed. No survivors, okay? Now, each husband cried for 1 week, but one husband continued for more than, 2 weeks. When asked, he replied miserably, "My wife, she missed the bus." Thank you, Robert Lee, for that funny one. Here's Chicago. Baby, What a Big Surprise on the Funny Hour, Tracks FM. More jokes, more chuckles on the way.

I'm in the mood for love. Doris Day on the Funny Hour, Trax FM, the Sunday Breakfast Show. Okay, here's another funny one. Now, on our way to town, I turned and said to the wife, "Happy birthday." She said, "Thanks. What did you get for me?" I replied, "See that Mercedes in the car lot?" And the wife goes, "Oh my God, oh yes, oh yes, oh yes, I forgot." I said, "I got you a toothbrush of the same color." Thank you, Dolly Ann, for that funny one. Aha, Take On Me, Trax. Morning, everybody. More chuckles on the way. And in the next hour, the picture puzzle challenge is something you know. That's a clue. You know, you can't say, "I don't know it." No, you do know it. And you have eaten it before. More on that soon.

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1: Welcome back to the show. It's the Funny Hour on the Sunday Breakfast Show. Now, a husband and wife are driving through Louisiana in the USA and start arguing about how to pronounce Nicodish. They stop for lunch and the husband asks the waitress, "Could you settle an argument for us? Please pronounce where we are very slowly, please, very slowly, okay?" Well, she leans in and says, "Burger King." Now, even I got it wrong. Nicodus on tracks. Morning, everyone.

0: But you know, don't you remember?
1: Michael Jackson and Paul McCartney. The girl is mine. Stay away. Don't go near. Tracks FM. Okay, we've got the news on the way. Stick around. I'll be back in the next hour.
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3: Good morning. Salam Malaysia Madani. Ilham Irfan with 10 a.m. news update. His Majesty Sultan Ibrahim, King of Malaysia, and Her Majesty Raja Zari Sophia today extended Father's Day greetings to all fathers. In a post on Sultan Ibrahim Sultan Iskandar's official Facebook page, His Majesty said, "Fathers are a source of strength within the family and play a vital role in shaping the future of their children." Sultan Ibrahim also expressed gratitude for the sacrifices, love and guidance of fathers, describing them as invaluable. Although rarely expressed in words, His Majesty said a father's love and sacrifices remain forever cherished in the hearts of his children. Meanwhile, the success of Petroleum Nasional Berhad Petronas in expanding its role in Turkmenistan's energy sector opens access to some of the world's largest gas reserves, thus strengthening Malaysia's position in the global energy landscape. Prime Minister Dato' Sri Anwar Ibrahim said in a post on X today that the development reflected high confidence in Malaysia's capabilities as well as Petronas' excellent track record of having been established and operating in Turkmenistan for 3 decades. A weak earthquake measuring 3.3 on the Richter scale was detected in the waters off Batu Pahat, Johor at 1:17 a.m. today. In a Facebook post, Met Malaysia said the epicenter of the earthquake was located 20 kilometers southwest of Batu Pahat at a depth of 10 kilometers. Tremors may have been felt in areas around Batu Pahat, Johor. Met Malaysia will continue to monitor the situation. In sports, national discus thrower Muhammad Irfan Shamsuddin struck gold with an impressive display at the Nemzet Kozy Atletikaya Balatkana Bajnokság Championship in Veszprém, Hungary yesterday. Making the triumphs even sweeter, the 30-year-old ended a 9-year wait to rewrite his own national discus throw record, registering a new best of 62.87 meters. Finally, World Cup 2026, Saudi Arabia coach Georges Doni said his side cannot show Spain too much respect, as they aim to repeat a shock victory over eventual winners Argentina at the 2022 World Cup. Spain are under pressure to bounce back from an all-nil draw against World Cup debutants Cape Verde, but face a Saudi side that themselves held Uruguay to a 1-1 draw in their opening game. And that concludes the bulletin prepared by Aida Tahir. Catch the FIFA World Cup 2026 for free on MyTV and the RTM Click OTT platform. Hashtag Satu Bola, Satu Dunia. Experience every goal, every moment, every emotion with RTM. Also, stay tuned for the world news in the next hour. Salam Malaysia Madani.

0: Ilham, thank you very much, sir. Thank you.
1: You're welcome.
0: Yeah, okay. So how are things going with you so far? So good, right?
1: Yeah, so good. So good.
0: Yeah, okay. Very good then. I've got the picture puzzle challenge on the way. Yes. Yesterday, by the way, you got it wrong. The mystery sound.
1: Yes.
0: Oh, no. Yeah.
1: It was so close because the sound so identical.
0: Sounded like a Rubik's Cube, right?
1: Yeah.
0: Yeah, but it was something else.
1: It was a cassette.
0: it's a cassette. You know, you're winding a cassette with a pencil. Have you done such a thing before?
1: I believe I've done it before.
0: You have?
1: It's just that the sound, I don't remember that. The sound itself is really that loud when I listened back, because I don't remember the sound of how it made was being that loud.
0: Right.
1: All I could think of was that, oh, maybe it's a Rubik's Cube that I could think of being that loud of the audio.
0: Okay. Anyways, no worries at all. It's all a fun thing, yeah?
1: Yeah.
0: And today is also a fun exercise, and I'll give you a clue. It is edible, okay? And the thing is this. You know, some foods, right?
1: Mm.
0: Some foods, they have designated meal times, you know? Certain times you eat, like fish and chips, for example, right?
1: Mm.
0: You don't eat early in the morning when you wake up. You don't, right?
1: Oh.
0: No, you don't. Usually it's for lunch or dinner, you know, things like that. So some foods, they've got certain times. But this one, right, that you see today, it's not one of them. You can have it anytime. Do you have any guesses? Just to think something out of the top of your mind. You can eat anytime you want, you know. In the morning, you wake up, okay, you eat. Lunchtime, okay, I'm hungry, you eat, you know. Dinner time, okay, I eat too. So you can eat anytime you want. Should be an easy one. And okay. Another question is, what are your top three food that you love? Top three.
1: Oh,
0: that you like to eat any time of the day?
1: Usually I would eat shawarma, nasi lemak.
0: Okay, nasi lemak, okay.
1: And
0: what's the first one again?
1: Shawarma.
0: I don't know what that is.
1: It's a Middle Eastern
0: food. Oh, cuisine. Middle Eastern food, right?
1: Yeah.
0: Okay. And what's the third one?
1: That's going to be a tough one. It's got to be related to, might be burger.
0: A burger. Oh, okay. So burger, nasi lemak, and the first one, which I can't pronounce.
1: Shawam.
0: Okay. You never know. It could be one of those things. Today is a picture puzzle challenge. Okay.
1: All right.
0: You look at the picture later in this hour. It's coming out. And then in the next hour, you give a guess.
1: Sure.
0: And or you can jump into our Facebook page and make a guess there too.
1: Will do.
0: All right, man.
1: All right.
0: Take care.
1: Bye.
0: Bye. That's Ilham with the news and our little conversation about the picture puzzle challenge, which is coming up in this hour in our official Facebook page, okay? It's on the way. Stay tuned. And on the way also are the clues.

0: And here's DJ Albert!
1: Hey, that's me. Good morning, everybody. Welcome to the show. It is Sunday breakfast show. And today, of course, is Father's Day. All the fathers out there, happy, happy Father's Day, okay? Here's Louis Armstrong, When You Wish Upon a Star. And I wish all the dads out there the happiest day in the world today.
2: When you wish upon a star, makes no difference

boat out of the blue. Fate steps in and sees you through.

nobody quite sings like him. His voice, I mean, like, well, I know one guy, Green Man. Green Man can sing like him. He's got his voice. He can do it. Maybe later I can get him to sing it for you. Yeah, Louis Armstrong there, and Wish Upon a Star on Tracks FM, the Sunday Breakfast Show. Hi there, good morning. If you're just joining us, 10:15, oh, well, it's still very early. And to all the daddies out there, happy Father's Day. Don't forget, today's your day, okay? You're a king of the day. Do nothing. Breakfast in bed. Lunch in bed. In bed. And dinner in bed, okay? Just for today. Just for today, because it's Father's Day. Hey, Catherine Young, listening to us in Livonia, Michigan, USA. Hi there. Good morning, or in your place, it's evening. Welcome to the show. Welcome to the Sunday Breakfast Show. And here's a very special message she's got, and I quote in her words, "On this Father's Day, we would like to make a very special request, one that comes with a heart full of love and a grief that is still very real. My wonderful Papa passed away just before Chinese New Year in 2024, and though we have since seen two anniversaries without him, the wound remains raw and the heartbreak is just as deep. Today, on Father's Day, we feel his absence more than ever. Papa was a remarkable man, disciplined on the outside, yet he loved his family with everything he had. He believed in hard work, in God, and in things right. And quietly, beautifully, he taught himself to play the guitar, a gift that filled our home with music. He was also a loyal listener of your show, DJ Albert, and your music was part of the soundtrack of his life. In his memory, and with all the love we carry for him, we will be grateful if you could choose a song for him, Indian Love Calls, Slim Whitman. And wherever you are, Dad, we hope you are happy, at peace, and perhaps strumming your guitar somewhere up there. You are never forgotten, forever cherished, and always loved. Thank you, DJ Albert. This would mean the world to us on this Father's Day." Unquote. Well, Catherine, no worries. Here's the song for Aloysius Young. This one's for you from Catherine Young and all at home. Ooh. Happy Father's Day. Ooh. In heaven.

luscious, young. Happy Father's Day in heaven. Yeah. Indian love call the Slim Whitman. Hi there. Good morning. Happy Father's Day, everybody. All the dads, that is when I say everybody, I mean the dads. Yes, you know who you are. You know where you are. Today is your big day. So go out there and celebrate with your family. And yeah. Okay. Let's see. Here are some Father's Day's greetings from many listeners, some of whom are, let me see, Evangeline DeCosta, hey, Dolly Ann, Tommy Lee, Brian Raymond Pereira, Priscilla Wong, and Christina Raj Lewis, also Ihwan Ang, saying hello to friends, happy Sunday, Brother Man, Elang Kamil, Peter Tinkau, Awang Idris, Fiona Yong, Lina Low, Rina Shimamura, Catherine Yong, Betty Quirk, Melissa Siricord, and Kawan Manhui. Yes. Betty Quirk. Hello there. Good morning. Donnie Lim, thanks for your Father's Day greeting. Thank you so much. Kate Koo. Hey. Good morning, Kate. Kate wishes all dads happy Father's Day. And Margaret Law, hey there, good morning. And who else is here? Nancy Cheung, hi, thank you for your Father's Day wishes. Thank you so much, Nancy. Have a good day, okay? And David Poe, good morning. Also, Ting Moi Ng, Jong Ah Jude, happy Father's Day to you too. And who else? Let's see. I'm looking. Okay, Melody. Hi, Melody. Thank you so much for your Father's Day greetings. And Susan Chu has dropped in, sending love and warmest regards to besties. Listen, Brian, Lisa Rina, Rina Shimamura, Helen Kuei, Catherine Yong, Peter Tinkau, and James Sukala, Lee Man Hui, Elvis Franklin, Awang Idris, Anna Isabella Yap, and all tracksters, wishing one and all a beautiful Sunday, and God bless. Thank you, Susan Chu. Thank you so very much. Love it. Okay, more tunes coming up, and this is one for all the dads.

0: You give me your wings to fly. You teach me how to love. You are the best father in the whole world, and I love you always. Happy Father's Day.
1: Came into this world, Daddy's little girl. 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
2: Before Lionel Messi lifted the trophy in 2022, his tournament started in complete disaster. 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

Woo! Billy Ray Cyrus, Achy Breaky Heart on the Sunday Breakfast Show, 10:30. And Awang Idris is here all the way in Bintulu. Good morning, Awang. Now, he sends love and hugs from, of course, this place called, beautiful place called Bintulu, to all his pals out there like me. Thank you very much. Norniti, Lisa, Rina, Winnie Yee, Shirley Key, Priscilla Young, Zakaria Suleiman, Jackie Ang, James Pingiram, Joseph C, Man Andrew, Elvis Sim, Robert Lee, Doreen Pasquale, Fiona Young, Fajar Shidik, Catherine Yam, and so many more. The entire list is right here on my Facebook page. Just look for Optimal Chemicals. That's his other name. Our Idris's other name, okay? Optical Chemicals. And look for that post, and chances are you'll find your name in there. Okay, Our Idris, thank you so much. Now, let's see. There are many more, Father's Day greetings, and I just lost the page somehow. I don't know where it went. It just went missing. Oh my goodness. Wait. Okay, I'll come back to it. Okay, it just got missing. I don't know what happened. Facebook. Olivia Newton-John, hopelessly devoted to you on Father's Day.

Olivia Newton-John. Okay, my page is back. Dolce Smith. Hey, good morning. Vivo. And Lizarina is still around here partying away. Yes, yes, yes. On Father's Day, Stephen Das. Good morning. Neo Tien. Good morning. Wishing all dads a very happy Father's Day. In fact, all our listeners here today are wishing all dads a very happy Father's Day. Okay, who else is here? Melissa Siricord. Hey, good morning, she says. Enjoying the beautiful music with coffee, filling our hearts with happiness and love. Wishing all dads a happy Father's Day. May your day be filled with joy, love, and good health, and precious moments with the family. Well said, Melissa. Okay, good. Tan Po Hong, hello there. Good morning. And she says, happy Father's Day. On this day, I'm remembering my beloved Father in Heaven, who is dearly missed but never, ever forgotten. Wishing all a very happy and meaningful Father's Day, accompanied by the wonderful music on the Sunday Breakfast Show, hosted by my favorite DJ Albert. Ah, thank you, Tan Po Hong. Thank you so very much. You have a good day, okay? And keep the party rocking. Charlie Choi. Hey, good morning. Happy Father's Day to you. And Susan Tay. Good morning. Tilda Francis. Morning, morning. And Chegu Jong is saying a very good morning to all the great fathers that include Robert Lee, Donnie Lim, Man Andrew, Jong Ajut, Ji Chun Fo, Joel Jarach, Joseph C, James Sukala, James Look, and of course, not forgetting DJ Albert. Hey, thank you so very much. And a big hello to Winnie, Agnes Angela, Doreen, Priscilla Young, and Wong, Rina, Noraniti, Lisa, Lina Lo, Caroline, Shirley Key, Catherine Young, and so many more. Thank you, Chegu Jong. Thank you. Fion Tan. Hey, good morning. Welcome to the show. Happy Sunday to you. And she's giving a shout out to me. Thank you to Robert Lee, Chandra Jobai, Wong Mei Lee, Karunagaran, Rajagopal, Mei Yeo, Ann Wong, and Serena Mok. Have fun and enjoy yourself, Fion Tan. Thank you. Macy Jenny, waiting for the picture puzzle challenge. You are, aren't you? Good. Excellent. It's coming up, okay? In this hour, it's coming up. I'm working on it even as I speak. Okay, so Macy is saying a very good morning to all friends out there, like Sing Chong, you know, Tian Yu, and Elvis, Octavia, Kun Chin, Man Hui, Lucky, Idris, Kingsley, Sing Chong, so many people, Catherine, Christiana, etc., etc. Thank you, Maisie Jenny. Thank you. Rina Shimamura. Hi, good morning. Happy Father's Day to all dads, to me. Thank you. And big shout out going out to Priscilla Wong, Ching Hong, Vivo, Yi Huat, Man, Fiona, Maricia, Donnie Lim, Helen Kuei, Lina Lo, Chu, Susan Chu, Elvis Sim, Along Go, Mimi Yip, and so many more. Thank you, Rina Shimura. Thank you. And Kate Koo, and so many more. Wow, amazing. Thank you so much, everybody, for, you know, dropping in and enjoying the music, enjoying the camaraderie. And it's a big party here. It's an online party with our broadcast on Tracks FM. It's good. It's cool. Okay. Give me a few minutes to work on the picture puzzle challenge. I need to set up the thread and then post it to our official Facebook page, Tracks FM Official. Now, if you are not too sure how to get there, don't worry. Go to Google, type in Tracks FM, type in Facebook, and it'll take you there, okay? Don't forget to press enter. Then you get there in good time, all right? Then you can post your answers. And if you have got a song, you can post that song title too. And give me a few titles, just in case I don't have one, I can play the other one, okay? So, yeah, let's do it. Let's have fun this Sunday morning, on Father's Day, no less. And it's edible, by the way. Yes, you can eat it. You love eating it. And your dad, I'm sure he will love it too. What is it? See the picture, then tell me, okay?

I'm still working on the picture puzzle challenge. Don't worry, it's coming up, okay? It's coming up. Mrs. Ho, hi there. Good morning.

Just as I am, the Strollers. Okay, our official Facebook page is ready. All I gotta do is to press the send button and boom, the mystery sound, the picture puzzle challenge will come on. Okay, just hang on in there. One more round of hellos to those in my Facebook page. As far as I can see on my timeline, One Cheek, hello there, good morning. She wishes all dads a very happy Father's Day. And Josie Terry Yeo wishes happy Father's Day to me. Thank you to Vivo, to Kawan Lee Man Hui. Also, big hellos to Priscilla Yong, Fiona and Catherine, and Liz and Brian, Shirley Key, Batikwa Meku, Clara Wong, and all Tracksters. Christiana Chin is here waving her hands at everybody. Hey, Jennifer Manka wishes happy Father's Day and a great Sunday to everybody, including Shirley Key, Manandru, Elvis Sim, Donnie Lim, James Pingiran, Liz Hodges, Rena, Betty, Grace, Nonity, Lisa Rina, Steffi Lai, James Look, Catherine Yong, Zulkifli Muhammad Aris, and so many more. Thank you, Jennifer Manka, all the way from Kampung Gunsing in Penampang. You know, I've always heard about Penampang. I haven't been there. Maybe one of these days I'll just drop by. I heard it's a really beautiful place. And you are so lucky, Jennifer Manka. You are so lucky you are in Penampang. Whoa, okay. Who else is here? Kangan Rose wishes all dads happy Father's Day. Enjoy a blessed Sunday. Thank you, Kangan Rose, a.k.a. Chegu Rose. Thank you. And I hope your karaoke sessions are going great. John M. Ting. Hey, good morning. Happy Father's Day. And he says hello to Catherine Yam and Irene and everybody. Enjoy a beautiful Sunday and happy Father's Day. Thank you very much, John M. Ting. Thank you. And Ramanujamurti, hello there. Good morning. Beautiful music. Stay well. Yeah. Thank you very much, Ramanujamurti. You keep on dancing, okay? Keep on dancing. Groove away. And Johnny Ng in Ipoh. Hey, Johnny Ng, how's it going? I trust you are good. Happy Father's Day to all dads, he says. Kate Koo, hello there. Good morning. And okay, that's it. I don't have enough time to read through all the messages. Thank you so much for your fun shout-outs and everything else, okay? And the camaraderie is just so heartwarming. Thank you. And in just a moment, I'm going to press... In fact, I'm looking at the screen right now. Hang on in there. I'm looking at the screen and I'm going to press publish. Bum. Okay, it's going out now to our official Facebook page. Just jump in and try and make a guess as to what that picture is. I've got some clues for you. Okay, it's edible. You can eat it. And I love it. Ooh. You love it. End of story. Yes, I love it. You love it. End of story. But not end of the clues. I've got more clues. Okay, another clue is it has traveled further across Malaysia than most holiday plans. It really has traveled so far. As far as I know, Australia. Yeah, it's there. It is there in Australia. Whatever that is in the picture, okay? Wow. I've got more clues for you coming up. Go nowhere, everybody. Let's do the cha-cha. Bert Tong Chai, Cool Good, on Tracks. Morning, everybody.

Khoo Good from Bert Tong Chai in Thailand. Hey, good morning, everybody. Okay, we've got Michael Tay on our official Facebook page. Thank you. You're the first to arrive. Very good. Very fast. And he says, awaiting more clues to help me, you know, get to the answer. Okay, no problems. Just listen on and maybe come back later, okay? In the meantime, I'm going to play you a song requested by you. I Love You Forever today. It's Cliff Richard. And here it is. The news after this, and I'll be back in the next hour. And maybe Ilham may help you out with the answer. You'll never know.

0: What a lovely song. It's Cliff Richard on Trax FM. Okay, Ilham is ready for the news. I'm ready for a break. I'll see you in the next hour.
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2: Good morning, Salam Lisa Madani. Islam Irfan with the World News at 11. A high-level Iranian team departed for Switzerland on Saturday for peace talks with the United States. While U.S. Vice President J.D. Vance indicated he would set off soon for meetings that Pakistan said will begin on Sunday. According to Iranian media, the country's delegation was led by Chief Negotiator Mohammad Bakir Kalibaf and included Foreign Minister Abbas Araghchi, as well as senior security, central bank and oil officials. Although the U.S. and Iran had agreed to a 60-day ceasefire while negotiations take place, Tehran's Islamic Revolutionary Guard Corps yesterday declared the Strait of Hormuz shut, appearing to raise the stakes ahead of the talks. The IRGC warned ships not to approach the waterway, citing what it called Israeli crimes in Lebanon and a U.S. violation of commitments to establish a ceasefire. Meanwhile, Qatar-based Al Jazeera yesterday said an Israeli strike killed Ahmed Usha, one of its journalists in the Gaza Strip. The latest of several people working for the broadcaster killed in the Palestinian territory since October 7, 2023. A correspondent for the channel said the strike was carried out by a drone targeting a house in the Burij refugee camp in central Gaza, which left several people wounded. The broadcaster said Wisha's brother and fellow Al Jazeera journalist Mohammed had also been killed in April by Israeli shelling. In other development, a total of 24,174 children were victimized in conflict zones in 2025. As highlighted in the Secretary General's annual report. At a press briefing in New York, Special Representative of the Secretary General for Children and Armed Conflict, Vanessa Frazier, said they were killed, maimed, recruited, raped, or otherwise affected by grave violations.
3: Today's findings are stark. They reflect the shocking reality faced by children in conflict zones around the world, a reality that concerns all of us. The numbers cover the 22 country situations and the one regional monitoring arrangement included in the Children and Armed Conflict report. This is the highest number of children affected by grave violations since the establishment of the CAC mandate 30 years ago.
2: She added that the countries with the highest levels of violations were the occupied Palestinian territories in Israel, the Democratic Republic of the Congo, Nigeria, Myanmar, and Somalia. Moving on to sports, the FIFA 2026 World Cup. Belgium coach Rudy Garcia said on Saturday his side will need to be at full strength to beat Iran when they meet in a pivotal World Cup Group G clash at Los Angeles Stadium on Sunday, with all four teams deadlocked on 1 point each. Garcia highlighted Iran's work rate, defensive organization and strength from set pieces and said Belgium would focus more on their own performance than on their opponents. Belgium are seeking to banish the memory of their 2022 World Cup in Qatar, where they were eliminated in the group stage despite arriving as one of the tournament favorites. Meanwhile, Spain faced scrutiny after an uninspiring scoreless draw with Cape Verde in the World Cup opener, but manager Luis de la Fuente says his side are spurred on by the criticism ahead of their game with Saudi Arabia. Much was expected on Spain against the tournament debutants, but De La Fuente's team were unable to find a way past the African side and needed a statement win in Sunday's Group H game with the Saudis to restore some faith. According to De La Fuente, Spain are not dwelling on the last game and the result and performance have not upset their preparations. And finally, in tennis, world number one Aryna Sabalenka's Wimbledon preparations suffered a setback after she was beaten by American Jessica Pegula 6-4, 6-7, 6-0 in the Berlin Open semifinals. Pegula will face Lina Noskova in the final after the Czech 8th seed ended the run of Filipino Alexandra Ayala with a 6-2, 6-4 victory. And that was the world news edited by Mas Elizawati. Catch the FIFA World Cup 2026 for free on MyTV and the RTM Click OTT platform. Hashtag Satubola, Satudunia. 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Until next time, thanks for listening. Salam, Malaysia Madani.

0: Ilham, thank you. Happy Father's Day again.
1: You're welcome.
0: Yeah,
1: thanks.
0: Okay. Have you seen the picture? The puzzle picture challenge.
1: Oh, yes.
0: You have seen it?
1: I've seen the picture, and, okay. you were not kidding from last week. You said that, it's going to be a challenging picture.
0: Yeah, it's a little challenging, but actually, if you listen to all the clues, some of which I haven't shared yet, you will get it. It's quite easy. It's edible, okay? And it's... you love it, I love it, end of story. But not end of clues, there are more clues. And okay, I'll give you another one. Found almost everywhere, yet somehow still gets people excited every time, you know? Oh. Right, you can see it everywhere, but when you come across it, it's like, whoa, you get very excited and you want to eat.
1: Oh.
0: And it's very surprisingly affordable.
1: Affordable.
0: Yes, it is affordable. It's not like it costs a fortune. No, it doesn't. It's affordable. You know, you can eat it a few times in a day. It's fine. It won't cost you much.
1: Hmm.
0: Ah, what could it be? Come on, man.
1: Ooh,
0: but I give you an extra clue. Okay. This is just for you. Earlier on, you mentioned three of your favorite food, right?
1: Yeah.
0: It's none of them. None of them, okay?
1: Oh, boy.
0: Yes. So, go on.
1: Affordable, you say.
0: Yeah, very affordable.
1: Oh, all I can think of is, I was thought about tiramisu, a dessert, tiramisu.
0: Ah.
1: But when you mentioned affordable, I don't think not everyone can afford tiramisu. But
0: That's true. I agree.
1: All I can think of is, since it can eat in breakfast, lunch, and dinner, all I can think of is...
0: anytime. Even... you know, at 3 o'clock in the morning, if you so desire it. You can find up north, you can find down south, east coast, west coast, though the details may vary slightly, even in Australia, no problem.
1: As far as Australia?
0: Yes.
1: Wow. Okay, I'm going to think Roti Canai.
0: Roti Canai? Okay, good guess, my friend. Good guess. Thank you very much for your guess, man.
1: You're welcome.
0: You have a good one. And stay till the end of the program. The answer will be revealed.
1: Will do.
0: Okay, later.
1: Later.
0: Bye.
1: Bye.
0: That's Ilham with the news and our conversation about the picture puzzle challenge. Go nowhere. I'll be right back.

Yeah, let's play, baby. The picture puzzle challenge. What could it be? Manandru, hi. He's got no answer yet, but would appreciate a song, Hurt So Bad, Linda Ronstadt, dedicated to Yi Huat Ong, brother Yi Huat Ong, Elvis Sim, NDS, Eric Goh, Doreen Pasquale, Steffi Lai, Zakaria Sulaiman, and advance happy birthday to Catherine Yam. Her birthday is on 23rd of June, just a few days away. In fact, 2 days away. Yeah, okay, Catherine Yam, happy advance birthday to you from Mun and everybody else. Okay, Z Jeffrey, hey Z, good morning, sir. And Z says, don't know what the mystery photo is yet. Still guessing. Okay, no problem. Take your time, my friend. And he says, my 4-year-old daughter, Kaylin, would like to dedicate a song to her beloved grandpa and grandma, Frankie Goy and Yu Lan, and wishing me and all fathers tuning in a very happy Father's Day. And a song asked for is Can't Help Falling in Love, Elvis Presley. Thank you, Z Jeffrey. And Priscilla Young, hello there, good morning. Welcome to the show. And okay, Elvis Franklin. Okay, Elvis Franklin has requested for an Elvis song. Okay, and that one is Pledging My Love. I like that. It's a lovely song. And that is dedicated to me. Thank you to friends Jennifer Lau, Red FM DJ extraordinaire, Amanda Andrew, Norniti, Donnie, Priscilla Young, NDS, Doreen Pasquale, Christiana, Catherine Yam, and Macy Jenny. Thank you, Elvis Franklin. Thank you so very much. And now we go for music. Linda Ronstadt.

0: Or is that right? You go back to that? It ends that night.
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0: Countless such moments. Okay, let's see who are on our Facebook page. Mike Chi, hi, good morning, Mike. Welcome to the show. He's still guessing, not sure yet, waiting for more clues. Okay, no worries. Take your time. Don't take too long, okay? Because we are already at 1:21. Okay. Oh, 11:21, not 1:21, 11:21. Okay, Mike Chi wants the song Wind of Change, Scorpions, dedicated to Richard Goh, Jack King, Vincent Liu, Michael Ong, Lim Abah, Subra Sunny, Shirley Key, Catherine Yong, Fiona Yong, Ricky Goh, Patrick, Doreen Scully, Ho Chi Singh, Casey Boy, and Alan Chia. Happy Father's Day and happy listening. Thank you, Mike Chi. Terima kasih. Thank you. Fiona Yong says, hey, DJ, I know food. And it's durian. Durian, okay. And she says, I may change it later based on the clues given. Okay, no worries at all. You know, it's the fun that counts. The song asked for is Sacrifice. Elton John. Oh, that's a good one. And Ihwan Ang, hi, good morning. Ihwan says, no idea yet. And asking for a song called Suci Dalam Debu from Iklim, dedicated to Brother Mun, Elang Kamil, Peter Tinkau, Awang Idris, Kawan Lee Man Hui, and Albert Ng. Hey, thank you, Ihwan. Music.
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Suchi Dalam Debu, Iklim on Trax FM, and okay, Catherine Yam says, no answer yet, no answer, but would like to request a song, Somewhere Over the Rainbow. Cliff Richard, dedicated to me, to Elvis Franklin, and wishing herself an advance happy birthday to me. Yes, Catherine, and I wish you a very happy birthday in advance, okay? You have a good one, and party on down. Thank you. And Macy Jenny says, happy Father's Day, Albert, and all fathers tuning in. My answer is satay. Ooh. Satay, yummy satay. Okay, Macy, thank you so very much. Elang Kamel has dropped in, and he says, soursop. Okay, duly noted. He'll have to go. Jim Reeves, dedicated to Ihwan Ang, Lee Man Hui, Lina Lo, Awang Idris, Albert, and all other to all fathers out there. Happy Father's Day. Okay, I've got another clue for you. You ready? Okay, here it is. A little flipping might be involved. Flipping, yeah, depending on who's handling it.

0: Silverhead daddy of mine, Jim Reeves, actually, asked for by Merle Williams for all the dads out there.
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He'll have to go, because I'm here. Jim Reeves. Good morning, everybody. Welcome to the show. Okay, we're coming to the end of the program, but there's still a little time left, so let's continue with more clues. Okay, listen. It is often served with a kind of liquid. Yeah, it's often served with a kind of liquid. And another clue being this. Some people tear it. Some people dip it. Some people argue about how it should be eaten. But everyone agrees on one thing. It disappears too fast. Okay, yummy. Hazel, hi, good morning, Hazel. Happy Father's Day to you, she says. Okay, thank you very much, Hazel. And Hazel is guessing Magnum ice cream. Ooh, yummy. Thank you so much for your guess, Hazel. And Hazel wants a song for her dad, Jimmy Who, and all tracksters, including me. And the song is Summer Holiday, Cliff Richard. Thank you, Hazel. Okay, Eric Lee has guessed the King of Fruits. Durian. Whoa. Durian. Okay. Eric, thank you very much for your guess. Okay. I can smell it already from here. John Woon. Hey, good morning. John Woon says, no guesses yet. Maybe later, huh? Okay. Song asked for is Ray Charles, Hit the Road, Jack. It's dedicated to me and everybody else at Trax FM, all Traxters, including Datuk Tay, Kian An, KH Kwan, James Liu, Kwan Man Leong, Kwan Yu Jin, Peggy Chia, Richard Boy, Tan Sui Hua, Chan Pak Kwin, Lao Se Sing, Gan Ah Cheng, Pong Chop Kai, also King Hui, Chan Kiat Pat, Saw Kim Hock, also Otelik Cheong and Philip Fu, and all the old boys of Chung Ling High School around the globe, especially Class 66 who have been celebrating, who are celebrating their 60th years of graduation in Penang next month. They'll be doing that next month. Okay, good. Congratulations. Well done, James Woon. Now, more tunes coming up.

going on a summer holiday. Sir Cliff Richard on Trax FM. The Sunday Breakfast Show. The Picture Puzzle Challenge. Okay, we don't have time for song requests anymore, but allow me to read out some of the entries, okay? And we have Peggy Patricia, who says, I know what it is. It's durian. Okay, Peggy, thank you. And Khalid Lotfi says, durian. Terrio, durian. Wow, okay. And Goh Sing Chong is saying, my answer is satay. Okay. Evelyn Koo is saying, soursop. Okay, duly noted. John Bosco, young coconut. Okay, that's something different. Young coconut. I like it. Yes. Thank you very much for your guess. And Gujit Jitar Kaur is saying, no idea. Wishing all dads happy, happy Father's Day. Thank you very much, Gujit. Thank you. And Donnie Lim, hello there. Good morning. Priscilla Yong is saying, morning, everybody. Happy Father's Day to all the dads. And Nick Zaliza Abdullah says, durian. Okay, now durian seems to be quite popular, huh? Okay, we'll see whether it's durian or something else. In fact, I can't read anymore because no time, okay? Thank you, everybody, for your participation. And it's time for me to go to the Kopitiam in a moment from now. Stay.

0: Right here.
1: Right here. We'll be back. I'll be back rather next weekend right here on Tracks FM. And time to reveal the answer. But before that, thank you very much, everybody, for your guesses. And my apologies if I didn't get a chance to read out your guesses or play your songs, okay? I'm sorry. Okay, here's the answer you've been looking for. Okay, durian, by the way, is not the correct answer. No. Ladies and gentlemen, the correct answer is to the picture puzzle challenge. Everybody loves this, including me, Roti Canai. That's right. And hey, happy Father's Day. Peter Carlos, are you there? Peter Carlos?
2: Yo, yo.
1: Okay. Hey, yo. Hey, happy Father's Day to you, man.
2: Happy Father's Day to you too, bro.
1: Hey, thanks, man. Thanks a lot. And you'll be doing what, marathon again?
2: No, no marathon today.
1: So finish off at 6 or 5?
2: 5.
1: 5, huh? Yeah, okay, then. Five. You have a good one. I'll catch you around.
2: Thank you so much. Take care, bro.
1: Yeah, you too. Okay, that's Peter Carlos with the news at 12, and then it's the Green Man. Goodbye, everybody.
3: The verses say good afternoon and salam Malaysia Badani. Well, BRICS International Malaysia welcomes the positive outcomes of Prime Minister Dato' Sri Anwar Ibrahim's official visit to Russia and Turkmenistan, particularly in advancing Malaysia's long-term energy security, enhancing oil and gas cooperation, and strengthening strategic economic partnerships. Now, its chairman, Jaziri Alkaf Abdullah Sufian, said the Prime Minister's engagements with Russian President Vladimir Putin and Turkmenistan's President Serdar Berdi Muhammadov underscore Malaysia's ability to maintain constructive relationships across major global blocs while advancing its sovereign economic priorities. The government has allocated 9.8 billion ringgit in financing funds through six major institutions to expand and simplify access to microcredit for hawkers and small entrepreneurs nationwide. Now, Deputy Finance Minister Liu Chin Tong said the substantial allocation is aimed at ensuring that small traders are not left out of receiving sustainable capital assistance to grow their business operations. Well, overwhelming response to two Islamic bond issuances by Tenaga Nasional Berhad, or TNB, totaling 2.5 billion ringgit for energy transition projects, shows that Malaysia is well positioned to lead in energy transition financing within the region. TNB's Chief New Energy Officer, Muhammad Zalihi Muhammad Hashim, said these two Sukuk issuances in 2026, which comprise 1 billion ringgit for solar in May and 1.5 billion ringgit for hydro in March, were both oversubscribed by 5 times. The success of the Wakil Rakyat Untuk Rakyat, or WRUR, program should not be measured by the number of initiatives implemented, but by its effectiveness in addressing the people's issues and improving their well-being. Now, Melaka Chief Minister Dato' Sri Abdul Rauf Yusof said the WRUR approach emphasizes resolving issues at grassroots level by ensuring that every complaint from the people is heard, recorded and addressed, regardless of background or location. And finally, we take a look into sports. Curaçao earned their first World Cup point in history Saturday after holding Ecuador to a scoreless draw in a Group E match in Kansas City. Goalkeeper Eloy Broom delivered a remarkable performance for the Blue Wave, making 15 saves against a relentless Ecuador attack to keep heavily favoured La Tri scoreless. Now, the result also allowed Germany, which defeated Ivory Coast 2-1 earlier Saturday, to clinch Group E. And that concludes the bulletin prepared by Alif Harris. Catch the FIFA World Cup 2026 for free on MyTV and the RTM Click OTT platform. Hashtag Satu Bola, Satu Dunia. Experience every goal, every moment, every emotion with RTM. Thanks for listening, and let's get back to good times right here. And after Albert, we've got Night, the Green Man. Salam Malaysia Madani.
4: Thank you very much, Peter Carlos, for the news at noon on Tracks FM. And we want to play the game, What Batteries Are You On, My Brother?
2: Well, but one thing for sure, I do need to go and charge at
4: your batteries.
2: I've got to look out and see where's the nearest charging pot.
4: Yeah, man.
2: I'm a walking EV.
4: I tell you, nice, isn't it? Oh, fantastic! Love it, man. Love it while it still is there. You know.
2: And you too. Three in the morning still. What's happening, huh? Not bad.
4: Yeah, not bad. Not bad. We're looking at wrecking machines, Albert.
5: What, wrecking machines?
4: Wrecking machines. Machines that actually, you know, when you have a house that's old and you want to break it down, you want to build a new house.
5: You
4: send these machines, yeah. Okay. Pete's got this latest discovery. Yo, Pete?
2: Really?
6: I didn't know.
4: Pete was going quiet there. He's like, I didn't do it.
5: What's happening, man?
4: I had nothing to do with it.
2: Yeah. Not only nothing to do with it, I have no idea.
4: What are you talking about? Yeah. All the way to 5B.
2: Yes, please.
4: Let's go.
5: Bye. Bye, Albert.
4: See you later, bro.
3: Later.
4: That's Peter Carlos. He's got your news covered on Trax FM. I'm the Green Man. With you all the way till 6 this evening on Trax FM. Album demand done for the day, but already preparing for you next week. So stay tuned and come back next week again for Albert if you love him. If you love Albert, say yee-haw!

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2: To all the amazing dads out there, your love, dedication and hard work are truly appreciated. Thank you for being role models, protectors. I'm Albert. Happy Father's Day. How

0: And my guest at the in the studios at this time is Albert. That's your introduction. That's it. Albert, yeah. All right. So happy Father's Day, Albert.
1: Hey, happy Father's Day, man.
0: Anyway, yeah. Tell us about what it feels like being a dad, man.
1: Being a dad, that's a lot of responsibilities, you know. It's not just, oh, I'm a dad, okay, let's party. No, it's not that. You know? You need to make sure the kids are okay. You know?
0: Yeah, anybody can have a baby, yeah?
1: Anybody can have a baby.
0: Right.
1: But are you responsible enough to be a dad?
0: Don't mess.
1: It's not easy, yeah.
0: Don't mess, yeah?
1: Exactly, because it's your responsibility to make sure that they grow up nice and strong and, you know, there's something for them, you know?
0: Mm.
1: Yeah.
0: Right. Mm. The right mindset, especially?
1: Especially what?
0: The mind.
1: Yeah, you have to teach them the right ways of doing things.
0: And, correct.
1: You know, education, everything.
0: And they learn from the seafood, Albert, yeah.
1: Yeah.
0: Isn't it?
1: I'm not the seafood.
0: But what about you when you were growing up? You couldn't have rotan and all that stuff a lot.
1: Yeah,
0: different, right?
1: Yeah, it's those days were different.
0: Mm-hmm.
1: You know, I was lucky enough to be given the freedom to do anything I wanted.
0: Really?
1: You know, yeah, but I'm born honest and born a good guy, so I didn't do anything nasty or I didn't join any groups.
0: Yeah, yeah.
1: You know?
0: Okay, I'm sorry.
1: I didn't join any groups of you know, gangsters and things. No, I'm a good guy. You know, I'm still a good guy.
0: There you go. Yeah. Albert walked the street. Nobody messed with Albert, man. Whoa.
1: But I've been robbed a few times though.
0: Oh really?
1: Yeah.
0: Why?
1: When I was in school.
0: Okay.
1: I was watch of my watch and wallet.
0: They took stuff from you.
1: Yeah.
0: And
1: yeah.
0: These were what? Schoolboys also?
1: Schoolboys. Yeah. Yeah. I think they were. I'm not too sure. Or maybe they were in their 20s. I was like 15.
0: Were they in school uniform?
1: 14. No, they were not.
0: Ah.
1: They were not. No, no.
0: See, that's the problem. Right? Oh, okay.
1: Have you ever been...
0: No. No one messes with me, man.
1: Yeah, you are the Kung Fu guy. I didn't learn Kung Fu until I saw Bruce Lee. That's a different story.
0: Yeah, you should see that picture of Albert flying in the sky, folks.
1: I've yet to post it. I haven't posted it
0: yet. If he says this was Bruce Lee, a lot of people would think, yeah, it is Bruce Lee. But it's actually Albert flying through the sky. Phew, don't you mess with Albert, right? Okay.
1: Okay. All right.
0: Thank you. So to all the dads out there, also that contest that we're having, Albert, it's we've got a day extra, isn't it?
1: Yeah, it's been extended.
0: Because a lot of people said they didn't complete it yet.
1: Yeah, because to some of them, it's like not easy to shoot a video, you know.
0: Right. So today is a good day for you to go shoot what I did on Father's Day. Even carries more weight.
1: Mm.
0: So send that video over. Go over to our Instagram and our TikTok and you know, look it up over there. And you'll be able to win yourself a nice little prize, an air fryer. Can fry. Ever use an air fryer?
1: Yes, I have one at home.
0: You like
1: it? It's really useful, yeah.
0: Really good?
1: And you use minimal oil. That's the beauty.
0: Why minimal? Why oil at all? I thought you don't need to use any oil.
1: Just maybe one spoon or... You don't even have to if you don't want to.
0: Okay.
1: I've done fries before, you know?
0: Okay.
1: Without oil.
0: Right.
1: But it comes out different because, we're used to eating fries with oil.
0: Right.
1: Fried in hot boiling oil.
0: Mm.
1: And this is fries without oil.
0: Right.
1: So it tastes a little bit different.
0: Okay.
1: You may not like it at first.
0: Yeah?
1: Yeah, but eventually you will like it, yeah.
0: It's an acquired taste.
1: Exactly. Because it's different.
0: Mm.
1: No oil, you know? Mm. We are so used to oil.
0: Right.
1: Now it's time to be
0: should
1: healthy.
0: Stop oil. Even like goreng pisang, if you see the oil too dark in there, don't be eating.
1: Yeah,
0: right?
1: Too much oil is
0: or pisang goreng, not goreng pisang. Yeah, okay. Pisang goreng.
1: Pisang goreng.
0: Fried bananas, fried fish. Yeah, because goreng pisang is the act of doing it.
1: Yeah, okay.
0: Right?
1: You're the expert, I believe you.
0: No, come on. Okay.

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It's Music Sundays on Trax FM. Hi, if you just joined us, good to have you with us on Trax. I am Green Man, with you till 6. My absolute pleasure. I send you greetings from everybody at Trax FM. From our bosses, producers, our DJs, everybody wants you to have a nice Sunday with us, yeah? So come, we have a good time.

0: Yes. Which country are you supporting this World Cup, huh?
1: Wow! What do you mean? Since when were you interested in World Cup, man?
0: I mean, I wouldn't say I'm interested lah. But you know, I want to watch it, you know, for the cute guys.
1: Hey, Anna, you and me same, man.
0: No way. You're watching for the cute guys too?
2: Guys, what is going on here? The two of you only watching the World Cup for cute guys?
0: Yes.
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2: The 11-second lightning strike. Turkey's Hakan Şükür holds the record for the fastest goal in World Cup history. In 2002, he found the back of the net against South Korea just 10.8 seconds after the opening whistle.

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0: Assalamu alaikum. Good afternoon. And salam alaikum madani. It's Prime at One. First, a look at the headlines. Prime Minister's Russia Turkmenistan visits strengthen Malaysia's energy security. And King, Queen honour fathers' sacrifices in Father's Day message. But first, the success of Petroleum National Berhadu Petronas in expanding its role in Turkmenistan's energy sector opens access to some of the world's largest gas reserves, thus strengthening Malaysia's position in the global energy landscape. The Prime Minister, Dato' Sri Anwar Ibrahim, said in a post on X today that the development reflected high confidence in Malaysia's capabilities as well as Petronas's excellent track record of having been established and operating in Turkmenistan for three decades. Well, following that, BRICS International Malaysia welcomes the positive outcomes of Prime Minister Dato' Sri Anwar Ibrahim's official visits to Russia and Turkmenistan, particularly in advancing Malaysia's long-term energy security, enhancing oil and gas cooperation, and strengthening strategic economic partnerships. In a statement today, its chairman, Jaziri Alkaf Abdullah Sufyan, said the premier's engagements with Russian President Vladimir Putin and Turkmenistan's president, Serdar Berdimuhamedov, underscore Malaysia's ability to maintain constructive relationships across major global blocs while advancing its sovereign economic priorities. Meanwhile, the government has allocated 9.8 billion ringgit in financing funds through six major institutions to expand and simplify access to microcredit for hawkers and small entrepreneurs nationwide. Deputy Finance Minister Liu Chin Tong said the substantial allocation is aimed at ensuring that small traders are not left out of receiving sustainable capital assistance to grow their business operations. And he told reporters this after attending the Microcredit Turun Padang program in Puchong today. Well, next, today's weather report with Anis Azma Ahmad Mokhtar from Met Malaysia.
1: Analysis of the latest weather forecast models indicate that a convergence of strong westerly wind is expected to occur over the northern part of Peninsular Malaysia until 23rd June. This condition has the potential to trigger the formation of a squall line, which may bring thunderstorm accompanied by heavy rainfall over a longer duration in the affected areas. Heavy rain and thunderstorm may cause flash floods and damage to unstable structures. Met Malaysia also has released strong wind and rough sea warning over waters of Phuket from 23rd to 27th June. This condition is dangerous to all shipping and sea activities. Thus, the public is advised to be extra cautious and stay updated with weather warning and forecast via our website, Met Malaysia official social media platform, as well as my cuaca application for the latest and most reliable information.
0: Thanks, Met Malaysia. Well, His Majesty Sultan Ibrahim, King of Malaysia, and Her Majesty Raja Zarith Sophia today extended Father's Day greetings to all fathers. In a post on Sultan Ibrahim Sultan Iskandar's official Facebook page, His Majesty said fathers are a source of strength within the family and play a vital role in shaping the future of their children. Sultan Ibrahim also expressed gratitude for the sacrifices, love and guidance of fathers, describing them as invaluable. Well, Father's Day may carry a different meaning from one individual to another. As for this year, the special day may have a deeper and profound meaning for some as we continue to hurdle through economic uncertainties due to the current geopolitical crisis. Aida Tahir files the report.
2: Amid the present global economic climate, rising living costs and immense pressure due to financial instability, the father figure strives to uphold his responsibilities to provide security and hope for the family. Speaking to RTM, two fathers shared their views on the meaning behind this special day. First, Mr. Harry Ong, who views Father's Day as a simple celebration.
3: Two things comes to mind. First, it is the symbolic for Father's Day. The second is the significance behind it. Father's Day to me and family is simple. I leave it to my daughter and she always pull surprises or she'll do the arrangement. You can remember that once Laksa, we had it in Bangsa, which was truly fantastic, this Nyonya Laksa. I think one can do simple thing. Most important is to sit together and bonding. Actions will speak volume if one were to express their love, appreciation and gratitude, not necessary to spend a lot of money.
2: Meanwhile, Mr. Anil Kumar Alagu said that Father's Day is all about appreciation and without excessive spending.
4: I guess when I think about Father's Day, especially this year, the first thing that pops up in my mind is appreciation. After realizing that life is just not cheap in today's time. So for my family, Father's Day has never been about buying something expensive for my father. As a matter of fact, on Father's Day, what we do is we come together, we sit around the dinner table, we acknowledge everything that our father has done and sacrificed for us. That pretty much defines Father's Day in my family.
5: Janet Jackson and Luther Vandross sang a song. The best thing in life are free now that we've got each other. The best things in life are free. Because that is the truth about fathers. They don't expect anything material. And I guess all a father would ever want is to feel loved by his children. That is it.
2: As families around the world mark this occasion, Father's Day serves as a reminder that the greatest legacy a father leaves behind is not measured in wealth alone, but more importantly, it reflects in love, guidance, and the strength of character a father continuously inspires. To all the daddy, papa, ayah, abba, appa, today we celebrate you. Thank you for all that you do. Happy Father's Day. Aida Tahir, RTM.
0: Moving on to the foreign front, the United Nations Security Council expressed alarm at reports of substantial military reinforcements by the Rapid Support Forces, the RSF, around El Obeid, Sudan, which may indicate a potential ground offensive on the city. Now, in a press statement, the members of the Security Council expressed concern at the imminent risk of mass atrocities and demanded that the RSF immediately halt its assault on El Obeid. Meanwhile, two people were killed when a plane crashed in Western France, including a co-founder of video game giant Ubisoft, Claude Guillemot. Now, the French company is known for blockbuster global franchises, including Assassin's Creed. And according to the public prosecutor's office, the twin-motor plane crashed into a field near the town of La Baule on Friday evening while approaching the local airfield. We'll be back after this short message.
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0: And on to the 2026 FIFA World Cup updates. Curaçao earned their first World Cup point in history after holding Ecuador to an all-nil draw in a Group E match in Kansas City. Goalkeeper Eloy Rum delivered a remarkable performance for the Blue Wave, making 15 saves against a relentless Ecuador attack to keep heavily favored Latre scoreless. Well, Germany too booked their place in the knockout round of the World Cup with a dramatic injury time winner in a 2-1 victory over Ivory Coast. Now, the result marks the first time since 2014 that Germany have reached the knockout rounds after back-to-back first-round eliminations in the 2018 and 2022 tournaments. Meanwhile, in an earlier match, the Netherlands cruised to a 5-1 victory over Sweden, moving to the top of Group F with an impressive attacking performance in Houston on Saturday. The win lifted the Netherlands to the top of Group F with 4 points from 2 matches. And finally, Iran coach Amir Galinoy said he has been told U.S. travel restrictions on his World Cup team will finally be eased for their third group game, but blasted the treatment they have received so far for damaging their on-field performance. So after playing Belgium in Los Angeles on Sunday, Iran's final group game will take place in Seattle next Friday against Egypt. And folks, to end the bulletin, let's recap the headlines. But Prime Ministers, Russia, Turkmenistan visits, strengthen Malaysia's energy security. And King, Queen, honor fathers' sacrifice in Father's Day message.

0: And that concludes Prime at One, edited by Aida Tahir. 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Hashtag Satubola, Satudunya. 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
1: Thank you very much, Peter Carlos from Wismar Breach for the news at 1. Thanks, Pete.
2: You're welcome, brother.
1: Yo, so what's happening over there? How is Aida Tahir?
2: She's, she's dressed in a three-piece suit.
1: Hmm?
2: Like a man. She's really? Acting like a father today.
1: Yeah, oh, really?
2: Oh, yeah.
1: Oh, happy Father's Day, Aida. How are you doing, Aida?
3: I'm fine.
1: Yes. Oh, yes. You sound so wonderful today. Never heard you sound better.
2: Yeah.
1: What's she up to? She's downstairs, yeah?
2: Yep.
1: Oh, okay.
2: She's watching football, some reruns probably. I wouldn't know.
1: No, I think she's watching Japan.
2: Live. Oh, right now.
1: Is she watching? What's the score? Let's get some updates from Aida. Yeah. I happen to not be watching.
2: Mm-hmm.
1: Because I'm concentrating on Peter. He's coming on with the news. So, you know, we stand by and we'll wait for him. So, yeah.
2: Nice.
1: We'll look for some football in a bit from now. Anyway. Okay. So Sunday, we're going to play you some sweet love songs over here.
2: Lovely.
1: And once again, Pete, you get to send me your favorite choice of song.
2: Okay.
1: And we shall play that later for the listeners as well. They're all saying hello to you on hashtag TraxFMX.
2: Hello, everybody on TraxFMX.
1: Nice. Okay. All right. So what do you want to hear later?
2: I don't know. Okay. Never thought of it.
1: You think about it, all right?
2: All right, brother.
1: I play you some nice one. This is one of my favorites of all time, but I think it's one of the nicest love song ever.
2: Mm-hmm.
1: It's from a lady who has one of the nicest voices ever.
2: Okay. Ah, okay. Before that.
1: Uh-huh.
2: You remember that song, Butterfly?
1: Yeah?
2: The one that I asked before.
1: Okay.
2: Yeah, play that one because that's a father talking about his daughter.
1: All right, we'll do.
2: All right, butterfly kisses, bro.
1: You got that, Pete.
2: Cheers, mate.

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This one's requested by Pete. For all the dads out there, happy Father's Day is his message to you. And this is his dedication to you.

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0: McAllister. Di Maria is the spare man. And how Di Maria! Glorious goal!
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2: Hi, I'm Muhammad Zamharir from Bukit Jalil, Kuala Lumpur. On this special Father's Day, I have a message for my dad, Abdul Wahab, now in Selangor, Perak. Dear Bapa, no matter where I go, you will always be my number one man. You are my hero and never give up because you never did. I hope you know how much you really mean to me. Thank you for everything. And also to all fathers everywhere, Happy Father's Day.

13 minutes away from our news at 2, we're doing Lunchtime Love Ballads. 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

0: Before Lionel Messi lifted the trophy in 2022, his tournament started in complete disaster. Huge underdog Saudi Arabia shocked the world by beating Argentina 2-1 in the opening group match, causing the King of Saudi Arabia to declare an immediate national public holiday the very next day.
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We're doing Lunchtime Love Ballads, and we do this every weekend. If you love some nice, slow, lovely music from the yesteryears, you'll get it right here on Tracks at this time, right after the news at 1, all the way till the news at 2. And at 2, it's Pete. He's got our news covered on Tracks FM.

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2: Good afternoon, everyone. It's the 2 p.m. news. Well, Pakatan Harapan PH Chairman Dato Sri Anwar Ibrahim will attend the announcement ceremony for PH candidates for the 16th Johor seat election in Bukit Gambir, Changkat tomorrow. In a social media post today, the Premier said he would join other PH leaders at the event scheduled for 8 p.m. at the Bukit Gambir Extreme Park Field. Meanwhile, the Malaysian Army has temporarily suspended all hand grenade training activities following a fatal blast during a training session at Hobart Camp Kedah, which claimed the lives of two personnel. Defence Minister Dato Sri Mohamed Khalid Nordin said the order is effective immediately and will remain in place until the Board of Inquiry completes a comprehensive investigation into the cause of the death, rather, cause of the incident. Now, in the meantime, a total of 32,461 members from 13 National Information Dissemination Centres, or NADI, in the district, will serve as community agents and ambassadors, helping bridge the gap between the government and local communities. Selangor Tourism and Local Government Committee Chairman Dato Ng Sui Lim said they would also play a key role in promoting digital safety awareness. Going elsewhere, police have arrested two brothers suspected of using their house in Kampung Duyong Besar in Kuala Terengganu as a storage facility for drugs worth 1.76 million ringgit. And Terengganu Police Chief Dato Muhammad Khairi Khairuddin said the two, aged 39 and 50, were arrested together with about 22 kilograms of suspected ganja buds during a raid at about 3:30 p.m. on June 14th under Ops Tapis Khas. Well, over in Russia, a young man stabbed several people on Saturday at a shopping mall in the Russian city of Krasnodar, killing a woman. And citing Russian Interior Ministry spokeswoman Irina Volk, the man was apprehended by the police on the site of the incident. And later in the day, the Interior Ministry said that at least five people had sustained moderately severe injuries in the attack and had been hospitalized. The suspect also threw a firecracker into a children's entertainment center inside the mall, but no one was injured. And finally, India's 2.2 million aspiring medical students sit a re-examination under tight security on Sunday after the last test was scrapped following a paper leak that triggered widespread outrage. Now, the failure of the hugely competitive exam, along with a separate marking fiasco in high school tests, sparked an outcry and fueled youth protests demanding the education minister's resignation. And that concludes the bulletin prepared by Aida Tahir. We'll catch the FIFA World Cup 2026 for free on MyTV and the RTM Click OTT platform. Hashtag Satu Bola Satu Dunia. Experience every goal, every moment and every emotion with RTM. And it's back tonight, the Green Man. Oh yeah.
3: Thank you very much, Peter Carlos, for the news at 2 on Tracks FM. You did it. It wasn't me. It was you. Say the word outrage again, Pete.
2: Outrage.
4: Oh, I love it.
3: Do it again.
5: Outrage.
3: Meow, meow, meow.
2: Why? Why outrage?
3: Nice, come on. Do it like the way you do the news. Outrage. It was like I was watching the next King Kong movie, you know, like King Kong. Come on, say King Kong.
2: King Kong. I'm saying it like you did.
3: I love it.
2: Okay. All right, what?
3: Well, Father's Day. So friends on hashtag TracksFMX wishing you a big hello and Father's Day.
2: Thank you. Hello to you guys too.
3: Yep. We've got the whole gang over there and we've got personal messages coming out as well. Irvina, for example, says, can you play I Will Remember by Toto? She says, I miss my late daddy who left us during COVID-19.
2: Wow.
3: I will be playing that song for her. And in this hour, and then there's other songs as well, which are requested for dads. And I've also got ones for stepdads and everybody who is that father figure in some person's life. Right?
2: Nice.
3: And Rodney Clement wishing everybody as well Happy Father's Day. Christiana says, Happy Father's Day. I bet there's a handsome in there for Peter Carlos.
2: No,
3: yeah, there you go.
2: Now.
3: See? She puts this picture of an avocado coconut pudding there, and then she sneakily puts in handsome Peter Carlos.
2: she just wants to get you, man.
3: Ah, there you go. But Pete is handsome. So, yeah. Who else do we have? Pete!
2: What? Oh, okay.
3: Did I say what? I said that? Then I meant it. Beach, the man, is in China already, the fella.
2: What's he doing there?
3: He's trying to own China. Must be, yeah? So, okay, so let's get on to playing those numbers over there.
2: Lovely.
3: You gave a nice little beautiful song over there. There was, a different view of fathers and their roles that they play, right?
2: Yeah, man. Lovely. It always brings
3: tears to your eyes.
2: Every time when I hear it. Yeah.
3: Why?
2: I don't know. Probably it's meaningful. It's you know, the daughter, young girl growing up, then 16 years old,
3: Looking
2: more like the mom, and then the day she gets married, all right, and then in return, because when she was 16, she stopped giving daddy butterfly kisses.
3: Ah.
2: And he can only give a kiss on the cheek at that time. And then during the wedding, I mean, before walking up, walking the aisle, she gave the daddy...
3: Because the daddy was feeling sad.
2: Exactly.
3: Ah.
2: So good.
3: Such a nice story there, yeah?
2: Yeah, man.
3: You're a sucker for those movies where you go to a theater and they put those sob movies in.
2: Yeah, man.
3: You just break down, do you?
2: Yeah, bro.
3: I'll tell you one movie that got me really sad.
2: What?
3: And I think it's a good movie for people to catch as well. I think it was John Travolta. And it was a Phenomenon, was it?
2: Phenomenon.
3: I think so. He kept getting more and more intelligent. He could read a book, like, you know, in just a few minutes. He could just finish a whole book.
2: Okay.
3: And then it became like seconds. He was flipping through pages stuff like that. And he didn't understand the reason why he was getting all this thing. And then he found out he had brain cancer.
2: Oh.
3: And then he dies at the end of the movie. It's such a sad movie. I actually teared. That was. And the other one I teared for was Born Free. When I was a kid. You know, the lion. Fully the putty chat. Right.
2: And the one that really made me cry was that Japanese story about the dog waiting for its master railway station.
3: What's the woofy's name?
2: It's something like...
3: Heiko.
2: I think so.
3: Japanese dog station. Okay, let's see. Yeah, what's the name of the dog? Hachiko.
2: Ah, yes, that's a movie. Hachiko. Mm. Yeah.
3: So they had a statue of the dog.
2: Yeah.
3: Right. So for those who don't know, it's a loyal Akita dog.
2: Yeah.
3: Who waited at the station for nearly a decade after his owner's sudden passing.
2: Yeah.
3: So he had this routine of where he would accompany the owner, a university professor, who was named Hidesaburo Ueno. To Shibuya Station every morning and returned to meet him in the afternoon.
2: Yeah.
3: And then Professor Ueno suffered a brain hemorrhage while at work, never returned, and the dog kept waiting for him.
2: Yeah, man.
3: Every day at the station. So, you know, the Japanese love the stories of loyalty.
2: Yeah.
3: Like the 47 Ronin. The 47 Ronin, you know?
2: Yeah.
3: Even though they were, like, doomed or that was their destiny, they were destined to actually have to commit seppuku after what they've done, seeking revenge for their master.
2: Exactly. That was a good one.
3: Right?
2: Movie, yeah.
3: Yeah, anyway, some good movies for you to watch if you have time during the weekends, I suppose. Yep.
2: Yep.
3: Okay.
2: I agree.
3: So let's play that. Okay, since you like those kind of love songs from father to daughter, here's another nice one. And it's called My Wish.
2: My Wish. Okie dokie.
3: From the Rascal Flatts, Pete.
2: Nice, bro. Thanks.

Hi, I'm Muhammad Zamharir from Bukit Jalil, Kuala Lumpur. On this special Father's Day, I have a message for my dad, Abdul Wahab, now in Selama Perak. Dear Bapa, no matter where I go, you will always be my number one man. You are my hero and never give up because you never did. I hope you know how much you really mean to me. Thank you for everything. And also to all fathers everywhere, Happy Father's Day.

0: Hey, Els. Which country are you supporting this World Cup, huh?
1: Wow! What do you mean? Since when were you interested in World Cup, man?
0: I mean, I wouldn't say I'm interested lah. But you know, I want to watch it, you know, for the cute guys.
1: Hey, Anna, you and me same, man.
0: No way. You're watching for the cute guys too?
2: Guys, what is going on here? The two of you only watching the World Cup for cute guys?
0: Yes.
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0: 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Time to check out cute guys. Let's go.
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Hi, nice to have you with us. Good to have you also on hashtag Trax FM X. Our friends are there. 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Which team are you rooting for? Ask this question. Who is asking? Asha wants to know which team you're rooting for.

to Toto and Ervina as well. I hope you enjoyed that little piece over there from Toto Ervina. Back on the Chain Gang, says MAO170 every Saturday and Sunday here with Ace Commander. Yo, rock and roll, never a secret. I like that. Thank you, brother. That's a nice little promo for us over here at Trax, yeah? And Sexy Mitch is having durian this afternoon and even posts some pictures of him and the durian. You can get to see that durian if you'd like to on X. And let's see now. Okay, I get a thank you dance over there. Christiana Chin's having some fierce-looking coconut with some... What's all these things inside? Wait, hold on. We'll get to that. Avocado and coconut pudding. Looks pretty good. I thought, no, is that coconut water on the bottom of there, or is it all pudding? Perfect, like on a hot day like this. Okay, stay hydrated, everybody. Boeing 747, good afternoon to you. Rodney Clement, good afternoon to you. Wishing all the dads happy Father's Day from Rodney. And then Beej Lim, listening in from China, and also wishing all the dads a very happy Father's Day. And then what else do we have? Let's see now. Selamat berujung, happy Father's Day. Hamidi Tahir from Sabah, Kota Kinabalu, the lovely place to be at if you have a chance to go for vacation, yeah? And then go look for Hamidi. He'll take you around. MAO170. Who else do we have over here? Okay, so yeah, be a part of the gang if you want to. Just use the hashtag TraxFMNX. We'll be able to see your messages. At a 3:15, later on, our guest will be Aaliyah Karen. She's going to be in the studios of TraxFM. Such a lovely person to be talking to. A very sought-out person from many, many places who want to talk to her and find out about her motivation, what motivates her to do the things she's done. We'll find out at 3:15. Her book, Leadership Lived, is out now, From Nothing to Now, Aaliyah Karen. So look for it and you'll be able to have a nice read over there and maybe have a life-changing experience. You never know, yeah? Stand by. All that coming your way this afternoon on Trax FM.

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3: Before Lionel Messi lifted the trophy in 2022, his tournament started in complete disaster. Huge underdog Saudi Arabia shocked the world by beating Argentina 2-1 in the opening group match, causing the King of Saudi Arabia to declare an immediate national public holiday the very next day.

Hi, I'm Mohammad Zamharir from Bukit Jalil, Kuala Lumpur. On this special Father's Day, I have a message for my dad, Abdul Wahab, now in Selangor, Perak. Dear Bapa, no matter where I go, you will always be my number one man. You are my hero and never give up because you never did. I hope you know how much you really mean to me. Thank you for everything. And also to all fathers everywhere, Happy Father's Day.

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After that, we speak to Dato Dr. Aliyah Karen. Nothing to Now, Leadership Lived. That's her book that she's got out.

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1: The 11-second lightning strike. Turkey's Hakan Şükür holds the record for the fastest goal in World Cup history. In 2002, he found the back of the net against South Korea just 10.8 seconds after the opening whistle.
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1: Good afternoon. Salam alaikum, Madani. Well, the Malaysian Battalion 850-13 deployed on a peacekeeping mission in Lebanon is operating from a central base that provides a security advantage as it is located away from the border area. Now, Defense Minister Dato' Sri Mohammad Khalid Nordin said the tactical positioning directly reduces the risk of Malaysian forces being involved in any ground fighting in the event of unrest along the Lebanon-Israel border. Meanwhile, Deputy Prime Ministers Dato' Sri Dr. Ahmad Zain Hamidi and Dato' Sri Fadila Yusof, together with Cabinet Ministers, paid tribute to fathers in conjunction with Father's Day. Now, they highlighted the sacrifices, dedication and unwavering commitment of fathers in ensuring their families' well-being and future. The Ministry of Housing and Local Government, KPKT, will undertake a comprehensive review of the Certificate of Completion and Compliance, or rather CCC, framework and the wider deployment approval and certification ecosystem to support sustainable urbanization and ensure the regulatory framework remains responsive. Its Minister, Nga Ko Ming, said KPKT will establish a task force to conduct a holistic assessment of the CCC framework, which was first introduced nearly two decades ago in 2007, as part of a major reform of Malaysia's building control system. Petroleum National Berhad's or Petronas's latest energy agreements in Turkmenistan and Russia underscore both Malaysia's strong diplomatic relations with the two countries and the national oil company's long-established reputation as a trusted global energy player. Malaysian geostrategist and senior fellow at the Nusantara Academy for Strategic Research, Dr. Azmi Hassan, said while government-to-government ties played an important role in facilitating the agreements, Petronas's credibility and track record were equally crucial in securing opportunities in the global oil and gas industry. Well, a total of more than 32,000 members from 13 national information dissemination centres in the Sabah Bernam district will serve as community agents and ambassadors, helping bridge the gap between the government and local communities. Selangor Tourism and Local Government Committee Chairman Dato' Ng Sui Lim said besides helping disseminate the latest information to residents in rural areas, they would also play a key role in promoting digital safety awareness. Well, folks, that concludes the bulletin prepared by Alif Harris. And do catch the FIFA World Cup 2026 for free on MyTV and the RTM Click OTT platform. Hashtag Satu Bola, Satu Dunia. Experience every goal, every moment, every emotion with RTM. 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
2: It's time.
3: Behave yourself, Peter Carlos. you're going to get both of us in trouble, I tell you. Yeah.
4: No, you sent me a message asking, you asked me to sing with.
3: I did, didn't I? Oh, I'm so grateful. Thank you. Thank you for entertaining us. Lovely, what do you call that song anyway? You ever wished you could write a book, Pete?
4: No.
3: No? Why not? Why not?
4: What to write about? I've got nothing to write about.
3: That's what you think. You think you have nothing to write about. But I have somebody, my guest today, is probably going to prove you wrong.
4: Oh, so your guest knows me better.
3: I bet she does. I bet she does. Yeah.
4: Okay, so who is she?
3: She's Dr. Aliyah Carrot. And she's written this book called From Nothing to Now, Leadership Lived.
4: Leadership?
3: Lived. Right.
4: Oh.
3: It's about her life and the things that she's gone through and all that. But don't let me tell you about it. Let her tell you about it when we bring her on at 3:15.
4: Nice.
3: In a bit from now. And we'll get that. And the end of that, then you'll start. And when you come on at 4, you'll tell me about the title of your book. Right?
4: Maybe a pamphlet?
3: Yeah. That's a start.
4: Okay.
3: That's a start.
4: All right.
3: That'd be great. What would your pamphlet have anyway?
4: Don't know, probably the I don't know.
3: You remember this guy, this comic book called Roger the Dodger?
4: Oh, yeah, Roger
3: right?
4: the Dodger.
3: Right, perhaps
4: yeah.
3: you could come up with a dodge book. a book full of, you know, how to dodge this, how to dodge that.
4: Yeah.
3: Right? Mm-hmm. That'd be interesting. Okay. I'll join you at 4. You take care, my brother.
4: All right, brother man.
3: Peter Carlos, he's got your news covered. I am the Green Man. I've got your music covered. Our guest in a bit from now at 3:15 on Tracks FM. Stand by, Malaysia.

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Thank you for being role models, protectors. I'm Albert. Happy Father's Day.

0: 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Di Maria is the spare man. And how Di Maria! Glorious goal!
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2: Good afternoon. It's time to bring on our guest in the studios. It's Aaliyah Karen in the studios of Trax FM. Good afternoon.
3: Good afternoon.
2: How are you doing?
3: I'm very fine. Thank you.
2: Fantastic. You're looking fantastic also.
3: Thank you.
2: On a Sunday.
3: Yes.
2: Yeah.
3: Father's Day.
2: Happy Father's Day. Yeah. And to all the dads out there and,
3: yes.
2: And even to all the stepdads,
3: yes.
2: and everybody who's taken on that role,
3: the
2: as
3: role
2: a dad.
3: Of dad. Yes.
2: Correct?
3: Yes.
2: Not definitely. So important as the name, I'm a father.
3: Yeah.
2: Yes.
3: That's very, very true.
2: True. Okay, there you go. So your wish is coming your way from Dr. Aaliyah Karen over here. But she doesn't want to be known by any of those titles. She just wants to be known as Aaliyah Karen.
3: Yes.
2: Right. It's a lovely name.
3: Thank you.
2: I like it. Yeah, Aaliyah Karen. Does it have any significant meaning or anything?
3: Yes, it's actually Aaliyah means light.
2: Mm-hmm.
3: Karen is given by my older sister in the family.
2: Okay.
3: Yeah. So.
2: Right.
3: But Aaliyah Karen there.
2: Fantastic, lovely. Congratulations on your book.
3: Thank you.
2: From Nothing to Now, Leadership Lived, and we want to know what inspired you to write this book. But first, let's start off by asking you where you are now in the stage of your life at this stage. What are you up to?
3: I juggle. I do a few things that I'm, you know, very grateful for that I'm able to do. I do acquisition for a medical or healthcare organization in Kuala Lumpur. I look after the renal side, the dialysis side. So basically, I look into acquiring clinics. So I am fortunate that I only need to officially be in 2 days a week. Other days, I've got my non-profit work. I do a little bit of work advising some of the non-profits that are very, very close to me. I also run some non-profits. I started some. So very committed there. Occasionally, I get some training gigs, something that I like to do. So I do travel a little bit to do some training, corporate training.
2: Training.
3: Yeah.
2: Training. Tell him, you know, what kind of training. And I was thinking, like, oh, she trains the Malaysian football team.
3: No.
2: Yeah, what kind of training are you into?
3: Mostly essential skills, soft skills, as they were, you know, previously known. I'd rather call them essential skills. So a little bit of SWOT analysis, looking into the organization itself, management, structure, a little bit of change. I won't say leadership, that's not one of my favorite words actually,
2: mm-hmm.
3: But more managing the context of an organization and where does it go next? What kind of level do we want to bring the current organization to? Which level do the CEO or the HR wants, you know, and then try and map something out for them to go gradually, slowly, especially for middle managers. That's my favorite part of, you know, like when you say, who do I train, sort of. I really like to train middle managers and give them that opportunity to go up the ladder and what it takes. And, you know, and then I'm able to share along the way lessons that I've learned. I'm a rank and file person, so I like going down that road again and helping them out.
2: How important is this kind of training? Do people realize the importance?
3: People generally try to look at big topics, right? So I think it's a lot of education that, or rather my change of mindset, that it's not about some bombastic words. Like if you look at the training today, everyone's talking about AI, you know, talking about what's next, talking, of course, about, you know, leadership, talking about change management, emotional intelligence, all of which are very, very important. I personally think that we should not forget the basics, and I think they are very, very important, the fundamental basics of who you are as a executive, as a manager, of how you go up the rank and files and the values that you hold, because the rest of it is something that you can learn. And today with social media, with AI at your fingertips, you are able to learn pretty much fast all these, whether it's some structures, whether it's some, you know, templates that come out for you and how you use and how fast you can do everything. Those are things that, you know, gradually people get it very quickly. They learn very quickly. You know, you read some books and you find out all types of methodologies, all sorts of methods and, you know, shortcuts of doing this and that. I'm personally holding on to, you know, your values of you being who you are in management, as a manager, the role that you're supposed to play, you know, the honesty, the integrity. So I tend to hold on to that because I think I somehow sometimes feel people tend to lose that in the chase of a paper chase that, you know, some of them are doing, or they forget. As you know, everyone wants to be on top there. Everyone wants to be successful. Everyone's, you know, in that rat race, as we call it today. And somehow then you forget the basic fundamentals that you need to hold on to in order for you to be successful in different ways, not just in monetary form or as in your position that you hold in an organization.
2: First or last in a rat race, you're still a rat, isn't it? So you don't want to be...
3: Yes.
2: Tom, don't you be laughing, Tom. Oh, okay. All right. So, yeah. So, you've been doing all kinds of things. That's not all you do. There's a lot more that you do. And tell us a lot more about what else you do.
3: So, I've on my off days, I pretty much have, you know, like a not a fixed schedule. I'm glad I'm at the stage where I can pick and choose what I want to do. And so I do things that are very, very close to my heart. And obviously, nonprofit is one of them. So I like spending my, you know, some of my time organizing some events, raising funds for some charities. I'm in the midst of doing a big one now. I like looking into the gaps in terms of how charities and can improve. So I do some shares and I do some advisory work. I'm founder of two charities of my own. So looking into that, getting somewhere.
2: Which charities are these?
3: I'm with Yes and Health on World. I'm the co-founder of Yes and Health on World, which is supporting mental, emotional and physical well-being.
2: Very important.
3: Yes, we started this during COVID, right smack at COVID in 2020.
2: Yes.
3: So it's sort of self-sustaining at the moment. I've got a great, you know, board of trustees on board assisting. I've got, you know, content writers to write about activities, events and what's happening with mental health, some sort of support for, you know, readers out there so that they know they're not alone on this journey. We've got a lot of silent readers when it comes to these kind of topics. Then I'm also with A Leap of Faith, started by five friends, five businessmen.
2: A Leap of, okay, all right. That's the name of the other organization, all right?
3: The other organization. We specialize in assisting children's homes. We want to upgrade existing children's homes. So we go in, we look at the children's homes and we say, okay, you need a new study area, you need new mattresses, you need new pillows. You know, you could do with a pantry, you could do with some learning equipment, even sports equipment. So, yeah, so we provide that. We redo, we paint, we change.
2: You source all this. And where are all these things coming from for all that change?
3: I'm very, very fortunate that the people I work with are pretty much kind. I'm in the midst of spending other people's money, which is really very nice.
2: Nice to do.
3: Yeah, obviously. So for Leap of Faith, I'm very glad that, you know, these five friends have come together and, you know, have been, and we've already surpassed almost 2 million ringgit in terms of we're supporting 12 homes now, children's and elderly home.
2: Congratulations.
3: Yes, and we turned five this month.
2: Congratulations again.
3: This month, actually. Yeah, we turned 5 years old.
2: And people listening in right now, if they want to be a part or if they want to help out in some way, how?
3: Sure, I mean, we're on the website. They can find me on LinkedIn. They can find Leap of Faith and also Yes and Health and World, or even Life Synergy Medical, which is a new foundation set up at where I work to help patients who have medical problems and who do not have the funds to do the tests and the examinations required.

0: who's also helping, because some of these charities may be in my, you know, my home state, and they go and visit on my behalf. So, and when it comes to fundraising, I think I've always been very blessed that, you know, Malaysians in generally are very very generous. So it's not that difficult to raise funds, especially when they believe in you, they trust you, and they know it's going for the right cause. Yes, so I've been fortunate all around. Very, very grateful.
1: Where's your home state?
0: Johor Bahru.
1: Johor Bahru. Yeah. Okay. What's the nicest thing to eat in Johor? What's it going to be?
0: I think probably ikan bakar. Say,
1: really?
0: Yeah. They've got good ikan bakar.
1: But you're going to go by the sea, isn't it?
0: Yes. They've actually moved a little bit. But yeah, it's still there. Of course, you know, they are... it's always home cooked food.
1: What's that beach called by the
0: Lido?
1: Lido Beach.
0: Yeah.
1: Yeah.
0: Yeah, they're no longer there. They've moved.
1: Right. Yeah, you know Lido Beach, Sam?
0: But it's got good food.
1: Never been there. Lido Beach. Yeah, yeah. Okay. Oh, all right. Another place over there. Okay, come. So I've got questions for you from Sam over here.
0: Sure.
1: And, well, 325, is it, Sam? Okay. If you just joined us, hi. Our guest is Dato Dr. Aaliyah Karen, but she shall be known officially on air right now as Aaliyah Karen.
0: Yes.
1: The way she wants to know. So congratulations on your latest book, From Nothing to Now, Leadership Live.
0: Yes.
1: Yeah? What inspired you to write this book?
0: Great question. People look at me and think that, looking at the titles, looking at the name, looking at, you know, me today, and everyone wants to be successful like me. I've heard that quite a few times. Or people tend to not know what I came from, what was done, whether it was a difficult journey. People tend to look at things now. People are very judgmental, and so they look at it and say, "Oh, you know, you must. It's easy for you. It's, you know, it's nice being who you are.
1: Right.
0: You've got, you know, you're lucky because you work 2 days a week. You know, you've got the funds to set up charities.
1: Yeah, carry on.
0: Etc. So I've been hearing that for, you know, quite a bit, I would say. And so I started to, you know, jot my thoughts down a couple of months ago after I lost a brother.
1: Sorry.
0: Yes. So it's coming to a year now, and it was a very difficult process. It took me 6 months to actually process the entire thing. So it started with me jotting down things about my childhood and my journey and me growing up with him and the rest of my siblings, because I come from a very
1: big family. Brother and your siblings, yeah.
0: Yeah.
1: What's your brother's name?
0: My brother's name is the one that I lost, Joe.
1: Joe.
0: Yeah.
1: All right.
0: Yeah. So he gets along very well with every single person in the family. And so it was a big hit to us because it was very sudden. He was not ill or anything like that. And he was on a mission trip.
1: Oh.
0: Yeah, so
1: what's he do, Joe?
0: Joe's a pastor, actually.
1: All right.
0: Yeah, and he was on a mission trip to India. And he was in the midst of helping, you know, people in India in a small village. And then he had a heart attack. And so it was, we were caught off guard, obviously. So it was very difficult. And so 6 months down the road, it was actually on Christmas Day that I started to process this entire thing and started to write my thoughts. And initially, obviously, I was just writing. I know I like to write, so I just started to write. And I realized at probably on the third week of writing, you know, bits and pieces, that I had gone through a lot, yes, but then again, I also wanted to give tribute to, you know, looking back now, the people who helped me to get where I am today. I don't think I have done that, and I think a lot of times we tend to forget the people who, you know, journeyed with us through thick and thin, whether it's family, whether it's friends, etc. And then I also realized that I went through a lot, and it was more the little things that, you know, on hindsight, I'm thinking, you know, it was a stumbling block, but, you know, how did I go past that? It was, you know, I fell too many times. How did I, you know, get up? how did I get to where I am today, right? And I never thought about it previously, because when you take me on probably to do a job, I'm looking forward. I'm looking at what it is now and thinking, okay, this is what I need to do, whether it's by social media or ChatGPT or AI, whatever, and I'm trying to say, okay, I need to do this, right?

0: So I'm always looking forward on how to do things best. But this round, it was about reminiscing, you know, 20 years, 30 years before, and saying, how did I get here? And, you know, who are the people who helped? What were the lessons I learned? And, you know, this the book, Leadership, it's not the real, it's not looking at some guru and telling you how to do, what is leadership all about. It's personally for people who want, I'm hoping that people will just realize that actually there are lots of lessons that they've learned. Simple things, it does not need to be a huge thing, right? And if only they could stop, pause, ponder, and look at these lessons and say, who was with them when this thing happened, or what did they learn from it? How can we improve that? Can we make it better? You know, and then share those stories. I think that's where I was coming from. I just wanted to share that journey of, yes, I fell. Yes, people like to write success stories. But then it must have come from somewhere. So right. I chose to go the other way around and say, you know, this is how it was and how I started. Very vulnerable.
1: Yeah. Ironically, it's actually nice to read, you know, that you went through a lot of bad things.
0: Yeah, yes.
1: It's nice to read you went through a lot of bad things because of where you are now.
0: Now, yes.
1: And the person that you've become through all those journeys that you've gone through. Yeah. And to let other people out there also know that, you know, look, you're going through a rough patch.
0: Yep.
1: And if you think you got it bad,
0: yes,
1: you know,
0: and it won't last forever, right? So it's about what are you going to do next?
1: Mm-hmm.
0: Who's going to help, or do you want to reach out to someone and, you know, be humble enough to learn, be humble enough to ask, or just, I think we are so caught up in what's next,
1: right?
0: That we forgot to look back and see what we went through, and for me, it's very humbling because I want to hold on to that. I don't want to forget my past. I'm forever reminding myself that, you know, if it wasn't the past, I don't think I would be where I am here now. If it wasn't for the people that helped, I don't think I would be strong enough today. And my feet are very grounded, and I want it to stay a reminder to stay that way.
1: Right.
0: Yeah.
1: Okay. For listeners who haven't read it yet, what is the book about?
0: It's about my journey of self-realization that leadership is not what everyone makes it out there to be, because when someone says leadership, I honestly, the past few years, people have been saying, oh, you know, come for leadership conferences, you know, speak at leadership. And I really don't understand, because to the man on the street, what is leadership? So I thought about it long and hard when I was writing the book. And to me, I felt that leadership was being honest. Leadership is when you are your authentic self, when you are able to admit, you know, going down the rough patches and what you went through. It's a very humbling experience, what you've learned. So that's why, you know, the lessons are there in every chapter. So I share my stories to tell you the difficulties. It's not about whether I was poor or whether I did not have the opportunities. I think it's mostly being thrown into the many situations throughout my life, my working journey, friendships, relationships, you know, and the losses that came with it, the difficulties that I faced, the friends that I lost, being sabotaged, all the things that
1: sabotaged by the friends you should have lost.
0: Exactly, right? Yeah. So I did write quite a bit on friendship and how I hold friendship, you know, today. So So the book is about reminiscing a little bit obviously about me, but more of the stories that I know, the raw stories that I actually tell, on the lessons that I've learned.
1: Right.
0: And what I want to do and what life should all, you know, should be about, especially for me, being present today, being very thankful. I'm really very, very grateful for many, many things. So I tend to downplay and downsize everything that's not going very well, or the difficulties, or even work, you know. Mm-hmm. I tend to downplay that because there's so much more good that's happening, and I want to focus on that rather than, yes, I do admit, you know, that it's not so easy at work, or there are ups and downs, and, you know, everything else is going. We are human beings, and, you know, you can't live without people. So naturally, you know, you're going to have all sorts of people
1: around you, yeah?
0: And around you.
1: How do you get rid of the useless ones?
0: That's a good one. Yeah, boundaries.
1: Yeah? What's your, you know, I mean, where's that? Yeah. You know, okay, this is it. That's it. I've had enough of you.
0: I've actually written that because, you know, you're so apt to ask me that. So I compartmentalize, you know, friends. I invest in people who invest in me, right? So that's, I'm very, very firm on that. I really spend a lot of time, effort, and I take care of relationships because I know what good friendship has been. You know, I've got friends for 20 years, 30 years. You know, you pick up the phone and they may not even be speaking to you for 6 months because of, you know, whatever, that everyone's busy. But if I do reach out, I have friends who will come running. I do have that. And that I am, you know, very, very thankful for. It's just like, it's as simple as that. So I compartmentalize, and I say in my book that you have acquaintances. The people you work with are your colleagues, and then the people you meet once in a while are your acquaintances, business partners, etc., you know. And then you have friends that you meet very often, and you laugh, and you go for a movie together, and you enjoy each other's company. And then there are real friends who don't even need to say anything, but who's just there, you know, who don't judge you, and they're just, you know, waiting for you to fall because they will be there to catch.
1: Mm.
0: So, yeah, so, you know, and it's boundaries that I have is because I have come to realize, especially the last, you know, COVID onwards, that my mental health is very important to me. So if it's going to cost me heartache, headache, you know, pains and you know, discomfort, it has to go.
1: Right.
0: So that's where I then say, okay, I may forgive, but, you know, stay in your lane and I'll stay in mine, and I wish you the best, but that door may not be open again.
1: Okay. All right. Yeah. She doesn't want to say it. Yeah. All right. Yeah. Okay. The title is very intriguing. What does From Nothing to Now mean to you personally?
0: It's not, when I say nothing, I think people tend to think that reading the book that, you know, I've got some feedback saying, oh, you know, nothing meant that I had nothing.
1: You had nothing, huh?
0: Yeah, but it, to me, no. I think nothing was because when I started and when I, you know, along the journey of growing up, you know, I did not have any mentors. I did not have a roadmap. I did not have any people to pull strings for me.
1: Why was this? Why?
0: Why? Because I think basically I grew up as, you know, the youngest in the family, and, you know, apart from the rest of my siblings, I grew up a loner.
1: Right. Everybody else was older than you.
0: Yes, everybody else was older. Everybody else was, you know, out when I, the gaps are very, very big. And, you know, we're talking about 4 or 5 decades ago, obviously, without telling you my age. You know, so
1: 32.
0: It's, yeah, exactly. Thank you. Yeah, so parents today and parents then were totally different. Of course, I'm very grateful for my parents, but it is what it is. It was what it was back then, and they, you know, there was no hugs or cuddles, or, you know, the rotan was our...
1: Yeah, you spoiled fellas today. Yeah.
0: yes. You know, spare the rod and spoil the child was how my mom always believed. You know, and my dad didn't say much. He said very little, and it was a lot of gestures. If it was not happy, he was just staring at you.
1: So,
0: So I knew in my late teens, early 20s, that there was no one going to come and rescue me. My life was my life, and I had to live the way that I needed to, and if I fell, I needed to pick myself up. You know, today I'm a mentor to, you know, quite a few people, so I think people are very fortunate and lucky that they have coaches, you have mentors, you have social media to go and, you know, ask all these questions.
1: If they even bother to.
0: Right.
1: Yeah,
0: but I did not have it back then. So it was just being thrown into the deep end of the sea and say, swim, or you drown. You know, like, you didn't have really much choice. So for me, nothing meant, there was no roadmaps, there were no people, there were no hand holding.
1: Mm-hmm.
0: You know, generally, I had to stumble, fall, wake, get up myself, and, you know, bruised and you know, take care of myself.
1: Right.
0: So that's my, you know, nothing. Obviously, now is not just who I am now, but what am I able to afford in terms of giving back to the community. So my now is the life that I lead, the purpose that I have. So that's my now at the moment. So that's where the title came from, Nothing to Now. And in between then and now, you know, the things that I've learned and what I've lived through. And so I jotted those things down in the book. And hopefully there are some, you know, inspirations for some people, or people who are going through rough patches will know, you know, that this is some sort of an inspiration to say it's not the end of the road. There is light at the end of the tunnel. You know, and don't make the same mistakes I made. Like, you know, at that point of time, I didn't have anybody. I didn't ask. I didn't know any better. But today, you know, people can't really make those mistakes because there's so much of assistance out there. Whether even if it's, I mean, there's good assistance out there, even on social media, or whether it's on the internet, friends, people who are there volunteering as mentors, as coaches, as, you know, people that you can speak to, counselors, good friends.
1: So take advantage of that. Use that, yeah?
0: Yes,
1: use that
0: yes.
1: to benefit you,
0: definitely,
1: yeah?
0: Definitely.
1: What do you find such a waste nowadays? Like, if you see some people who are just throwing their lives away, what do you find? You know, it's like, you know, you got just a few steps to take,
0: yes,
1: perhaps.
0: Yes, yes. I think people give up quite easily. I think the blame game, you know, feeling sorry for themselves, always saying that, oh, you know, it's life is not fair. I will tell you, I wrote that in the book, life is not fair. Learn to live with that. It's you make what you make out of your own life. And people out there should realize and know that, you know, you're living at this moment, and that's already a blessing, because there are many of them who don't have that chance. We lose a lot of friends and people at a very young age, right? And there are people who just don't have, you know, whether they are in homes, because I visit children's homes, I look at the elderly left, you know, over there, I look at people who have been taken advantage of, people who have been scammed and lost everything. And here, there are, on the contrary, you have, you know, another group of people, especially those who are in their 20s and their 30s, who constantly are complaining that it's not enough, you know, what else is out there, or, you know, it's not fair, you know, things like that. And I'm thinking to myself, you know, I feel like, you know, shaking them, shaking them to the core to
1: chiquette
0: say,
1: hey, is the word.
0: Yeah, yeah.
1: She wants to say chiquette, but she can't. So. I'll say.
0: Yeah, yeah, chiquette, you know, to say, wake up, you know, like,
1: yeah.
0: No one's going to do anything for you if you're not going to help yourself.
1: Yeah.
0: So you have to start helping yourself, and people will help you along the way.
1: Right. I like that, yeah. Like what you're saying about every day when you wake up is an opportunity to right what was wrong.
0: Yeah. Yes.
1: And you don't want to take it. You just want to wake up and complain, yeah?
0: Yes.
1: Okay. Was there a particular story or experience in the book that was especially meaningful?
0: Good one. It's I would go with chapter 5. I talked about me going back to doing my wanting to do a doctorate, landing right smack into COVID. The first day of lockdown of COVID was my birthday.
1: After the World Restarted, it's a title. Yes. Okay.
0: So you know, first day of lockdown, birthday at home. Telling everyone, I gave everyone 2 weeks of holiday in conjunction with my birthday, not realizing that 2 weeks turned into 2 years, and everyone is, you know, probably cursing at me for having this prolonged holidays.
1: Right.
0: But I think I learned really a lot during that time, not just academically, which is a totally different story altogether. But I learned personally, I mean, I did not know anything about whether it was Zoom or changing a background and why we're all going online to talk to each other. And then, you know, looking at what was going on around us and everything starting to crumble, people losing jobs, you know, family splitting, people couldn't travel across, and you know, some people who lived alone really were alone, literally, right? And people who, including me, who said before I like my quiet time, no longer liked our quiet time, because it was literally quiet.
1: It was
0: right.
1: It was
0: so you know, it was a huge learning thing for me. On top of that, I was, you know, doing my doctorate at that point of time. So again, you know, I in chapter 5 I talk about that, the journey where I had the opportunity to pick up and do a lot of things, and I think a lot of things were thrown at me during that time, things that I did not bargain for. I did not want to set up another foundation. I did not want to be an advisor to a new foundation. I did not want to set up a social enterprise and do, you know, help scholars or university students. I did not know that was coming.
1: But that was your fault, isn't it? Yeah, because you are who you are, and people realize they could depend on you to actually, you know.
0: Yes, I would, you know, take a little bit of credit for that. But thankfully, I knew that I would need help, and I had good, you know, friends help in whether it was the foundation, whether it was the social enterprise, whether I started something in, you know, in JB thinking that, oh, I'm not involved in this, I'm merely an investor. I wanted my colleagues to take this on, and it was, you know, ended up that, you know, they still needed me, my advice, my assistance. So a lot of people depended on that time, and in return I depended on people, and, you know, so that was a huge learning curve for me. On top of that, you know, doctorate journey was not what I expected.
1: Why?
0: The thing is, I like to write, and I did not know that this is academic writing, you know. So
1: okay. The
0: first week I got ticked off from my prof saying, like, ini bukan buku cerita, yeah. I was like, okay.
1: So you should have told him, look what's coming, you know, see what's coming soon, right? Yeah, that's why, buku cerita.
0: Yes, coincidentally, I'm meeting her tomorrow too.
1: Okay, oops.
0: So it was, you know, trying to juggle many things and wanting to assist as much as I can, and I thought I had that opportunity. I was fortunate that I had the time during that time. I think everybody had, but it's just that I had less worries than, you know, everyone else. So I banked on that to say, look, I'm not in any financial difficulty. I don't have to worry about not having a job. I did not worry about not having enough time, or, you know, nothing to worry about. So I could concentrate on this many, many things that were going on during that two and a half to 3 years. And, you know, so that chapter five is something that if...
1: Chapter five.
0: Yeah.
1: All right. Is that your favorite, Suzanne? Zam read the book before me, right?
0: Yes.
1: Okay, our guest this afternoon is Aliyah Karen. She's written this book, Nothing to Now, Leadership Lived. And where is this available for?
0: It's on Amazon.
1: All right.
0: It's on Amazon, and it's also on the publisher's site, which is Notion Press.
1: Right.
0: You get a cheaper version of Notion Press. So
1: okay.
0: Yeah, go for it.
1: Mm-hmm.
0: The whole idea of the book is not to make money out of it. Yes. So all funds collected from the book, whatever that's, you know, coming, is going towards the charity.
1: That's why we said we're happy to, Trax FM is happy to promote this book, because we know out of this book comes good for people.
0: Yes, thank you.
1: And it wasn't for, like you said, it wasn't for you and money.
0: Yes.
1: But like we said in the room, yeah, it'll come.
0: Yes. It'll come. Yes.
1: Yeah. Okay, I got questions over here, but we are running out of time now. Okay, so you've had a long career in healthcare leadership and humanitarian work. How have those experiences shaped the message of the book?
0: At the end of the day, it's community. It's people, whether it's healthcare, whether it's the non-profits, they're all centered around people. I realize that you have people and you have the passion. One, you go a long way. Two, compassion now comes with competence. So as much as I'm very, you know, compassionate about things that I do, I also realize I have to be very competent because I'm juggling. So I really need to make sure that whatever I say I can do, I will do. I pledge on things that I really can carry forward and make it happen. So if it's four things that I could say, it's people and passion, compassion and competence is part and parcel of whether it's healthcare, whether it's a non-profit. I'm holding on to those.
1: Important.
0: Yeah, important things.
1: What did you learn about yourself while writing the book? I hate writing.
0: No, I actually loved writing. I learned that I needed to have more patience, because this was the time that I had to really sit. And, you know, I'm so used to running from pillar to post, one to another, and I enjoy doing it. I have no complaints about whatever that's happening. But this book forced me many a times to sit and patiently reflect. It gave me that opportunity to really think what had happened, where I am today and how grateful I am, and to consistently remind myself that, yes, I've come a long way. Yes, it has been difficult. It was not a bed of roses. And if I could help other people via, you know, leadership is not just a title. Leadership means that you are opening doors. You are giving people opportunities. It's something to be shared. So, you know, have built platforms for people so that this continues for the rest. So I learned that I'm able to do that. I'm able to influence. I'm able to bring people to the next step. I'm able to open doors. I'm able to help, able to mentor, able to introduce people to other people who, you know, may do a better job than I do. So that's very encouraging, and I'm very happy to be able to do all these things.
1: Right. So how does that feel? You're injecting people with hope all the time, isn't it?
0: I'm also injecting being realistic, you know. I think I'm not one of those who wake up with positive affirmations, and I've said that in the book. I'm not the 5 a.m. person who says you have to start your day early.
1: Right.
0: You need to sleep in. Just be authentic, be yourself. You know, not everyone's cut out for this 5 a.m. meditation before you sleep.
1: Yeah.
0: Right? So I think be yourself, be authentic.
1: Mm.
0: I think we all have it in us to assist. You don't need to be rich to help people.
1: Right.
0: Come on, right?
1: Correct.
0: So as long as you're able to give somebody an opportunity, then give. If you're able to help, you know, then help. I think these positive affirmations are, you know, okay, it may be for some people, but it's not really
1: for me. Can get excited about a stick, you know, like, I can do it.
0: It's
1: still a stick.
0: Yeah, and then, you know, it's like how you manage these expectations and how you want to move ahead with what you want to do, what you want to achieve. Don't compare yourselves to the Joneses. Don't compare yourself to anyone. You know, live within your means. I see a lot of young people now going bankrupt. So, yeah, that's a bit scary. I was just reading an article.
1: And they haven't started working.
0: Yes, you know. Yeah, because it's so easy to get a credit card today.
1: Correct.
0: Right? Yeah, so pile on it.
1: Right.
0: So that's where I'm heading towards.
1: Page 14. It's not where you start. It's how you rise from where you began.
0: Yes.
1: What's that about?
0: I think it's, you know,
1: says it there. It's right there.
0: It's really not where you start, because there's people who start things every day. There are people who start new things and new ideas and new ventures and every day. And, you know, so I think, again, I'm saying hold on to where you came from. You know, stick to what you learned throughout the way. Don't make the same mistakes. Stay humble. Stay grounded. Reach out for help. So it's really where you came from that, you know, makes who you are. And I don't think you want to change that for anything that you today may have, you know, because everything that you have is very temporary. Nothing is permanent.
1: Yeah.
0: Right. So I think for me, basically, that thought came to me. So the quotes from the books came as I was writing it. So I wrote that down.
1: Okay. Your work often centers around helping and empowering others. Why is that mission so important to you?
0: Because we are able to, because I can. And I think everyone can. It's whether we want to or we don't, right? Because I know there are people who say, you know, if you help, then they'll depend on you and all these kind of things. But let's just push everything aside, because we're smart enough to know who we can help, when we can help, what we can help, how we can help. We're smart enough to know that. And we also know our own limitations and our own what we can do, right? What our own ability. So if we tap on that, there are people there that we can help. I'm not asking us to go and, you know,
1: help Mother Teresa
0: and save the whole world. No, no way am I doing that as
1: right.
0: well. I've been, you know, got the burn the short end of the stick, or I've been burnt before. But I'm cautious of who I help and how I help. But I'm doing it because I want to, not because I have to. I'm able to do it, so I'm doing it.
1: Right. Yeah. How long ago should you have written this book? A long time ago.
0: Yes. Somebody said I should have wrote a joke book.
1: Okay. That would be great. We'll have you on a different session on a different day. But did you procrastinate? Did you wait a long time?
0: No, when I set my mind to writing
1: you that started,
0: book.
1: That's
0: in
1: it.
0: December, I set my mind to write a book. It took me just about a month to get everything in. And
1: right.
0: So,
1: and it's short and sweet, 76 pages.
0: I think it's enough. I don't think we are all at that stage where we want to sit down and, you know, read. I wanted it to a book for people to have a good 2 hours over a cup of coffee or before bedtime and just read it, or, you know, in a quiet corner, just, you know, have a cup of coffee or sip some tea and read it and see where are the aha moments in your life, or if there's something that resonated with you or something that you want to carry. And above all, hopefully it motivates people to say, look, I may not be at the stage that I want to be. I'm not rich, or I'm not, you know, by any definition comparing myself to anybody, but I can do something, and life is a purpose. And we need to understand that our purpose is not just for us. It's, you know, what can you do for somebody else? Even if you can do one simple thing, not even a day, maybe one simple thing a month, right? Today, WhatsApp calls are free. Go, you know, catch up and find out how someone is doing or something like that. Just make small differences. And I think that goes a long way in a world where everyone is so busy, busy, busy, busy, busy. Right? You ask someone, how are you today? And they'll say, I'm busy.
1: Right.
0: Yeah.
1: It's like Father's Day and Cats in the Cradle, isn't it?
0: Yeah.
1: Yeah. Oh, okay. It's nice to end on that note over there. Thank you so much.
0: You're most welcome. Thank you for having me.
1: It's so nice to have you in the studios also. Yeah. And wait, your book, can we found where again?
0: It's on Amazon.
1: Amazon.
0: And it's also on Notion Press.
1: Right.
0: Yes.
1: And if they want to look you up for other things, for engagements, for speaking engagements.
0: Yeah, they can find me on LinkedIn. I'm on LinkedIn.
1: Okay.
0: Yes, at under Alia Karen, of course.
1: All right.
0: Yes, so they can tap me there. And I'm sure it's easy enough to Google me. I've got my own website, so I'm sure they can go and read a little bit more about me.
1: Mm-hmm.
0: And yes, and invite me. I'm more than happy to. And if I'm, and if that topic doesn't suit me, I've got umpteen friends who do a great job at. I've got many people I'd like to throw under the bus.
1: Oh, wow. What's next? What's your next plan? What are you going to be doing next?
0: At the moment, I am contented with things that I'm, you know, doing. I'm not going to take on more, but...
1: You became a DJ for a while just now?
0: Yes, I did. Oh, it was awesome.
1: Anyone she was playing the music earlier, folks, if you don't know. Yeah.
0: Yes, it was very nice. At the moment, I have got one extra thing to do, which is I'm organizing this something for charity, for two charities that I'm closely knitted to. Alvin Neto is a young passionate guy who wants to break the
1: world
0: Guinness
1: record.
0: Book, yes,
1: yeah.
0: Well, Guinness
1: Alvin
0: Book of
1: Alvin Neto.
0: Yes, Guinness Book of Records, mm-hmm. And that's happening on the 1st and the 2nd at UNITA International University, who is the sponsor of the venue sponsor. He is going to attempt to beat the world record, which is at 14,700 box jumps, 60 cm high box jumps.
1: Wow, not easy.
0: Current record is at 22 hours and 15 minutes, if I'm not mistaken, and he's planning to do it below that.
1: Mm-hmm.
0: So yes, we are rooting for him, and
1: that's
0: nothing
1: like, what,
0: goes
1: non-stop
0: to
1: him. Just jump.
0: Yeah, probably if he hits numbers that he thinks that he can in an hour, he might get a 2-minute breather or something.
1: Right.
0: Yeah.
1: Still,
0: so
1: wow.
0: Yes.
1: Even
0: so,
1: doing one jump.
0: Yeah. So it's going on live, and it's you know, and we're also having booths out there. We invited the children's homes, the children to come for some activities.
1: Right.
0: So we've got friends, we've got family coming to.
1: So people are invited to go.
0: Yes. By all means.
1: All right. And this is where again?
0: At UNITA International University, at in Kelantan.
1: Okay.
0: It's on the 1st of August. Kickoff time is at between 2 to 3, but people can start coming in and, you know, get their lunches and join in some activities and events from as early as 11 in the morning on a Saturday. And as God willing, he beats the record, we will probably be ending and making that announcement somewhere around noon the following day, which is on the 2nd of August. Yes.
1: What day is the 2nd of August?
0: It's a Sunday.
1: It's a Sunday. Oh.
0: So it's over the weekend. Saturday,
1: I'll be working. Please come tell me.
0: Yes.
1: Saturday, I'll be excited
0: Sunday.
1: To know.
0: Yes.
1: Yeah. And we'll talk about it on air.
0: Yes. Obviously. Yes. I'll tell him that.
1: Lovely. Yes. And we wish him all the best too.
0: I will do that.
1: And we wish you and we thank you.
0: Thank you.
1: For you know, for caring enough to write this book.
0: Oh. Thank you.
1: And thank you for being our guest today at Studios.
0: Thank you very much for having me.
1: Thanks from Zam and from everybody
0: you,
1: at Trax. Yeah?
0: Yes.
1: And
0: thank you, Trax.
1: Yeah. Take care. We'll see you again. We want to see you again.
0: I'm
1: it's important.
0: Sure. Yes. I will come by again.
1: Aliyah,
0: and I'll play more music.
1: Oh, yes, you do. Alia Karen, it's been a pleasure.
0: Thank you.

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2: Good afternoon. Salam Aleyza Badani. The news at 4. The Malaysian Army has temporarily suspended all hand grenade training activities following a fatal blast during a training session at Hobart Camp Kedah, which claimed the lives of two personnel. Defence Minister Datuk Seri Muhammad Khalid Noordin said the order is effective immediately and will remain in place until the Board of Inquiry completes a comprehensive investigation. But it said the decision was necessary to enable a review of the standard operating procedures governing weapons handling and training management in the security forces. Tabung Ekonomi Kumpulan Usaha Niaga, or rather Tekun Nasional, aims to approve financing below 20,000 ringgit within 24 hours. Entrepreneurial Development and Cooperatives Minister Datuk Stephen Sim Chee Kiong said the quick approval target helps micro, small and medium enterprises secure working capital immediately. Meanwhile, the ministry said in a statement that Tekun Nasional financing applications up to 100,000 ringgit are processed and approved within 7 days. Former TT Sarong State Assemblyman Hasnul Zulkarnain Abdul Munyam, or rather Munaim, has rejoined Parti Amanah Negara Amanah after leaving the party for nearly 6 years. In Perak, Amanah Chairman Dato Azmuni Alwi said the decision to readmit Hasnul Zulkarnain, who is also the former state Amanah Youth Chief, was agreed upon during the party's National Management Meeting and National Leadership Meeting on June 18th. And on to the foreign front, U.S. and Iranian delegations arrived in Switzerland for technical negotiations under the Memorandum of Understanding signed on Wednesday to end the months-long West Asia conflict and reopen the Strait of Hormuz. Now, the talks in Birkenstock will be led by U.S. Vice President J.D. Vance. And on the Iranian side, Parliament Speaker Mohammad Bagheer Ghalibaf and Foreign Minister Abbas Araghchi under Pakistani mediation. And finally in sports, national bowling ace Muhammad Rafiq Ismail continued his dominance by clinching the mixed open title for the first time at the 2026 Milo Kuala Lumpur International Open Bowling Championship today. And competing at Sunway Mega Lanes, Sunway Pyramid, the 29-year-old emerged champion after amassing a total of 2,020 pinfalls over 8 games, beating 39 other participants, including several of the country's top bowlers. Tun Amirul Lukman Al-Hakim Tun Hasan Nul Azam finished second, while Megat Zakarul Haikal took the third spot. And that concludes the bulletin prepared by Alif Harris. Do catch the FIFA World Cup 2026 for free on MyTV and the RTM Click OTT platform. Hashtag Satu Bola Satu Dunia. 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Let's get back to tonight's The Green Man.

0: Thank you very much, Peter Carlos from Whisper Mowbray Charity and for the news on Tracks FM. Pete, could you make the back music? Okay, here. There you go.
1: Okay.
0: Did you enjoy that conversation, Pete?
1: Yes, I did.
0: Right?
1: Mm-hmm.
0: Nice conversation with Aaliyah Karen. Aaliyah Karen. Aaliyah meaning light.
1: Yes.
0: And yes, she definitely brought some light in here. Right?
1: I don't know.
0: She's still in the studios. I'll have her talk to you right now, Pete. Don't you mess with her. Yeah. You want to talk to Pete, Aaliyah? She wants to, but you don't want to. Okay. All right, Pete. I'll join you for the news at 5, Pete.
1: Lovely, man.
0: I'm looking forward. You take care, my brother.
1: Take care, bro.
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0: The legendary Super Malk. He never played on a World Cup pitch, but Malaysia's legendary Mokhtar Dahari is officially recognized by FIFA as one of the top international goal scorers of all time, with a staggering 89 goals.
1: Mexico, United States, Canada!
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3: 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What do you mean? Since when were you interested in World Cup, man?
2: I mean, I wouldn't say I'm interested lah. But you know, I want to watch it, you know, for the cute guys.
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Hi, I'm Muhammad Zamharir from Bukit Jalil, Kuala Lumpur. On this special Father's Day, I have a message for my dad, Abdul Wahab, now in Selangor, Perak. Dear Bapa, no matter where I go, you will always be my number one man. You are my hero and never give up because you never did. I hope you know how much you really mean to me. Thank you for everything. And also to all fathers everywhere, Happy Father's Day.

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Good to have you with us on Trax. I am Green Man with you all the way till 6. My absolute pleasure.

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2: The 11-second lightning strike. Turkey's Hakan Şükür holds the record for the fastest goal in World Cup history. In 2002, he found the back of the net against South Korea just 10.8 seconds after the opening whistle.
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0: Assalamualaikum. Good evening and Salam Malaysia Madani. It's Prime at 5 and here are the top stories. Diesel price to drop to 2 ringgit and 10 cent per litre from July 2026 under MyCard-based subsidy mechanism, and Tekun National targets financing approval below 20,000 ringgit within 24 hours. Well, yes, you heard it right. As the subsidised diesel price for Malaysians will be reduced to 2 ringgit and 10 cent per litre beginning July 2026. The Prime Minister and Finance Minister, Dato' Sri Anwar Ibrahim, announced the move during a visit to Bintulu today. Now, in a statement, the Ministry of Finance said the adjustment is part of the Madani government's initiative to streamline and better target diesel subsidies across the country. Now, the Ministry said eligibility for the subsidised rate will be verified through MyCard, ensuring that only qualified Malaysians benefit from the subsidy, and those who do not qualify will be required to pay the market price for diesel. And the government says the measure is aimed at safeguarding public funds and preventing subsidy leakages. Well, Tabung Economy Kumpulan Usaha Niaga, Tekun National, aims to approve financing below 20,000 ringgit within 24 hours. Entrepreneur Development and Cooperatives Minister Dato' Stephen Sim Chee Keong said the quick approval target helps micro, small and medium enterprises, or MSMEs, secure working capital immediately. The ministry is currently running a pilot project for financing approvals below 20,000 ringgit, and this aims to launch it within the next 2 to 3 months. As he told reporters this, after closing Carnival Hebatkan Perniagaan Malaysia at Moreton Walk in Melaka today. Now, the Ministry of Housing and Local Government, KPKT, will undertake a comprehensive review of the Certificate of Completion and Compliance, or CCC, framework and the wider development approval and certification ecosystem to support sustainable urbanisation and ensure the regulatory framework remains responsive. Minister Nga Ko Ming said KPKT will establish a dedicated task force to conduct a holistic assessment of the CCC framework, which was first introduced nearly 2 decades ago in 2007 as part of a major reform of Malaysia's building control system. And he said in his speech at the 2026 Malaysian Institute of Architects President's Awards and 102nd Anniversary Annual Dinner last night. In other news, the Malaysian Battalion of Malbat 85013, deployed on a peacekeeping mission in Lebanon, is operating from a central base that provides a security advantage, and it is located away from the border area. Now, Defence Minister Dato' Sri Mohamed Khalid Noordin said the tactical positioning directly reduces the risk of Malaysian forces being involved in any ground fighting in the event of unrest along the Lebanon-Israel border. And speaking in Kota Tinggi today, well, he said the area near the borderline is instead controlled by peacekeeping forces from other countries, including France and Indonesia. On another matter, Dato' Sri Mohamed Khalid Noordin said the Malaysian Army has temporarily suspended all hand grenade training activities following a fatal blast during a training session at Hobart Camp Kedah, which claimed the lives of 2 personnel. Now, the order is effective immediately and will remain in place until the Board of Inquiry completes a comprehensive investigation into the cause of the incident.
1: Granat ni bila dicabut, dalam masa 7 saat mesti dibalik. Dan adalah amat malang, insiden berlaku yang menyebabkan 2 nyawa terkorban, dan saya ucapkan takziah atas kematian kedua-dua anggota tentera itu.
0: And he added that the probe would look into several elements, including the technical aspects of the weapons and the mental state and preparedness of the personnel during the training. Meanwhile, Malaysia's shrimp supply is guaranteed to be sufficient even after the country imposed a temporary ban on 5 shrimp species from Thailand starting June 1st. Department of Fisheries Director General Dato' Adnan Hussein said shrimp associations and local farmers have drawn up plans to raise production levels to cater for domestic consumption and overseas markets. And speaking in Marang, Dato' Adnan said the temporary import ban would protect the domestic industry from an oversupply of imported products and tighten biosecurity controls to ensure the fisheries sector remains free from disease and illegal chemicals. Well, over in Perak, police have sealed off 5 zones within disaster-affected areas in Bercham and restricted movement in and out to prevent theft or house break-ins. Ipoh District Police Chief ACP Muhammad Najib Hamza said some flexibility is given to residents who wish to enter or leave the affected areas, particularly those cleaning up their homes at night. And he said at a press conference after inspecting the incident control post at Bercham Police Station in Ipoh today. Well, he said as of 8 a.m., police had received 492 storm-related reports through Upbanchana, adding that there is no deadline for victims to lodge reports. We'll be back after this.
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0: In the foreign news, U.S. and Iranian delegations arrived in Switzerland as of Sunday for technical negotiations under the Memorandum of Understanding signed on Wednesday to end the months-long West Asia conflict and reopen the Strait of Hormuz. Now, the talks in Bürgenstock will be led by U.S. Vice President J.D. Vance, and on the Iranian side, Parliament Speaker Mohammad Baqir Ghalibaf and Foreign Minister Abbas Araghchi under Pakistani mediation. Well, before departing on Saturday, Vance said U.S. envoys Jared Kushner and Steve Witkoff were already on a ground to address the technical elements of the negotiations. Meanwhile, the number of confirmed Ebola cases in the Democratic Republic of Congo, or DRC, has risen to 956, including 247 deaths. And this is according to the latest situation report released on Saturday by the country's health authorities. 23 new confirmed cases, including 2 deaths, were reported Friday in the provinces of Ituri and North Kivu. And Ituri remains the epicenter of the outbreak with 874 confirmed cases and 201 deaths, accounting for more than 91% of the country's confirmed cases. And a total of 92 patients have recovered, while 361 patients were in isolation or hospitalized. Turning to sports, national bowling ace Mohammad Rafiq Ismail continued his dominance by clinching the mixed open title for the first time at the 2026 Milo Kuala Lumpur International Open Bowling Championships. That's the KLIO 26 today. The 29-year-old emerged champion after amassing a total of 2,020 pinfalls over 8 games, beating 39 other participants, including several of the country's top bowlers. Now, the victory completed a hat-trick of titles for Rafiq this month, having also won the Malaysian Open and Singapore Open. Meanwhile, in MotoGP, championship leader Marco Bezzecchi was banned from Sunday's Czech GP after slapping a track steward in the face following a crash in Saturday's sprint. Now, the 27-year-old Italian Aprilia racing rider crashed out of the sprint with 2 laps to go. And TV footage on TNT Sports showed Bezzecchi running towards a steward, pushing him and then slapping him in the face as the steward was standing over his bike in the gravel. Now on to the 2026 FIFA World Cup. Japanese soccer fans packed Tokyo's Shibuya Crossing today to celebrate their 4-0 World Cup victory over Tunisia, Japan's biggest ever win at the tournament. Now, police were deployed to manage the swelling crowds as supporters spilled onto the street anytime the crossing opened. Ayase Ueda scored twice as Hajime Moriyasu's side moved to 4 points in Group F, level with the Netherlands. And the commanding win in Monterrey, played in the 1,000th match in World Cup history, saw Japan become the first Asian side to score 4 goals in a single World Cup game. And finally, Curaçao goalkeeper Eloy Room joked that he deserves a statue on the Caribbean island after a jaw-dropping display that earned the team their first ever World Cup point. Now, the 37-year-old shot stopper made 15 saves in the Group E match against Ecuador on Saturday to keep alive Curaçao's hopes of progressing to the knockout stages. And his tally is the most on record since 1966 by any goalkeeper in the World Cup match that did not feature extra time. And to end the bulletin, let's recap the headlines. Diesel prices dropped to 2 ringgit and 10 cent per litre from July 2026 under MyCard-based subsidy mechanism, and Tekun Nasional targets financing approval below 20,000 ringgit within 24 hours. And that concludes Prime at 5, prepared by Aida Tahir. Well, catch the FIFA World Cup 2026 for free on MyTV and the RTM Click OTT platform. Hashtag Satubola, Satudunya. Experience every goal, every moment, every emotion with RTM. Salam, Malaysia Madani.

0: Thank you very much, Peter Carlos, for the news at 5.
1: You're
0: on Tracks.
1: Welcome. I guess you must be smiling.
0: I was smiling because I'm wondering what you found 5 o'clock so exciting about.
1: Diesel price.
0: Yeah. Okay.
1: Aren't you happy?
0: Yeah, I was. I am.
1: Was? Oh, okay.
0: I am. I am. You know, it was a wonder to me because when the prices were so high, you were thinking like, oh boy, I got to switch my car, isn't
1: yeah,
0: it?
1: Yeah, yeah.
0: I got to change. I got to have a car that uses petrol.
1: Exactly.
0: And then, yeah, you know, and who's going to buy a diesel truck after that?
1: Yeah, exactly.
0: Right? If the prices were like that, but now it's coming down.
1: Oh. Yeah. But, okay, is it going to be like 200 litres, 250, 300 litres per my car? Mm-hmm. You know what I'm saying? Just like petrol.
0: Yeah.
1: We've got a couple of litres, right? Per person.
0: Yeah,
1: right.
0: Correct.
1: So is it going to be the same or is it open? I don't know. But probably it's going to be like pretty much similar to control.
0: Right.
1: All right. Because anyone can just buy litres and then sell it in the black market. So
0: correct.
1: I think it's going to be control.
0: Right. So it's important also that we actually be the eyes of the authorities.
1: Exactly.
0: You can't expect them to be everywhere all the time.
1: Right. Exactly.
0: And when we do see something that's suspicious, let them know.
1: Mm-hmm.
0: And we can be able to curb this better. Yeah.
1: Yeah.
0: So that cooperation like that will help a lot of people. Help everybody basically at the end of the day.
1: Very true. And make sure before you make that complaint or make or lodge a report,
0: mm-hmm,
1: the person that you see siphoning diesel, let's put it that way,
0: mm-hmm,
1: make sure that he or she is not a relative of yours.
0: Then you say, oh, okay. Oh, that's Peter.
1: Uncle.
0: Run! Oh, that uncle story, I know. Yeah. I used to ride on a motorbike to school before, and this mate of mine who was riding the bike, you know, he crashed into this car because he was looking at some girls across the road.
1: Okay.
0: And he was doing the bow and arrow game, you know? It's like, you know, shoot an arrow through your heart, the invisible arrow through your heart.
1: Yeah, yeah.
0: He did that, and we this person opened his car door.
1: Oh, no.
0: And he crashed.
1: Oh.
0: And then he said, like, you know, okay, I'm going to pick up the bike and all that, you know? You go scare the guy. And then he says, I'm going to scold him. I'm going to tell him, you know, why you open his door and all that. I'm going to give it to him, you know?
1: Yeah.
0: He goes there, the guy comes out of the car, he says, Uncle. That was it.
1: All right.
0: So you got to be on to 11, Pete.
1: I know.
0: Oh, you're done.
1: I'm done for today.
0: Oh, fantastic. For a change.
1: Yeah, yeah. Oh. For a change.
0: Your boss is being kind already. Has this got to do with Father's Day or what?
1: No, if has got to do with Father's Day, I won't be
0: you
1: here.
0: You won't
1: today.
0: Even be here. Yeah. But that's the thing, you see, that's dedication and sacrifice from you. And we appreciate that about you, Pete.
1: Oh, man.
0: Rock and roll. Okay.
1: Yeah, you too, bro. All you're right. Working today.
0: Stop disturbing me at 2 o'clock in the morning.
1: Okay. Okay. I will stop at 3.
0: Okay. You take care, Pete.
1: You take care, brother, man.
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4: The 2006 World Cup final gave us the most shocking exit in football history. In his final professional match ever, French legend Zinedine Zidane was sent off in extra time after delivering a massive, full-force headbutt to the chest of Italian defender, Marco Materazzi.

Music Sundays on Trax FM at 25 minutes past 5. Turning up the rock a little bit. This hour is called The Rock for obvious reasons. Big, big hello to friends on hashtag TraxFMX who are rocking right now. Happy Father's Day. Enjoy the football as well.

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2: Hi, nice to have you with us. I am Green Man with you all the way till 6. It is my absolute pleasure to be with you. Time to bring you some football updates, some FIFA World Cup 2026 updates on Trax FM. Earlier at 1 a.m., the Netherlands took on Sweden in their second Group F match and delivered a dominant 5-1 victory. Brian Brobbie struck twice in the 5th and 17 minutes to set the tone, while Cody Gakpo added goals in the 47th and 54th minutes. Crescencio Somerville rounded up the scoring in the 89th minute. Sweden's only reply came through Anthony Elanga in the 59th minute. The victory moved the Netherlands to the top of Group F with one win and one draw from their opening two matches. At 4 a.m., Germany faced Ivory Coast in Group E. Ivory Coast shocked the four-time world champions when Frank Kessie opened the scoring in the 30th minute. Germany responded through Denis Undav in the 68th minute, and just when the match appeared destined for a draw, Undav struck again in stoppage time at 90+4 to seal a dramatic 2-1 victory. The win leaves Germany firmly in control at the top of Group E. At 8 a.m., Ecuador and Curaçao played out the first goalless draw of the day, despite both sides knowing that points were desperately needed after difficult starts of their campaigns. Neither team was able to find the breakthrough, and the match ended 0-0. The result leaves Group E finally poised, heading into the final round of fixtures. Then at noon, Japan produced one of the most convincing performances of the tournament so far, trashing Tunisia 4-0 in Group F. Daichi Kamada of Crystal Palace opened the scoring just 4 minutes into the match before Ayase Ueda doubled Japan's advantage in the 31st minute. Junya Ito made it 3-0 in the 69th minute, and Ueda completed his brace with a second goal in the 83rd minute to cap off a dominant display. And this result significantly boosts Japan's chances of progressing and sets up a fascinating final round of Group F fixtures, with the Netherlands leading in the group and Japan now surging into contention after their emphatic win. Tunisia faces an uphill battle heading into the final match. Attention now turns to the remaining fixtures later today, and Spain takes on Saudi Arabia, Belgium faces Iran, Uruguay meets Cape Verde, and New Zealand will battle Egypt as teams continue their push for a place in the knockout stages of the 2026 FIFA World Cup. Thanks, KG.
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4: 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Time to check out cute guys. 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
5: Let's go.
7: Come on. 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Help us here. End bullying online and offline. That's important. Twelve minutes away from our news at 6. It's Father's Day as well. Happy Father's Day to all the dads and yes, and all the father figures out there as well. Yeah, and yeah, have a lovely time. Big, big thank you to our friends on hashtag TraxFMX, the hashtag TraxFMX gang. You can be a part of that gang if you'd like to. Use the hashtag TraxFMX. We'll be able to see your messages, yeah? Big, big thank you to everybody over there. And yeah, Green Man going to be signing out. It's going to be Gibbs that's going to be in the studios with you all the way till midnight tonight. And lots of things lined up with Gibbs, so stay tuned. We've got you covered with music. We've got you covered with news all day long on Trax FM, yeah? Green Man signing out, saying it's been an absolute plum-pleasing pleasure. I look forward to next week when we rock again.

This one also goes out to Gore, who caught me mentioning Crystal Palace when Daichi Kamada's name was mentioned in the news. Yeah, it wasn't there in the news. Okay, I admit, I put that in myself.

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2: Good afternoon and Salam Malaysia Madani. I am Putri Rosli with the news updates of the hour. The Madani government will reduce the price of subsidized diesel for Malaysians to RM2.10 per litre starting July of 2026. Prime Minister Dato' Sri Anwar Ibrahim said this was implemented through the reform of targeted diesel subsidy in line with the approach used through the Budi Madani RON 95 program with verification via MyCard. The handover of Bintulu Port's regulatory authority to the Sarawak state government is among the key achievements in the implementation of the Malaysia Agreement 1963, or MA63. Minister in the Prime Minister's Department for Sabah and Sarawak, Dato' Mustafa Sakmoet, said the move not only recognises Sarawak's rights as Malaysia's founding partner, but also demonstrates that MA63 can be implemented in a spirit of cooperation. Now, the success of Malaysian universities in securing international rankings demonstrates the country's capability to emerge as a globally respected hub of excellence in education, research and innovation. Higher Education Minister Dato' Sri Dr. Zamri Abdul Kadir said that while rankings are not the ultimate goal of a university, they remain an important indicator of the quality, reputation and competitiveness of higher education institutions on the international stage. Meanwhile, the local music industry should be recognized and supported for its important contribution to bringing people together and helping shape Malaysia's cultural identity. Communications Minister Dato' Fahmi Fadhil said music has an extraordinary ability to transcend barriers of language, culture and background, resonating with people across all segments of society. And finally, in sports, Chong Li Tian and Mirza Batusha Agnia Nazri were crowned the boys and girls under 16 singles champions, respectively, in the AFIN 100 Plus Junior Elite Tour Finals 2026 at the Juara Stadium in Kuala Lumpur today. According to a statement by the Badminton Association of Malaysia, Li Tian, who had relatively easier matches in the knockout stages yesterday, took an hour to beat national teammate Eng Hao Tong in the final. Mirza Batusha maintained her unbeaten record this week when she beat Jing Xuan in a 65-minute duel to take the title. And that concludes the bulletin prepared by Alif Harris. Catch the FIFA World Cup 2026 for free on MyTV and the RTM Click OTT platform. Hashtag Satu Bola Satu Dunia. 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

0: So it's coming out to you from Mozilla, Amnesia, right here, Tracks FM. Hi there, very good evening. This is Gilbert here. It's going to be good music rocking your way on a Sunday, today, the 21st of June. Happy, happy, happy Father's Day. Going out to all the daddies. Well, you can be a godparent, a goddad to somebody. You could be a daddy, well, grandpa. Yes, today's moments of Father's Day, I hope it was productive. If you haven't had that call with daddy and just say something nice to him, well, it's never too late. Or probably treating him to dinner. Well, tonight, dinner, yes. If it was lunch, I hope it was really amazing to catch up with your loved ones. Meantime, what's happening today? Okay, today, the 21st of June, it is so much of happenings, not only in the country, but around the world. As you know, when you talk about sports, it's the World Cup. We'll be talking about that later. Right here on Tracks FM, it happens to be Music Blast Off on a Sunday. It's going to be lots of loads of the 90s, the 80s, the current hits, the 2000s. And yes, your weekly listener's choice charts tonight at 8 p.m. Now, that one there, we are on week 116, songs that you have voted on our socials. And thank you for being part of our chart show, by the way. It happens here every Sundays from 8 o'clock. So let's see who occupies the number one spot. We have a brand new number one tonight, week 116. And right after that, it moves on to our classic rock show. That's Rock It. If you happen to just love this good music from the 70s, the 80s, the 90s, but it has to be rock. So it happens on Sundays from 9 p.m. onwards. But the big one here for Father's Day, yes to all daddies, and especially going out to those of you who have already submitted your entries, your video, you cooking with daddy or something interesting. What we're going to do is we're going to extend the contest, all right? The Cherish the Moment with Daddy contest extension. So it's good news to our listeners. Father's Day contest has been extended to the 27th of June. 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

This Father's Day, we celebrate the unsung heroes who have shaped our lives. To all the fathers out there, thank you for being our superheroes, our guiding light. From all of us, we wish you a day filled with joy, laughter, and the warmth of family. Happy Father's Day!

Hi there, my name is KG, and today we celebrate all of the amazing fathers out there who shape our lives with love, wisdom, and unwavering support. 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And you know what? 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Happy Father's Day.

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2: In a world filled with hustle and bustle, it's easy to get caught up in the daily grind. 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

That's coming out to you from One Republic Stop and Stare right here, Trax FM. Meantime, it's Gilbert here on Music Blast Off, Sunday's edition, the 21st of June. Big hi to you, Mikey. Mike. Yes, Mike, thank you for those wishes. And yeah, I just like that little message that you sent me for those who don't use the product. Okay, thank you so much. Well, I don't. Anyway, thank you so much, Mike. And with all those warm wishes and thoughts for Father's Day, happy Father's Day to those of you who just got on board Trax FM. This is Music Blast Off. Anyway, talking about happenings in the country besides celebrations of Father's Day, and we would also like to give you a little heads up on what's happening in the month of June for Visit Malaysia 2026, VM 2026 campaign, which features a packed calendar of cultural festivals, shopping carnivals, music events, sports events, and this goes on throughout the year. 2026, a milestone for Malaysia, I must say. Now, for the month of June, we are already past half the month of June, but taking a look at some of the happenings that we have till the end, in the heart of the capital city, this goes on throughout the whole month. It's known as Matic Cultural Show, and this happens at the Malaysian Tourism Centre. It's an ongoing cultural performances. And then the Kuala Lumpur International Mobility Show 2026, which comes to an end today. The 21st of June at MyTech, Kuala Lumpur. It's an automotive and mobility exhibition. Something perfect for Daddy. It's never too late, probably those last minutes walking in there and just getting him to be excited about what's on display. That's on the International Mobility Show 2026. All right. Now, besides that, the Southern State Sea and Beach, if you happen to be into that for a holiday, well, this one here just might interest you on VM 2026 calendar. It happens in Negeri Sembilan. It's known as the Negeri Sembilan Rhythm Festival, happening at Port Dickson. Port Dickson with the music and rhythm events till it starts on the 26th, goes on till the 28th. It's a perfect outing for the family, sea and beach and the wind. Just keeping your fingers and toes crossed for good weather. All right, that's on the 26th till the 28th of June. And then you have the East Coast Malaysia's Excitement, the Terengganu International Bike Week, 24th till the 28th of June in Kuala Terengganu. And the big events under VM 2026, East Malaysia has to offer this one here, which is the Rainforest World Music Festival, 26th till the 28th of June in Sarawak Cultural Village, Damai Beach, Kuching. Iconic World Music Festival, blending international artists with the Borneo sounds. There'll be workshops, rainforest setting. It's simply amazing every year. Something not for to miss. If you haven't got your tickets or made your reservations, I don't know if it's still available, but just give it a try. And congratulations to Tourism Sarawak for making it happen. Once again, that is the Rainforest World Music Festival, 26th till the 28th of June. Back to the music. One of my favorites again. I must throw this in every week. Nicole Sponberg, Crazy in Love. For those of you who are, this one's for you. Good evening, Malaysia. Stay safe on the road, Mike.

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0: It's an amazing number there coming up to you from Craig David. By the way, Craig David managed to put it all together in words in that lovely number. He produced and also wrote the song Walking Away right here, Tracks FM. The hits back in the 2000s. Now, that particular track, Walking Away, was the third single from his debut album title, Born to Do It. Right here, Tracks FM. Meantime, just happen to join us on the show. Today's edition, the 21st of June. Well, we're looking forward for some good action in football. That's on the World Cup. The three host country, ever first time done for three, all right? The two host countries, I think back in 2002, I was talking about this yesterday, Japan and South Korea. And this time around, we have three, which is Canada, USA, and also Mexico. We'll be talking a little bit about some fixtures for tomorrow morning in the group playoffs in the World Cup. That's the 2026 World Cup. And of course, just to touch a little bit about some of the matches this morning, I managed to catch two of them. Simply amazing with all those energy, and I'm really, really surprised with Ivory Coast. All right, so later on that. But quick look here on some traffic updates. Traffic is slow heading south from Pematang Pao to Parai. This is if you happen to be in the northern state, all right? And coming around later, heads up here for your countdown, the weekly Listener's Choice Charts. 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That's on Instagram and also on our Facebook page, Tracks FM Official. That's where you can get all your info and details. And we do have a brand new number one for this week, week 116. So do stay tuned, 8 p.m. right here, Tracks FM.
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Sun's coming up to you from Matt White right there. Love. This is Trax FM Music Blast Off. Sunday, the 21st of June. Happy Father's Day. Now, quick look here on some sports highlights that I have here for you very quickly. I think you had a full report when the Green Man reported much earlier today. But just to give you a little highlights on football's 2026 World Cup, the three host countries, Canada, the United States, that's USA and Mexico, hosting this time around the World Cup. Now, this morning's group stage playoffs, the Netherlands, well, looks like Dutch were on fire. They took on Sweden. Sweden also happens to be a favorite team. Very sadly, they're all in the same group, all right? So, yeah, Netherlands, Sweden, Tunisia, and also Japan. Now, in the Group F playoff, the match, while it looks like it was Netherlands who managed to deliver a dominant 5-1 victory. Now, this is according to what I personally feel, and I think Netherlands was so much organized. They had teamwork. Pacing. Now, the pacing was very aggressive when it comes to their attacking skills. You know, these guys were like bulls on the pitch. And the amazing corner grounder by Liverpool's Cody Gakpo. I love that one there. Who added goals in the 47th and the 54th minute. The playoff between Netherlands and Sweden. All right, he was definitely on fire. So there you go. That was the first one for this morning. Now, at 4 a.m. was another shocker. I was truly surprised to see what happened. I mean, Germany were the heavyweights, and then you've got Ivory Coast. Everybody called them the underdogs, but tell you what, let's forget the word underdogs, all right? We're not going to use that word here when it comes to the World Cup. We're going to use debutants, all right? So it looks like Germany face Ivory Coast, the debutants, in the Group F E playoff. And yeah, Ivory Coast shocked the four-time world champions when their captain, which is Kessié, yeah, he opened the scoring first goal for Ivory Coast in the 30th minute. And yeah, but it was so sad to see how that one there ended up when Germany had the victory 2-1 against Ivory Coast in the Group E playoff. And then the ones that I, well, did not manage to see today was definitely too early for that match. Also, another Group E playoff was Ecuador and Curaçao. Now, that was goalless there. And the other one in Group F, Tunisia and Japan. Now, Japan definitely dominated this particular match. But when you take a look at the group standings, all right, now you have Group F with Tunisia, Japan, Netherlands and Sweden. All right, so the next match, right after playing with Tunisia, the Asian Dragons, Japan, will be facing off Sweden. Now, when you ask everybody who is your favorite team and which country would you like to support, everybody says, my goodness, it's so hard to choose this one, Japan or Sweden. Both of them are the favorites when it comes to the World Cup. So there you go. Sweden will be having their playoff with Japan in the Group F playoff. That will be one match not for to miss, because it's really, really crucial to see who will qualify for the round of 32. The host country has already done so. That's USA. I did mention this yesterday. And yeah, so that's a little bit about the World Cup. And then when you take a look at the other fixtures coming around tomorrow, 12 at midnight, you have Spain, the tiki-taka action with Saudi Arabia. And then you've got an interesting playoff at 3 a.m. Must catch this one here, the Group G playoff. The favorites, Belgium, and the ones on fire, Iran. And that'll be really a good one there, Uruguay. And this one here from Cape Verde at 6 a.m. That's the Group H playoff. And then Group G, 9 a.m. Leeson time tomorrow. New Zealand takes on the Egyptians. Egypt, Mo Salah, and the rest. So let's see how the Pharaohs pan out in the Group G playoff with New Zealand. So that's your fixtures. We'll be talking about all the teams that will be getting in action tomorrow morning, Malaysian time, right here on Trax FM. Now, for when you talk about the World Cup, as you know, that RTM happens to be the official broadcaster. All you have to do is just download the application, which is the MyClick application. 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From sports to good music on a Sunday. Millie with this one. Built to last. Good evening, Malaysia.

Welcome back to the show right here, Tracks FM. Well, we got news coming up at 8 o'clock. Then when we come back, counting down the top 10 songs of your choice. 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

0: Salam Malaysia Madani, I am Putri Rosli with the 8pm news. Prime Minister Datuk Seri Anwar Ibrahim today paid a condolence visit to Women, Family and Community Development Minister Datuk Seri Nancy Shukri at her residence in Petra Jaya, Kuching, following the recent passing of her husband, the late Datuk Kamil Miswari. Datuk Seri Anwar arrived at about 5:45pm and spent around 20 minutes with Datuk Seri Nancy and her family. Datuk Kamil, 65, died in Kuala Lumpur on June 18th and was later laid to rest at the Samariang Islamic Cemetery in Kuching. Deputy National Unity Minister Datuk Seri R. Yuniswaran has called for greater emphasis on strengthening mother tongue proficiency, especially among the young people. He said this would help curb the spread of issues involving race, religion and royalty, or 3R, that often rise on social media and divide society. He said the existence of about 130 languages in Malaysia reflects the country's rich linguistic and cultural diversity, which should be seen as a strength rather than a source of division. A man who went missing for more than 2 days was found in a weak state in the public toilet near Skytrax Adventure Melaka in the Botanical Gardens today. The 34-year-old was found by a passerby and was sent to Melaka Hospital for further treatment. Police said the man was reportedly live-streaming paranormal activities at a resort at about 8:30pm on June 19th when the broadcast was cut off at about 9pm. His friend tried to contact him via phone and WhatsApp but received no response before a missing person report was lodged. In other news, a woman died after a Tesla allegedly on self-driving mode crashed into a house in Katy, Texas. The vehicle, driven by Michael Butler, had allegedly left its lane and veered off the roadway before striking a residence, hitting M. Avila inside, who later died in hospital. Butler was injured and the case remains under investigation. And finally, in sports, motor racing. Rising Malaysian star Muhammad Hakim Danish Ramli delivered a masterclass performance at the Creditas Autodrome Berna today, clinching a spectacular Moto 3 victory at the Grand Prix of Czechia 2026. Representing the Aeon Credit MT Helmets MSI team, Hakim Danish crossed the finish line with a clinical time of 33 minutes 34.26 seconds, outclassing a highly competitive field in a high-octane battle. And that was the news edited by Oliver During. Catch the FIFA World Cup 2026 for free on MyTV and the RTM Click OTT platform. Hashtag SatuBola, SatuDunia. 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

0: Hi there, welcome back to the show. This is Gilbert here, and it is time for us to have the weekly Listener's Choice Charts. Counting down the top 10 songs of your choice. But just before that, it's 7 minutes past the hour, and thank you so much to Putri Rosli from the Radio News Centre here in RTM Angkasa Puri Kota Media. Having the 8 o'clock news covered for us, we'll be back for Prime at 9 and top of the hour. Now, for weekly Listener's Choice Charts, you know that we do this chart show every Sunday. We count down the top 10 songs of your choice when you voted on our socials. That's on Instagram and also on our Facebook page. Tracks FM Official, that's where you can find us on socials. Now, this week happens to be week 116. And now, for the next hour or so, I'll be your guide through the hottest songs, lighting up the charts for this week. Now, we have legendary artists from the 70s, the 80s, the 90s, and they are sharing the chart space with today's biggest names. Now, we also see some strong support for Malaysian music. And tonight, we've got two brand new entries. Some major movers are climbing the charts and some dropping the charts. And definitely a brand new number one. This chart show is shaped by your producer, Azrael. It's me, Gilbert, here with you. Stay tuned.
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0: Okay, let's dive right into the charts for tonight, week 116. Now, coming in at number 10, we have this particular track. It's none other than Justin Bieber, the hit time single, Daisies. Now, this particular hit makes a debut at number 10 and immediately gives Bieber another Tracks FM chart appearances. Now, since emerging as a teenage sensation over 15 years ago, Bieber has successfully transformed into one of the world's most influential pop artists. The song that showcases a more matured side of him, reflecting Bieber, and he has been attracting strong attention among young audience listeners, social media users who continue following his musical evolution. Coming in at number 10, and this is Daisy's Justin Bieber.
1: Number 10.

0: This is your weekly listeners' choice chart songs that you have voted on our chart. And that was the number 9 hit on our chart. One of rock music's most enduring bands continues its stay here in the top 10. It was Def Leppard, slips one spot for this week from number 8 to number 9 with When Love and Hate Collide. It was released back in 1995 and the song that became one of the band's most beloved power ballads. While Def Leppard built their reputation through arena rock anthems, the song demonstrated their ability to connect emotionally with listeners. The band's appeal remains remarkably strong among Malaysian rock fans, particularly those who grew up during the late 80s and the 90s. Right here on Tracks FM, it's your weekly listeners' choice charts. Hi there, it's Gilbert here. This chart show has been produced by Azrael. We are in week 116. Thank you to our listeners for being part of the show. And taking a look at the number 8 right now, moving 2 places for this week, it's none other than Coldplay and a collaboration with Selena Gomez. Let Somebody Go has climbed from number 10 to the number 8 for this week. A song that was released back in 2021, the collaboration successfully brought together two different generations of pop audience. Coldplay's loyal fan base and Selena Gomez's young following helped make this song a global success. At number 8, Let Somebody Go.
1: Number 8.

To all the amazing dads out there, your love, dedication and hard work are truly appreciated. Thank you for being role models, protectors. I'm Albert. Happy Father's Day. How

0: 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Be as creative as you can, because that definitely counts. 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
3: Hi there, welcome back to the chart show, an amazing number there. This is your weekly chart show that happens here every Sundays from 8 o'clock onwards. It's Gilbert here, my producer Azro with you, and you just had the number 7, an amazing one there from Gin Blossom. Climbing from number 9 to number 7 for this week, week 116, that particular hit, Till I Hear It From You, was released back in 1995 and remains one of the defining songs of the 90s alternative rock. The song that continues to resonate strongly with our listeners who grew up during the golden era of alternative radio. Right here on Trax FM. Good evening, welcome back to the show. Now, we are moving on to the next number here. Number 6, one of the longest running modern songs on the chart that continues to perform strongly. It's none other than Ray. Climbing from number 7 to number 6 this week, Ray has become one of the most respected artists in the music industry. Her success story has inspired many emerging musicians worldwide. Now, this song happens to be spending 15 weeks on the chart to date and remains one of the strongest performers among female listeners aged between 25 and 45. Here's your hit. At number 6, Where's My Husband by Ray.

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2: 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You heard it at number 5 was Ningbai Zura, dropping to the number 5 for this week, week 116, with the hit Kau Danaku, right here, Trax FM. Your weekly Listener's Choice Charts continues, and it happens here every Sundays from 8 p.m. onwards, the chart show that has been shaped by you. It's me, Gilbert, here, hosting your chart show, produced by Azro, and we are moving to the number 4 hit on our chart. Now, it's a slight drop this week for one of the most beloved love songs ever recorded. It was released back in 1976, and this classic remains a favorite among our listeners. Here's a song that's approaching its 50th anniversary, and it continues its success that proves timeless melodies never go out of style. The real thing, you to me are everything. At number 4, last week's new entry.

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0: Coming at you from Lenny Kravitz, still actively on tour. My goodness, this guy, definitely a classic. And this is your weekly listener's choice charts as we inch in closer to the number one song. And it's also a build up to Prime at 9. Keep it locked in right here on Tracks FM, because right after the news, top of the hour, we will be dishing out some of the finest when it comes to the 70s, 80s, 90s rock classic. It's your classic rock show, Rocket, that happens here on Sundays from 9 p.m. onwards. All right, let's get on to the charts as we get closer to find out who occupies the number one spot right here on your weekly listener's choice chart. Now, here at number three, the longest running song currently in the top 10 climbs another position for this week, week 116, from number four to number three. 22 weeks. That's one of the longest running songs. And yes, from Lenny Kravitz, right here on Tracks FM. Released in 1993, the song that remains one of rock music most recognizable riffs. All right, getting on to the charts right here on Tracks FM. So far, right now, let's count down from the number 10 till the number 3. At number 10, we had Justin Bieber, a new entry, which is Daisies. Number 9 was Def Leppard, When Love and Hate Collide, that has spent 3 weeks on the chart. And number 8, a collaboration, it's from Coldplay's album. It's Coldplay featuring you, Selena Gomez, Let Somebody Go, 4 weeks on the chart. And at number 7, Gin Blossoms, Till I Hear It From You, 6 weeks on the chart. Number 6, Ray, independent music artist, Made It All By Herself, Where Is My Husband, has spent 15 weeks on the chart. And at number 5, Malaysian sensation Ningbai Zura, Kau Danaku, last week's new entry. And number 4 was the classic, The Real Thing, You To Me Are Everything, last week's new entry. And at number 3, you just had it, Lenny Kravitz, Are You Gonna Go My Way? 22 weeks on the charts, right here on Tracks FM. Now, sadly, we have to say goodbye to two songs, making way for these two tracks that will be added with the rest of the songs. The tracks that will be dropped out, stay tuned, I'll be announcing it in a bit. But the two new tracks that is listed on the rest of the songs, and you can start voting right after the 9 p.m. news. That's on Instagram, Tracks FM Official, and also on our Facebook page. And let's see if that particular track that you voted gets on the chart for next week. All right, the two new tracks with the other choice would be Lenny, Through These Tears. It's a 2018 synth-pop indie track that was released as a lead single from the second studio album titled Malibu Nights. And the second choice would be a Malaysian legend. It's none other than Dato' Sheila Majid. Sheila Majid's Dia, it's a popular 1980s Malay ballad, was released back in 1985, taken out from her debut album titled Demensi Baru, a song that remains a nostalgic piece among all Malaysians. Right here, Tracks FM. Stay tuned.
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0: Okay, the songs that will be dropped out from the charts, making way for the two new tracks that I just mentioned. Lenny, Through These Tears, and Sheila Majid with Dear. Saying goodbye to Michael Jackson, the late Michael Jackson, the king of pop. Hit the hit time single, Beat It. Only managed to spend 3 weeks on the chart. Let's see, maybe Michael might just get back on the chart. And the other one, saying goodbye to Malaysian singing sensation Freedom, Baba Cinta Terakhir, has spent 15 weeks on the charts. Saying goodbye to those two tracks, making way for the brand new ones. And right now, I have the number 2. It's none other than Justin Timberlake. And this is No Angels at number 2.
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2: Hi there, welcome back to the chart show. And yes, you just had it, and it was an amazing number there. The number two on our chart from Justin Timberlake, No Angels. This has been week 116, counting down the top 10 songs of your choice. Show has been produced by Azrul. It's me, Gilbert, here. It's a build-up to Prime at 9. We got Putri Rosli coming in from the Radio News Centre with the updates. I'll be back for your classic rock show right here on Trax FM, so don't go anywhere. All right, now it's about time to give you and reveal the number one hit. Now, this song, it's a soulful debut single by English singer-songwriter. The song was released, to be exact, back in 2006, July 17th. Here's your number one. The brand new entry for this week. James Morrison, You Give Me Something.

0: Good evening and Salam Malaysia Madani. I am Putri Rosli with the main news at 9 p.m. The headlines, university, or rather, strong university rankings reinforce Malaysia's education hub status. And Bintulu Port regulatory handover among key MA63 achievements. The news in full. The success of Malaysian universities in international rankings shows the country's growing strength as a global hub for education, research and innovation. Higher Education Minister Dato' Sri Dr. Zamri Abdul Kadir said, while rankings are not the ultimate goal, they remain an important indicator of quality, reputation and global competitiveness. He said the achievements reflect the collective efforts of academics, students, alumni, staff and industry players and urged continued efforts to produce top talent and strengthen Malaysia's position as a preferred destination for higher education. He also congratulated University Technology Petronas, or UTP, for becoming the first Malaysian university to break into Asia's top 40. UTP rose to 35th place in the Times Higher Education Asia University Rankings 2026, up from 43rd last year. A total of 27 Malaysian institutions were listed, with a record 6 in the top 111 in the top 200. Prime Minister Dato' Sri Anwar Ibrahim stressed that strategic cooperation between the federal government and the Sarawak government will continue to be strengthened. This is to ensure that the state's development and progress agenda can be effectively implemented for the benefit of the people and the country as a whole. The Prime Minister said that this close relationship is an important foundation in driving various development initiatives. He said this at the check handover ceremony marking the transfer of Bintulu Port's status from a federal port to a state port in Bintulu today. Meanwhile, Minister in the Prime Minister's Department of Sabah and Sarawak, Dato' Mustafa Sakmut, said the handover of Bintulu Port's regulatory authority to the Sarawak government is a key achievement under the Malaysia Agreement 1963, or MA63. He said the move recognises Sarawak's rights as a founding partner of Malaysia and reflects cooperation that benefits both the state and federal government. He added that Bintulu Port is evolving beyond a liquefied natural gas LNG export hub into an industrial logistics and green energy center with a growing role in the economic landscape of Malaysia and the Asia-Pacific region. Now, in a separate development, Prime Minister Dato' Sri Anwar said the agreement between Petronas and Petroleum Sarawak Berhad, Petros, will be finalized soon. He said the government will ensure that the resolution of issues between the two companies benefits both the federal government and the state government.
1: Yang mula letakkan perimeters itu, prinsip asas itu diputuskan bersama saya dan Premier dan saya umumkan di Parlimen Malaysia. Dan berikutnya, sekarang sekurang-kurangnya beberapa perkara pokok sudah dipersetujui dan saya harap insya-Allah tidak lama lagi kita boleh mengtamatkan perjanjian Petronas dan Petros.
0: Dato' Sri Anwar Ibrahim. Now, in other news, the National Security Council, MKN, has clarified that claims of a personal data leak circulating on social media are linked to cybersecurity incidents reported before 2022 and not any current platform. MKN, through the National Cybersecurity Agency, or NACSA, said the data was believed to have been unlawfully obtained in earlier cyber intrusions and is now being redistributed online without authorization. NACSA stressed that the sharing or distribution of illegally obtained information is an offence under the Malaysian law, even if hosted overseas. It said immediate action has been taken, including coordinating with foreign service providers to block and remove the affected websites. NACSA is also working with the police on digital forensic investigations to identify those involved and bring them to justice. The proposal paper on the Traveller Scheme, which provides social security protection for Malaysians working in Singapore, is in its or rather is in its final stages of preparations and will be tabled in Parliament tomorrow. Human Resources Minister Dato' Sri R. Ramanan said the Ministry of Human Resources, together with Perkeso, is finalising the necessary approvals, with the process expected to be completed by August ahead of implementation. The scheme is expected to benefit about 480,000 Malaysians who commute daily between Johor and Singapore. Bangladesh Prime Minister Tariq Rahman will undertake an official visit to Malaysia tomorrow, June 22nd, to strengthen bilateral ties and expand cooperation in areas of mutual interest. The visit, at the invitation of Prime Minister Dato' Sri Anwar Ibrahim, will be Rahman's first official bilateral visit abroad since taking office in February of 2026. In 2025, Malaysia-Bangladesh trade totaled 12.18 billion ringgit, with Malaysia's exports to Bangladesh reaching 10.08 billion ringgit, led by petroleum products. And we'll be back after this short message.
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0: In foreign news, the 24 Filipinos who have been detained in Russia for about 9 months have arrived safely in the Philippines early Sunday, after President Ferdinand R. Marcos Jr. raised their case with Russian President Vladimir Putin during a bilateral meeting in Kazan. The repatriated group arrived at Ninoy Aquino International Airport Terminal 1 in two batches from Bangkok, Thailand. The Filipinos have been held in Irkutsk City, southeastern Siberia, for about 9 months without formal charges. Authorities say they may have fallen victim to illegal recruitment schemes and were detained for possible immigration-related offences. Government agencies will provide assistance and reintegration support as investigations continue into their recruitment and travel to Russia. The United States and Iran are holding talks in Switzerland after signing a preliminary agreement to end their conflict, though the fighting in Lebanon threatens to derail the deal. The negotiations aim to open a 60-day process to address long-standing issues, including Iran's nuclear program and U.S. sanctions. American and Iranian officials are meeting in the Swiss resort of Bürgenstock, alongside mediators from Pakistan and Qatar. However, the talks come as Iran has again closed the strategic Strait of Hormuz in response to Israeli attacks on Lebanon, where clashes with Hezbollah continue despite a ceasefire. Now on to sports motor racing. Rising Malaysian rider Muhammad Hakim Danish Ramli delivered a masterclass performance at the Creditas Autodrome Brno to win the Moto3 Grand Prix of Czechia 2026. Riding for the Aeon Credit MT Helmets MSI team, he clocked 33 minutes 34.26 seconds to outclass a competitive field. Spain's Brian Uriarte finished second ahead of compatriot Maximo Quiles in third. Hakim Danish started from 14th on the grid after a qualifying penalty but produced a strong recovery drive. The Terengganu-born rider's win marks his second podium of the season after finishing third at the Italian GP in Mugello last month. It is also Malaysia's first Moto3 victory since Karo Idham Pawi's iconic win at the 2016 German Grand Prix. In football, Spain will aim to get their World Cup campaign back on track as they face Saudi Arabia in Atlanta tomorrow morning. La Roja were stung by criticism after a goalless draw against debutants Cape Verde in their opening match. Coach Luis de la Fuente, who had described his squad as the best in the world before the tournament, said they would show their true colours on Sunday, adding there was no crisis and stressing the team simply needs to win. Before I end the bulletin, a quick recap of the headlines. Strong university rankings reinforce Malaysia's education hub status. And Bintulu Port regulatory handover among key MA63 achievements. And that was the news edited by Oliver During. Catch the FIFA World Cup 2026 for free on MyTV and the RTM Click OTT platform. Hashtag Satu Bola Satu Dunia. Experience every goal, every moment, every emotion with RTM. 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
1: On this day in 2010, the demolition of a section of the Pudu jail wall, which was over 100 years old, was initiated by a contractor appointed by the Kuala Lumpur City Hall, DBKL. The 300-meter-long prison wall was demolished to make way for an underground road project to connect Jalan Hang Tuah and Jalan Imbi as part of a traffic decongestion effort. The wall was adorned with murals created by the inmates and was recognized as the longest mural in the world. Construction of the wall began in February 1891 and was completed in August 1892 at a cost of $15,360.90.
2: This program is produced by Azura G in collaboration with the National Archives of Malaysia.
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Letting rock continue right here, Tracks FM, your classic rock show. This is Rocket. Hi there. Very good evening. It's Gilbert here. Rocket, tonight, 21st of June. Happy Father's Day if you just happened to get on board. Well, thank you so much to Putri Rosli. Putri Rosli just delivered the main news. That's Prime at 9 from the Radio News Centre. Thank you so much. And she'll be back for the 10 p.m. news. Meantime, we just also completed the countdown, top 10 countdown. As you know, every Sundays at 8 o'clock, we have this weekly Listener's Choice Charts. Why we call it that? Listener's Choice Charts? Well, because you get a chance to vote for your favorite tunes, your favorite songs, and that particular number one was, voted by you. So this week, week 116, the number one hit on our weekly Listener's Choice Charts happens to be James Morrison, You Give Me Something. It's a brand new entry and straight at the number one spot. Thank you so much for being part of our chart show. Now, next week, well, that's week 117, you can start voting for your favorite tunes. And we've added in two tracks with the rest of them. All you have to do is just click on your favorite track, scroll all the way down to the page and submit. Then we can start tabulating for next week, week 117. So head on to our socials, Instagram, and also on our Facebook page. That's Tracks FM Official. Start voting right now. Meantime, back to the music. Rocket continues. Los Lobos, Burn It Down. Let's go country and western, yeah?

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3: Hi there, welcome back to the show. This is the time where we just give you a little chat on some sports highlights. And when you talk about sports, definitely it would not be anything else except the World Cup. The 2026 World Cup. Yes, this segment is called Kick It Out. Just giving you some opinions. We had some amazing conversation with our news presenters, our presenters right here at RTM's Tracks FM last week. Yesterday, I was giving you some highlights about the head-to-head statistics about matches played this morning. Now, we're going to just dive and dig deeper about matches for tomorrow morning on the other hand. Just before all that, Kick It Out happens here over the weekend, Saturdays and Sundays from 9 p.m. It's me, Gilbert. And talking about the 2026 World Cup, which happens to be a landmark expanded 48-team tournament, which for the first time co-hosted by three nations, the United States, Canada and Mexico, running from the from June 13 till the 21st of July, and the finals to be held in the United States. Now, it features 104 matches. Yes, it's an expanded play, 16 venues, and has already delivered record crowds, surprises, standout performances, and colorful pitch moments. Okay, so now, just to let you know about the expanded format, all right? Now, the expanded format in the group stage, okay, there are 12 groups of four, and only two will be qualifying to the round of 32. But in the group, the best eight will also join the others to advance. All right, so this is how it is. It's 12 groups of four, top two, plus best eight thirds will advance. All right, this means more teams stay in contention longer. So that's how this particular World Cup makes a difference. 48-team tournament, 104 matches. All right, they're just giving more countries chances to get into the World Cup. And as you know, that Radio Television Malaysia, that's RTM, is the official free-to-air broadcaster for the World Cup 2026 here in Malaysia. All matches will be broadcast live via the official streaming platform. Do have the RTM Click app downloaded in a smart device. All right, now let's dive into a little bit about some fun facts about the World Cup this time around, the 2026 World Cup. And and then we'll have the fixtures for tomorrow morning and some head-to-head, right? Now, facts on the edition of the World Cup. The 2026 World Cup has become the fastest edition of the tournament to hit 100 goals, and this was since 1958. Yeah, I've been watching most of the matches. My goodness, 7-0, 7-1, 5-0. Oh, wow. At the group stages, all right? And so in 1958 was where all those goals were reached very early. It says here, with the landmark reached in the 33rd game. That's when the 100th goal was reached. And it was Netherlands' 5-1 victory over Sweden this morning. Liverpool's forward, it's Gakpo. Cody Gakpo reached that particular landmark. Well, he will definitely remember that. Now, standout individual and team performances. All right, now I've got a list here. Goal scoring records. Lionel Messi has scored a hat-trick. Everybody was really excited to watch the first match. It was only like a very slow-moving warm-up match for them, okay? He did that at the age of 38. So, yeah, if you talk about age and if someone says, hey, you're aging. We age. Yeah, definitely age is just only a number. So there you go. 38, nothing is impossible for him. Ronaldo is doing it at 40, still being on the pitch. All right, so, yeah, there you go. And this was against Algeria. Now, Kylian Mbappe, on the other hand, from France, broke France's all-time international goal record. And another fun fact, standout individual team performances and goal-scoring moments, Jonathan David. Jonathan David is one player that you should be watching from Canada. Now, while he started off Canada with a hat-trick in their 6-0 victory. And then you have Erling Haaland. Yes, Haaland, the Viking. Scored a brace on Norway's debut. Norway just happens to have one of the strong supporters. We were talking about this. We don't see much of the Mexican wave, but we see the Viking roll. Okay, now getting back to matches for this morning. Now, when you take a look at the fixtures this morning in the World Cup, yep, there were some disappointing moments, nerve-wracking moments, leaving you at the edge of the seat. Group F, Netherlands 5, Sweden 1. Both the teams happens to be the favourites. And then you've got Group E playoffs, Germany and Ivory Coast 2-1. Now, these guys, Ivory Coast, I was watching the way they play. It's like they're playing in the finals. So much of tactics being used. They can take on 2-3 German players in front of them, all right? Some of the players are just simply amazing, but sad. 2-1. And then you had the Group E playoff goalless between Ecuador and Curaçao. It's 0-0. And Tunisia and Japan, the Asian Dragons, are doing well, but everybody's waiting for the Group F playoff. Sweden and Japan. That will be a good one because this two will have to just work really, really hard and make it through to the next round of 32. So Japan, Sweden, everybody's waiting for that match in the group playoffs. Okay, so that's a little bit about the meet this morning. Now let's take a look at teams playing for tomorrow morning. Tomorrow morning, some interesting fixtures are all lined up for you. I did mention this earlier on. Matches start at 12 midnight, or I should say midnight. Group H playoff, we've got Spain up against Saudi Arabia. Now, when you take a look at Spain and Saudi Arabia, previous meetings, Spain and Saudi Arabia have met 3 times before. Now, with one of those being at the 2006 World Cup, and that was in Germany. Spain won 1-0 against Saudi in the group stage, and that is the only competitive meeting between the countries today, Spain and Saudi Arabia. Okay, so the next one would be the Group G playoff. We have Belgium and Iran. That will be at 3 a.m. Malaysian time. Belgium will take on Iran in the Group G playoff, where all teams are on 1 point. Now, when you take a look at the table here in Group G, we have New Zealand, who played one match. They drew, and they have 1 point to date. Taking a look at the goal difference, nothing there for them. Iran played one match today. They drew one. Belgium drew one, and then Egypt drew one. All of them sitting at 1 point there. And it's going to be really crucial for these guys, especially when they get on head-to-head, Belgium and Iran. Now, the other one here, another fixture we have coming around in Group H. This is the match, 6 in the morning, Uruguay and Cape Verde. Okay, now this one here, it's they are face-off in a pivotal 2026 FIFA World Cup. And in Group H, taking a look at the clash, which will be done or will be played at the Hard Rock Stadium in Miami Gardens, Florida, as part of the tournament's second round of fixtures. Now, entering the match, Group H is wide open with all teams, as I just mentioned, just now sitting on exactly 1 point. Okay, so that's for the match at 6 in the morning. And the final one for the day would be New Zealand and Egypt at 9 a.m. MYT. Both teams drew their opening matches and sit on 1 point each. New Zealand 2, Iran 2. Previous matches, this is, all right? Egypt 1, Belgium 1. And Group G is a very tight group, okay? All teams have 1 point after match day 1. A win here would give the victor a strong chance of advancing. Now, this is a must-win scenario for both sides seeking their first ever World Cup victory in the finals. And Egypt has never won a World Cup match across 4 appearances. And New Zealand has never won one across 3 appearances. But when you take a look at the head-to-head facts, Egypt dominates the historical record. Most recent results in their meet, that was on March 22nd, 2 years ago, 2024. It was the FIFA series where Egypt had the advantage. Egypt beat New Zealand because it was home ground, 1-0. New Zealand, the All Whites. Player to watch would be Chris Wood, the captain and an experienced striker. And for Egypt, the player to watch, the Pharaoh, which is Mohamed Salah, the star attacker. All right, so there you go. Just to dig in and dive deep head-to-head with all the 4 matches that you can catch on RTM.
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Salam Alaysia Madani, I am Futhari Rosli with the news at 10 p.m. The government's move to lower the subsidized diesel price to 2 ringgit 10 cent per litre from next month has been welcomed as a long-awaited relief for users, helping ease fuel costs. The reform will allow Malaysians nationwide, including those in Sabah, Sarawak and Labuan, to enjoy the same subsidized diesel price and mechanism. The Perlis Social Welfare Department will begin disbursing one-off disaster aid to 41 storm victims from tomorrow via Electronic Fund Transfer or EFT. Director Ku Chik Kumat Esa said the assistance is for households with roof damage and urged other affected residents to report incidents to ensure prompt aid. The aid covers seven areas. Earlier, 26 houses in Kangar and Arau were reported damaged during Thursday's storm, with assessments still ongoing. Meanwhile, countries across Africa and parts of Asia, particularly West Asia, are increasing imports of Russian food products amid uncertainty over the Strait of Hormuz and concerns about the approaching El Nino climate phenomenon. They are building up agricultural stockpiles due to fears of fertilizer shortages and droughts. Russia's state-owned Rosselkosbank said agricultural exports rose by 4.9 million tons or 21.8% in the first 4 months of 2026, compared with a year earlier. El Nino occurs when the Pacific Ocean becomes unusually warm, affecting weather patterns and causing droughts and floods. In other news, Prime Minister Dato' Sri Anwar Ibrahim has congratulated Moto3 rider Hakim Danish Ramli on his Czech Moto3 Grand Prix win at Brno Circuit. In a post on X, he said the journey is still long and encouraged him to continue striving for more victories. It was Hakim Danish's second podium finish this season after finishing third at the Italian GP at Mugello last month. The 18-year-old rider ended Malaysia's 10-year wait for a Moto3 victory. At the same circuit, seven-time MotoGP world champion Marc Marquez won the Czech MotoGP, scoring a second straight win after dominating in Hungary 2 weeks ago. Pole sitter Ai Ogura of Japan finished second ahead of Marquez's Ducati teammate Francesco Bagnaia. Championship leader Marco Bezzecchi set out the race as a penalty for slapping a track steward in the face following a crash in Saturday's sprint. And that was the news edited by Oliver During. Catch the FIFA World Cup 2026 for free on MyTV and the RTM Click OTT platform. Hashtag Satu Bola Satu Dunia. 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

Well, we're kicking off the second hour of the Rock Show right here on Trax FM on a high. Coming up to you from Dario right here, Trax FM, that was Don't Talk to Strangers. Meantime, just happen to get on board today, the 21st of June. Happy Father's Day. And thank you so much to Putri Rosli, not forgetting, for congratulating our Moto 3 rider, as mentioned by the newsroom, which is none other than Hakim Danish Ramli. Thank you so much for making all Malaysians proud. Well, he won the Grand Prix, the Czech Grand Prix today, the 21st of June, marking his maiden Moto 3 victory. 18-year-old Malaysian hero staged a spectacular comeback from being 14th on the grid, and he finished the race in 33 minutes 34.26 seconds. Amazing. 14th all the way for the checkered flag. Well done once again, Hakim Danish, Malaysia's very own young talent. Back to the music, Brian Adams. This is Reckless. This is Rocket, your classic rock show that happens here on Sundays, 9 p.m. onwards. 90s, the 80s, the 70s.

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0: Stay with me. Sounds coming up to you from the Lost Lonely Boys. A romantic, upbeat love song. A little upbeat, I should say, from their 2008 album title, Forgiven. Right here at Tracks FM. This is a classic rock show, and it happens here every Sunday night. So 70s, 80s, the 90s, from 9 p.m. onwards.
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0: Okay, we got this special segment where we call it as, or we call that particular segment, Kick It Out. Now, Kick It Out happens here every Saturdays and Sundays. I'll be here with you. And while we give you a little chat, a little heads up on what's happening in the 2026 The World Cup, all right? Now, that's hosted by three nations, Canada, the USA, and also Mexico. And as you know, that's RTM. Now, RTM, where you can get a chance to watch all the matches as we are the official broadcaster of the 2026 World Cup. 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All right, so there you go, catching all those matches as you're on the go. And of course, well, probably next week we'll just have a little conversation with some of our callers while taking a look at their favorite teams that they would like to see getting on to the next stage. And that will be on our segment, our football talk segment, Kick It Off. Stay tuned.
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looks like we have to wrap up this hour. We're wrapping up your classic rock show. This is Rocket Sunday nights from 9 p.m. onwards, right up till 11. Good news coming up from the Radio News Center with Putri Rosli. When we come back, it's more music here, entertaining you right up till midnight. A classic, definitely a classic with this one. David Bowie, Let's Dance.

0: Salam Malaysia Madani, I am Putri Rosli with 11pm news updates. The federal government is confident the Sarawak government has the capability to operate Bintulu Port following its transfer from the federal to state administration. Prime Minister Dato' Sri Anwar Ibrahim said the port plays an important role, particularly in the country's liquefied natural gas or LNG industry and the Asian region. The check handover ceremony marking the change in status was held in Bintulu today. Police detained five local men aged between their teens and 20s for allegedly being involved in the disappearance of two teenage girls aged 15 and 16 who were rescued in an operation in Machang, Kelantan yesterday. Machang District Police Chief Superintendent Azuhar Mat Nor said the suspects were arrested yesterday afternoon. Both victims were taken to Hospital Sultan Ismail Petra in Kuala Krai for medical examination. The cousins were reported missing after travelling alone for the first time in Kota Bharu last Thursday. Jordan hanged six men convicted of killing security personnel on Sunday, ending a nine-year moratorium on death penalty. The men were sentenced in terrorism, criminal and drug-related cases between 2014 and 2022 that resulted in the deaths and injuries of police officers and soldiers. Authorities said executions were carried out to deliver justice for those who died protecting the country, adding that more than 100 inmates remain on death row. Jordan rarely applies the death penalty and last carried out executions in 2017. Elsewhere, Colombians began voting in a presidential runoff today, choosing between hard-right candidate Abelardo de la Espriella and leftist Senator Iván Cepeda. About 41 million voters are eligible to cast ballots in an election seen as crucial to the country's peace process and ties with Washington. And finally, in football, Brazil forward Rafinha will undergo intensive treatment after suffering a right thigh muscle injury in the World Cup win over Haiti. The Barcelona winger was substituted in the first half in Philadelphia. He is expected to return for a possible last 16 match in 2 weeks. Coach Carlo Ancelotti could turn to either 19-year-olds Endrick and Ryan or Arsenal's Gabriel Martinelli to replace him. And that concludes the news tonight, edited by Oliver During. The next news broadcast will be at 7 a.m. tomorrow. 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

21st June's edition. This is Music Blast Off. Hi there, very good evening. It's Gilbert here, and thank you so much to Puthri Rosli from the Radio News Centre, having the final news covered for us. More updates from the Radio News Centre right here from RTM Ankasa Puri Kota Media, and that will be tomorrow in the morning at 7 a.m. In the meantime, just happened to join us in the show. Welcome back. Final hour it is. John Lennon, Borrowed Time. Living.

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0: Hi there, my name is KG, and today we celebrate all of the amazing fathers out there who shape our lives with love, wisdom, and unwavering support. 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Thank you for your strength, patience, and boundless love. And you know what? Let's take a moment to tell our dads how much they mean to us. 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

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Kylie Minogue, Jason Donovan right here at Trax FM. Your final hour, 29 minutes past the hour. Thank you so much for keeping it locked in right here on Trax FM. Music continues. Got this one here, a classic. Well, it is from The Immaculate. She's been really, really busy with her concerts. You should see the one, the latest one, I think. I can't remember which country was it, but she has it all done. A little bit classy touch of Madonna on that particular concert, but she started it off well. She's on tour. She's on fire. Going strong. Madonna, Material Girl. That's what she is.

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Classic Pet Shop Boys, Western Girls, right here at Tracks FM. It's wrapping up time, 8 minutes to the stroke of midnight. And from my producer, that's Juliana from Tracks FM, and from our chart show producer, Azrael. Fantastic and amazing job he has done. This week happens to be week 116. And we put up this show especially for you. That's our chart countdown. Weekly Listener's Choice Charts happens here on Sunday. So thank you so much for being part of our chart show. And from myself here, Gilbert, we are out at studios signing up for the day. And just to give you a little heads up about the fixtures, tomorrow morning's fixtures on the 2026 WC. Taking a look at some interesting lineup that we have starting from midnight onwards. Four amazing matches all the way till, tomorrow noon. So binge while you can for the World Cup, 2026 World Cup, which is... which has started on the 12th of June and goes on till the 20th, where the finals will take place. Tournament of Futures, 48 teams. And this is a competition across 104 matches. And just give a little heads up that RTM, the official broadcaster, if you'd like to catch all those matches in HD live, well, you could do so. 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Happy binging. Stay safe on the roads. Keep it locked in right here. 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Good night, Malaysia.

0: day may have come to an end, but the music still continues till the break of dawn. 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

Dua Lipa, Be The One, 14 minutes past 6. Good morning, Malaysia. Otto here with you on a lovely Monday, the 22nd of June. And I hope you had an awesome weekend. While some of us were busy catching up on sleep, the world didn't stop. So Malaysia celebrated record-breaking crowds at the National Unity Week in Sabah. The LRT3 Shah Alam line got closer to opening. Oil prices cooled after positive developments in the Middle East. And also football fans were glued to the World Cup as the tournament continued to deliver plenty of drama. So whether your weekend was productive or just one long nap, don't worry, we got you covered. We have also the World Cup highlights coming up as well as some headlines, so don't go anywhere. For now, leaving you with Bryan Adams, Everything I Do, I Do It For You, right here in Tracks. Good morning, Malaysia.

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0: morning show. Here's what's making headlines.
1: All right, so the government has announced that the diesel price nationwide, including Sabah and Sarawak, will be reduced to 2 ringgit 10 cent per liter starting July. Yes, the Prime Minister, Dato' Sri Anwar Ibrahim, says the move is aimed to ensuring Malaysians across the country enjoy the full benefits of it. And while the targeted subsidy system using MyCard will help make sure that assistance goes to the eligible Malaysians as well and not fuel smugglers. So the full details will be revealed later today. Big news from Sarawak. The official transfer of Bintulu Port from the federal government to the Sarawak government is being hailed as a historic moment for the state. So the Sarawak Premier says the move gives Sarawak greater control over one of the most important strategic assets, especially when it comes to energy, trade and logistics. Oh, and today we're expecting the Bangladesh Prime Minister to arrive for his first official overseas visit since taking office earlier this year. So he'll be meeting Prime Minister Dato' Sri Anwar Ibrahim in Putrajaya, and of course that. And they'll be talking about business, trade, investment, jobs, education, energy and future industries like semiconductors. So looking at the current geopolitical landscape, I think it's nice to have neighbors come by and talk once in a while. Who knows? One meeting can open up the door to opportunities worth billions.
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2: It is now the 22nd of June 2026 and the World Cup action started early today at midnight when Spain produced a dominant display to defeat Saudi Arabia 4-0. Rising star Lamine Yamal opened the scoring in the 10th minute before Mikel Oyarzabal struck twice in the space of just 3 minutes, finding the net in the 21st and 24th minutes. Saudi Arabia's misery was compounded shortly after the break when Hassan Al-Tambakti put the ball into his own net in the 49th minute. The convincing victory sent Spain to the top of Group H, while Saudi Arabia dropped to third place in the standings. In other World Cup news, three nations have officially been eliminated from the tournament despite still having one group stage match remaining. Turkey, Haiti and Tunisia are now mathematically unable to finish in the positions required to progress to the round of 32 under FIFA's expanding World Cup format, bringing their campaigns to an early end. The 3 a.m. clash between Belgium and Iran ended in a hard-fought 0-0 draw. Belgium's task became significantly harder in the 67th minute when defender Nathan Ngoy was shown a red card, forcing the European to play the remainder of the match with 10 men. Iran piled on the pressure and created numerous opportunities but could not find a way past its goalkeeper. Now at the end, Iran goalkeeper Elazera Berenvand delivered a remarkable performance of his own, producing a series of outstanding saves to deny Belgium and preserve the clean sheet. The result leaves both teams with plenty to play for heading into their final group stage fixtures. Attention now turns to the next matches on schedule. Uruguay has started their next step of their campaign by going against Cape Verde at 6 a.m. in their Group H match. With the deployed or delayed telecast available at 11:30 a.m. on Sukan Plus later, New Zealand face Egypt in their Group G matchup at 9 a.m. on TVOK via RTM Click. Well, the latest results and group standings is in the next update at 9:30 a.m. as the race for a place in the round of 32 continues.

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1: Good morning, Felicia. Otto here with you. Now, love your prawn noodles, butter prawns, and also sambal udang. Because don't worry, there's no prawn shortage on the horizon at all. So the Department of Fisheries says Malaysia's prawn supply remains stable, even after a temporary restriction on 5 prawn species imported from Thailand that took effect on 1st June. So officials say local farmers and industry players have already ramped up production to meet demand both locally and also exports. So the move is also part of efforts to actually strengthen biosecurity and support the long-term growth of Malaysia's aquaculture. So yes, our weekday seafood plans are safe. So coming up, the weather.

0: 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Weather update.
1: And today on phone lines, we have Kyra on the line right now. Good morning, Kyra. How are you today?
2: Hello. Good morning. I'm feeling great. Thank you.
1: That's good news over there. Your weekend good?
2: Yeah, okay.
1: Okay. Okay. I hope the weather is okay as well. So, Kyra, go ahead. What is the weather updates?
2: All right. So, good morning, Malaysia. The weather seems cloudy this morning, especially over the west coast states of Peninsula. Heavy rain is also observed in coastal area of Kedah, Penang, Perak, Selangor, Negeri Sembilan Melaka and Johor, including Federal Territory of Labuan, Kudat, West Coast and Interior Division in Sabah, expected to be persist until this late morning. However, if you stay in Kelantan, Pahang, Terengganu and Sarawak and you have any outdoor plans, now is the perfect time to make them happen before afternoon rain set in, because isolated rain and thunderstorm have potential to occur in most states of the peninsula. However, this wet weather is expected to be more concentrated over interior part of Perak, Kelantan and Pahang, including most division of Sabah and Sarawak that might last until night time. For your information, strong convergence wind is expected over the northern part of peninsula until tomorrow, June 23rd, and this condition could trigger the formation of a squall line along the streets of Melaka, potentially resulting in prolonged heavy rainfall across the northern states. This, please be extra careful. That's all for now. For the latest weather info, please visit the official Met Malaysia website at www.met.gov.my or follow our social media platform. 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
1: Well, thank you so much, Kyra. I think a little rain during a little hike will be fine, right?
2: Yeah.
1: Okay. Thank you, Kyra.
2: Not
1: too hot. Bye.
2: All right.
1: All right, so there we have it from Malaysia. Today's little weather outlook. 25 degrees Celsius here in the federal capital of Kuala Lumpur, and expect a 70 rating on the air quality in the country, actually in Kuala Lumpur. So if you're heading out right now, smell the air. If you can, wear a face mask. News coming up right here on Tracks.

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3: I heard what you said through the grapevine. Funny thing about your problems, they ain't mine. Singing up through the late night. 20 seconds to game time. Getting religious with it. Time crossing these state lines. Working hard through the late nights.

Good morning, I'm Stella with the main news at 7. First, the headlines. Subsidised diesel price reduced to 2 ringgit and 10 cents per litre next month. 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

0: The subsidised diesel price for Malaysians will be reduced to RM2.10 per litre starting next month. Prime Minister Datuk Sri Anwar said that the price reduction will be implemented through a uniform diesel subsidy, targeting reform nationwide using a MyCard-based mechanism in line with the approach previously executed under Budi 95.
1: Maknanya, kalau kita guna MyCard, harga sama Semenanjung dan Sabah Sarawak, iaitu RM2.10 per liter untuk rakyat Malaysia yang menggunakan kenderaan diesel.
0: In another development, Datuk Sri Anwar said that the agreement between Petronas and Petroleum Sarawak Berhad Petros will be finalised soon.
1: Yang mula letakkan parameters itu, prinsip asas itu diputuskan bersama saya dan Premier dan saya umumkan di Parlimen Malaysia. 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
0: He said that the government will ensure the resolution of the issue between the two companies benefits both the federal government and the state government. Meanwhile, Datuk Sri Anwar said that the handover of Bintulu Port to Sarawak government will empower Sarawak's rights and interests in line with the spirit of Malaysia Agreement 1963, MA63. He added that since taking over the country's administration, the government has consistently worked to resolve pending matters, including the implementation of MA63, through a spirit of cooperation and mutual understanding between both parties.
1: Tetapi sebaik saya ambil jawatan ini bersama dengan Timbalan Perdana Menteri Datuk Seri Fadilah, kita kata boleh tak kita guna naratif untuk build that trust, a strong bond, working relationship between the federal and the state. 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
0: Sarawak has strengthened its position as one of the regional giants in several industrial sectors. Datuk Sri Anwar said the state's success, capability and potential in developing industrial strength are a source of great pride for the nation. Therefore, this advantage must be fully capitalised on to support national development.
1: Saya ambil sikap yang sedemikian untuk saling bantu dan rasa bangga. 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
0: Datuk Sri Anwar said this at the handover ceremony of the cheque for the change of status of Bintulu Port from a federal port to a state port in Sarawak. The Traveller Scheme, aimed at protecting around 480,000 Malaysians who commute daily to work in Singapore, is expected to be implemented by this August at the latest. Human Resources Minister Datuk Sri R. Ramanan said that the scheme will be tabled during the parliamentary session starting today.
2: Immediately after it's done, everything is ready for us to take off. Dia tak ada apa-apa yang kita kena tunggu. Jadi memang Perkeso is already on standby to immediately activate. Tapi kita kena dapat kelulusan daripada Dewan Negara dan juga Dewan Rakyat.
0: The Ministry of Entrepreneur Development and Cooperatives has introduced another new initiative known as RA Hebatkan Perniagaan Malaysia. Its minister, Stephen Sim Chee Keong, said the initiative was introduced to assist local entrepreneurs, specifically small companies and startups, in marketing their products more widely. This came following the difficulties local products face in penetrating retail chains and hypermarkets due to high entry costs.
3: Jadi kita start melalui platform kita sendiri, iaitu kedai-kedai mari di bawah UDA, dan melalui kedai-kedai ini kita akan, orang kata, buat projek rintis, pilot. 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
0: We'll be back after this short message.
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0: The National Security Council, MKN, has clarified that claims of a personal data leak circulating on social media refer to information believed to have originated from cybersecurity incidents reported before 2022 and are not linked to any current platform. The National Cybersecurity Agency, NACSA, has taken immediate action, including engaging foreign service providers to remove and block access to the websites concerned. NACSA is working closely with the Royal Malaysia Police to conduct digital forensic investigations aimed at identifying those involved and bringing them to justice. And in foreign news, the first round of four-party talks involving Iran and the United States, mediated by Qatar and Pakistan, has concluded in Switzerland. Fars News Agency said the meeting was suspended after approximately 80 minutes of talks to allow the participating delegations to conduct internal consultations. No further details were immediately released on when the next session would begin. Meanwhile, Hezbollah rejected any Israeli security zone in Lebanon after Israel's Prime Minister Benjamin Netanyahu vowed his troops would remain in the country's south for as long as necessary. The matter was stated by its chief, Naim Qassem. He said that the Zionist regime will not remain in Beirut and Hezbollah will respond to any violation of the ceasefire. Qassem said the group is committed to any ceasefire that leads to a comprehensive end to the conflict. However, they will not remain silent if violations occur. Elsewhere, seven people have been killed and more than 40 others injured after an ammonia gas leak at a private seafood export facility in southern India. The Times of India reported the incident occurred in the village of Kanigaiper in the state of Tamil Nadu. About 120 workers were on the premises at the time of the incident despite it being a holiday. The leak originated at the seafood processing unit and spread across the premises. And in sports, Lamine Yamal's return sparked Spain's World Cup into life as the European champions ran riot to beat Saudi Arabia 4-0 in Atlanta. Making his first start in 2 months after a hamstring injury, Yamal ended La Roja's long wait for the World Cup goal just 10 minutes in. Mikel Oyarzabal then struck twice to put Luis de la Fuente's men 3-0 up inside 24 minutes. De La Fuente's careful management of Yamal's minutes continued as the Barcelona superstar was replaced at half-time before Hassan Altamakdi's own goal rounded off the scoring. Victory propels Spain to the top Group H ahead of Uruguay's meeting with Cape Verde later on Sunday. Meanwhile, Belgium were held to a scoreless draw by Iran in a frustrating encounter Sunday that saw the Red Devils reduced to 10 men and facing the possibility of group stage elimination for a second straight World Cup. The result means all three games so far in Group G have ended in draws. Stuck on 2 points, Belgium at least have the comfort of playing the tournament's lowest-ranked team, New Zealand, in their final group game. Iran will also need at least a point against Egypt next Friday. And now a recap of the headlines. Subsidised diesel price reduced to 2 ringgit and 10 cents per litre next month. Handover of Bintulu Port symbolises trust in empowering Sarawak's rights. And that was the news edited by Azmil Reza. Catch the FIFA World Cup 2026 for free on MyTV and the RTM Click OTT platform. 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
7: On this day in 1932, His Royal Highness Sultan Abdullah Al-Mutasim Billah, the third Sultan of Pahang, passed away at Istana Kuning, Pekan, Pahang. His remains were laid to rest at the Royal Mausoleum of Kampung Marhum, Kuala Pahang. The late Sultan left behind 3 wives, 10 sons and 7 daughters. Born on 12 October 1874, Sultan Abdullah ascended the throne as the third Sultan of Pahang at the age of 41. Following his passing, Sultan Abu Bakar Riayatuddin Al-Mu'azzam Shah was appointed as the fourth Sultan of Pahang.
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1: Good morning, Blake Show. On to here, coming to you live from Angkasa, Puerto Kuala Lumpur. 26 degrees Celsius here in the federal capital of Kuala Lumpur, but it's okay. But anyway, good business idea. If you have one, well, or maybe you're already running a small business and need extra cash to grow, well, here's something worth paying attention to. Because Kuskup is working on a new system that could see tekun financing of up to 20,000 ringgit approved within just 24 hours. Yes, just one day. And if you're applying for financing of up to 100,000 ringgit, and well, apparently the waiting time has already been cut from around a month to just 7 days. That's a lot of days, all right? So why is this such a big deal? Because when you're running a business, opportunities don't just wait, all right? Maybe you need to buy new equipment or restock your best-selling products or, you know, finally turn that side hustle into a full-time gig. Yeah, the faster the money comes in, the faster you can make things happen. That's the most important thing. All right? Anyway, Jason Mraz, The Remedy, right here on Trax. Good morning, Malaysia.

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1: Good morning, Malaysia. Otto here with you up till 10 a.m. today. Now, if you haven't already known, 9.8 billion ringgit in microfinancing has been funneled by the government to six major institutions. So this is specifically to help hawkers and small business owners to grow their businesses. So the idea is simple. Make it easier for entrepreneurs to access funding without getting buried in complicated processes. So visit BSN, Agribank, Bank Rakyat, the Companies Commission of Malaysia, Tekun Nasional, and also Majlis Amanah Rakyat, and ask for the Mikro Credit Turun Padang program, all right? Because sometimes, right, sometimes the difference between a small business and a successful business is just access to the right support at the right time.

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1: Good morning, Malaysia. Otto here with you. This is the 22nd of June, a lovely Monday, and here's your market update in a bit. Bursa Malaysia heads into the new week on a solid footing, with the FBMKLCI closing at 1,712 points on Friday after gaining ground for the week, supported by strong trade data and continued interest in blue chip stocks. Now, the ringgit has softened slightly against major currencies and is trading around $1 is equivalent to 4 ringgit 13 sen. One Singapore dollar is 3 ringgit 20 sen. 1 euro is 4 ringgit 74 sen. 1 British pound is 5 ringgit 47 sen. 100 Japanese yen equivalent to 2 ringgit 56 cents. Now, over in commodities, gold remains strong at around 620 to 640 ringgit per gram, as investors actually continue looking to for safe haven assets. Now, Brent crude oil is hovering around $80 per barrel, while traders keep a close eye on developments in the Middle East. Crude palm oil continues to trade around 4,400 ringgit to 4,700 ringgit per ton, that range, as the market watches export demand and production trends. So what's the story this morning? Stocks are holding steady, oil is behaving, but for now gold is still shining, and the ringgit is reminding us that that exchange rates can be just as dramatic as a reality TV. Coming up, we'll take a look at the traffic condition right now.

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0: 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Traffic update.
1: And from the Malaysian Highway Authority on the line right now, we have Shafiq on the line. Good morning. How are you today?
2: Yeah, good morning, Otto. I'm fine. How about you, Otto?
1: I'm okay. Thank you so much for asking. Now, tell us, what are the updates on today's traffic situation?
2: All right. Thank you, Otto. Good morning and salam, Malaysia Madani. I am Omar Shafiq Kamaruddin from Malaysian Highway Authority, LM Traffic Management Center, with your latest traffic update for this morning. We start with an urgent alert for commuter heading north on the Plus Highway E2. Traffic is currently crawling from Bandar Aisdale to Nilai. This is due to the residual clean-up of vehicle fire at kilometer 274.5 northbound. The emergency lane is blocked, and so please pass with caution. Meanwhile, if you're driving down south through Selangor on Plus Highway E1, watch out for a bottleneck. An accident has occurred at kilometer 437.5 southbound, travelling from Sungai Buaya heading towards Rawang. The left lane is obstructed and traffic is beginning to pile up. Following an accident early this morning at kilometer 288.4 southbound from Taiping Utara to Changkat Jering, the left lane remains blocked. Traffic is slow moving through the area. Driver, please exercise caution. Stay alert and expect delay on this stretch. A quick reminder that Smiley remain active on Max, Akle, LKSA and Lekas to help ease your journey. Across the Klang Valley, on NKVE and Kasas, heavy traffic from Setia Alam to Shah Alam and slow moving from Kota Kemuning.